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0: 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Ruben. This person just texted in. Let's find out who it is.
1: Hello.
0: Angel.
1: What's up?
0: Is this the Angel? Is this Ruben's brother?
1: Yeah.
0: Would you want to give Ruben a shout here on 93.7 KCLB?
1: Hey, bro. Oh, you know what? I found out he's in San Diego. He went out there for his birthday.
0: Perfect
1: yeah,
0: move.
1: Yeah, come on, bro.
0: No, man, that's a perfect move. You know what? You got to call him and tell him how smart he is to get out of here today.

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0: 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Time to play a random game. It's TK. TK afternoon show. I'm calling randoms. People that have listened to this radio station for a long time. It's time to play What's TK Wearing? Come on.
1: Hello?
0: What's TK wearing?
1: Probably a black shirt, black pants.
0: I have a white shirt on and black pants, but I'm going to give you the prize anyway. Close enough. It's either one or the other. I got to mix it up, man. I got to mix it up. I've been doing the same thing for too long. It's interesting. But I've been wearing black for most of my life.
1: Your whole life?
0: Yeah, like when I lived in Los Angeles, I was doing radio there. I had like 37 shirts, black shirts, the same ones basically. And I would get up in the morning, I'm like, Mary Queen, it's a brand new day. And I'd open up this giant closet and grab one of the randoms. They're all the same.
1: They're all the same. That's my closet, though.
0: Well, you win. I'm going to give you movie tickets for being so in tune with them.
1: Awesome. Awesome. Thank you.
0: Paula Fox, what are you doing today? Where are you? Let me guess. Work?
1: Nope. We're going. My son came to visit, so we're going to an escape room.

0: 93.7 KCLB just got a random text from somebody who sent me a picture of Pantera back in their prime, like 94, 93, 94, on stage. Damn, were they good live. Holy shizzle. I'm going to call this person and thank him. You guys, we have tickets to Knott's Berry Farm. Who's this?
1: Bueno. Mr. TK.
0: Who's this?
1: This is Mr. Buddy.
0: Buddy boy, how we doing? Hey, I want to thank you for texting me that picture of Pantera. That was crazy. You never know what you're going to get when you open a text here at 391-5252. It could be anything. Trust me, I've seen it all. I mean, all.
1: Oh, I mean, especially when it comes for me, you never know.
0: Yeah, I mean, stuff you want to see, you know what I mean? Like, really want to see, and you're like, what year is this? And then you get, every once in a while, you'll get a pick of Pantera on stage circa, I saw him in Iguanas, like in 1994, and this looks exactly what, like, the room. Phil Anselmo and Dimebag, the whole thing. Wow, they were good.
1: Yeah, that was the best mosh pit ever.
0: Yes. Yeah, I was so close to the stage. I was like, Phil Anselmo is that lead singer from Pantera. That dude is not faking it. That's one pissed off Texas boy right there.
1: Yeah, buddy.
0: Wouldn't it be a great segue if I played Pantera? Oh, well.
2: Let the bodies hit the floor. Let the bodies hit the floor. 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
1: Hey, it's Matt Sorum. 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

Different parts of the city, the valley, all over the desert, more than usual. People are getting bit. We have a snake expert, sort of. A guy who is among the rattlesnakes quite a bit next on 93.7.

0: 93.7 KCLB. I have a friend of mine. His name is Jason. Goes after rattlesnakes. I wouldn't say hunts them to kill them, but they definitely hunt them to see them. Over in Whitewater. He's been doing it since he was 19 years old. He's on the phone. Jason Zembo from the band Whitewater as well, local band. So what's happening with snakes this year? I see it in the news. A lot of people are getting bit this year.
1: Yeah, not just here, but in Southern California in general.
0: Yeah, as they're saying on the news that there's a massive amount of snakes, more than usual, because of the heat. They're trying to beat the heat, but aren't they nocturnal? They're out at night. So I would imagine most snakes aren't really a threat until nighttime if you're walking trails or running.
1: Or the thing is, a lot of people go out because it's so hot. People go out in the morning and they go on hikes, and they could sometimes still be out in the early morning.
0: Oh, yeah, that's right. I didn't think about that. So if you encounter a rattlesnake, Jason actually looks for them all the time over there in Whitewater. That's the name of your band, Jason Zembo, lead singer.
1: Mm-hmm.
0: So it says if you encounter a rattlesnake, let me see if you do this. Remain calm, keep your distance, slowly back away. Do you do that? You actually go after them, don't you?
1: No, I remain calm, but then I slowly approach.
0: I love it.
1: A little different.
0: There it is. That's a good place to go, too. Whitewater, you got all the current, the water, and some snakes just crawling around. I've seen Jason's phone, man. You got about 200 snake pictures. That's crazy.
1: Oh, yeah.
0: That is kind of awesome. Thank you, Jason.

0: you want to go to the show or you want to just sit home watching clips of it later? That's what I thought. This is the KCLB Concert Hookup Flyaway. 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

super stoked about this. It's 93.7 KCLB, Kings of Chaos. That is Matt Sorum from Guns N' Roses, his super group, Jack Blaze from Night Ranger, Richie Sambora, Bon Jovi, Steve Stevens from Billy Idol, Glenn Hughes from Deep Purple. It's going to be a kind of a huge night. All the guys we just talked about, all the bands I just talked about, we're going to be hearing music from all of it. Matt on drums. Text Kings of Chaos to 760-391-5252. Good luck.

0: 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It says movies. MOOBBIIIESSS.
1: Hello?
0: Movies. Hello. Who's this?
1: Who's this?
0: This is TK from 93.7 KCLV.
1: Hey, how's it going, TK?
0: Oh, my God. What just happened?
1: What just happened? What is going on right now, bro?
0: Well, I saw this movies text. I was like, movies?
1: What?
0: It says MOOBBIIESSS.
1: Movies.
0: Yeah. Does that mean you want to go to the movies? Is that what that means?
1: Yes, we would love to go to the movies.
0: Okay. I'm not sure what just happened with a voice change.
1: It's our day off, so we're just relaxing together right now.
0: Right on. Just the three of us. How are we doing? Oh, great.
1: All three of us. Yes, sir.
0: All right, man. Well, let me give you guys some tickets to Mary Pickford is the place on your day off.
1: Thank you.
0: Aren't you glad you picked up?
1: Definitely. Are we live right now?
0: No, I'm going home. Have a good night. Enjoy the movies. Thanks for listening, everyone. 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
0: 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How did that 4th of July week go for you? 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

0: 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Oh, the 5G, the towers, their signal reaches farther than ever. 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
1: Hey, it's Matt Sorum. You might know me from Guns N' Roses, Velvet Revolver, or The Cult, but I'm bringing my band, my supergroup, Kings of Chaos, to the Agua Caliente, the show, August 1st. Don't miss it. We've got some great musicians and singers. Rock and Roll Hall of Famer from Deep Purple, Glenn Hughes,

0: Phil X from Bon Jovi, Jack Blades of Night Ranger, Kevin Cronin, formerly of REO Speedwagon, Steve Stevens of Billy Idol, and the great Richie Sambora of Bon Jovi. 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
1: 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If I call you back, tell you the good news live on the air. 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
2: 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It's going to be Matt Sorum, Jack Blades, Richie Sambora. I know, it's big. Guitarist, vocalist Glenn Hughes, Deep Purple. It's happening August 1st. Agua Caliente Casino. Inside of the show. And you want to text Kings of Chaos now. If I call you back, you're the winner. If you pick it up, you got to pick it up. Let me give you the good news live.
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1: Hey, it's Matt Sorum. You might know me from Guns N' Roses' Velvet Revolver or The Cult, but I'm bringing my band, my supergroup, Kings of Chaos, to the Agua Caliente, the show, August 1st. Don't miss it. We've got some great musicians and singers. 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
7: 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I know, it's big. Guitarist, vocalist Glenn Hughes, Deep Purple. 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Agua Caliente Casino. 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If you pick it up, you got to pick it up. 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
2: 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If I call you back, tell you the good news live on the air. 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

0: 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It's going to be Matt Sorum, Jack Blades, Richie Sambora. I know, it's big. Guitarist, vocalist Glenn Hughes, Deep Purple. It's happening August 1st. Agua Caliente Casino. Inside of the show. And you want to text Kings of Chaos now. If I call you back, you're the winner. If you pick it up, you got to pick it up. Let me give you the good news live.
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1: Hey, it's Matt Sorum. You might know me from Guns N' Roses, Velvet Revolver, or The Cult. But I'm bringing my band, my supergroup, Kings of Chaos, to the Agua Caliente, the show, August 1st. Don't miss it. 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
1: Hey, it's Matt Sorum. 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
2: 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It's going to be Matt Sorum, Jack Blades, Richie Sambora. I know, it's big. Guitarist, vocalist Glenn Hughes, Deep Purple. It's happening August 1st. Agua Caliente Casino. Inside of the show, and you want to text Kings of Chaos now. If I call you back, you're the winner. If you pick it up, you got to pick it up. 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

0: 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Cool off over in Orange County. If I call you back, tell you the good news live on the air, those tickets are yours.
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1: Good morning, class. 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

0: Shazam.
1: Hold on, the remix, brother.
0: Shazam.
1: No, not even close, buddy.
2: That first one, man, he was. I didn't think he'd ever come out of it.
1: He got stuck.
2: He was

0: on.
1: Go.
0: Yeah, moron.
2: No.
0: Yeah, moron.
1: All right, wake up.
2: I'm awake now.
1: You gotta be awake after that.
2: I'm awake.
1: Oh, that was great.
2: Yeah.
1: That was great.
2: Oh, man.
1: I saw that even locally here, where we live,
2: mm-hmm.
1: there's a bunch of people that are getting this explosive diarrhea because of this parasite.
2: Oh, really?
1: Yeah, there's been a few cases here locally, like in our right where we live.
2: Yeah, like it's here on our front door.
1: So there's some people right now, your asses are blowing up.
2: Because, so this diarrhea thing hasn't stopped, huh?
1: No, it's up 400% in a week.
2: That's terrifying.
1: Sick.
2: Dude, I did eat some really bad, that place sometimes that's been in the national news for giving people that kind of stuff.
1: Yeah.
2: You know what I'm talking about.
1: Yeah.
2: And I had a burrito there yesterday, and it was one of those things where I was eating it, and I was like, this is suspicious.
3: And you still ate it?
2: Yeah, I did. You know how expensive that place is?
1: Yeah, it's pretty expensive.
3: No, every bite, yeah, this is not good.
2: Yeah, I did. From the first bite, I was like, Oh, this doesn't taste
1: this
2: right.
1: It tastes like E. coli.
2: It does not taste right.
3: But we're going to ride it out.
2: Yeah. No, I'm not talking about Taco Bell. They don't have that reputation.
1: No, it's somebody that had that was giving people diarrhea.
2: Yeah.
1: Well,
2: bad.
1: 48 cases in Texas.
2: Mm-hmm.
1: They're saying Michigan's got up to 170 cases. New York's got 120 cases.
2: Mm-hmm. Well,
1: it shows a woman sitting on the toilet. I know. I'm like, if you're going to advertise this nasty-ass diarrhea, at least have a guy on the toilet.
2: No, I mean, I guess I kind of like the woman on there.
1: I don't like it because I like to think of women as like princesses.
2: Oh, you're right. You're right. And it's like, oh, man, thinking about them having diarrhea, that's disgusting.
1: It's her curled over on the toilet in pain. It's just a stock photo, but it's like, ugh.
2: It's funny because it was, I mean, I don't think it was until I was like 25 years old that I realized like when a girl is like, my tummy hurts, she's really telling you that she has diarrhea.
1: Yeah, and they always have diarrhea.
2: Their tummies always hurt. And like, I never picked up on that until way late in life. Because I was like, man, how long have I been hearing about girls and their tummies always hurting? And it's like, really, they're just saying I have diarrhea.
1: Yeah, and every woman has diarrhea. I think once a day they get diarrhea.
2: Ugh. It's like Chris. Every day.
1: Yeah, Chris always has diarrhea.
2: Mm-hmm.
1: I don't know how to pronounce what this is, but it's got a long name, and it's like cycloparesis.
2: That sounds right.
1: But they call it unbearable diarrhea. This woman says she had her first symptom, what she called unbearable diarrhea, which began June 25th. Over the next 2 days, she developed excessive gas, fatigue, acute vomiting, nausea, painful cramping, had a fever of over 100.
2: Mm-hmm. Oh, my God. That is, okay. I was about to say, like, it's crazy to go to the hospital for diarrhea, but if you had to go 30 times in one day, yeah, you're going to go to the hospital.
1: I would have to send my woman to the guest room and then put a towel on the bottom of the door.
2: Oh. Right.
1: Right? Because there's a restroom in there, and I'll see you in a couple. Yeah. Actually, I'll see you in about a week.
2: Right, because I'm sure your bathroom is connected to your bedroom. So it's like if she was just in the main bathroom, it'd be like you'd have to
1: go to the guest room.
2: honey, I'm sorry. I know you don't feel well, but you're gonna have to go to the other side of the house. I can't hear this.
1: Yeah, I could not.
2: Yeah,
1: I'd have to wear noise canceling headphones.
2: Or I don't even think like newer bathrooms have that, like the poop fan. That, you know, you turn on, it's like up in the ceiling. It's like usually like obnoxiously loud.
3: Super
2: covers
3: loud.
2: Up the sound.
1: Well, yeah. I'd have to get like a bunch of fans.
2: Yeah. Well, man, I hope people, you know, at least somebody's died yet, I guess.
1: I remember, so I was like cleaning the cat box, and then this friend came by,
2: mm-hmm.
1: and he's like, man, well, you know, because he's like, well, what was all the damage to your house? Anyway, I showed him damage. Mm-hmm. And I'm like, gosh, house smells like ass, but I'm cleaning it, right?
2: Mm-hmm.
1: Well, I'm mopping, right? I've already vacuumed, I've done all that. And it still smells like ass.
2: Yeah.
1: So first you look, you're like, all right, okay, is your woman like being funny, right? So you're cleaning and then she's just crapping her pants right there. And so, mm-hmm. Nope, but my cat had diarrhea on this blanket.
2: Ugh.
1: And it was hidden. It was camouflaged.
2: Oh. And so you couldn't find it.
1: No. So this friend probably thinks my house smells like diarrhea.
2: Yeah, there's nothing worse than that.
1: Yeah, nothing worse.
2: Yeah, right. Then somebody stops by and it's like, oh my God, the house smells like ass.
1: And my cat is really fat. I ever on like the diet food,
2: mm-hmm.
1: exercise, all that, but she's just fat.
2: Yeah. She's happy.
1: She's just a big girl.
2: Yep.
1: I call her Big Mama.
2: Big Mama. I like that.
1: Big Mama Mavis.
2: Yep. What a name.
1: Yeah.
2: Big Mama.
1: She's bigger than our dog.
2: Yeah, right.
1: Doesn't matter. And the vet's like, I don't know, because we got her on all the stuff. They have Ozempic, I guess. You could buy shots
2: for animals?
1: Yeah. I think so. Probably just made that up, but.
2: Okay.
1: I feel like the human stuff would work for her.
2: I do feel like, some of these, especially cats, you see more cats that get like big like that than dogs.
1: Well, she just got this big gut. And she'll eat.
2: Cats aren't supposed to be like that.
1: No, but she just loves dog food. So
2: they're supposed to be like nimble. And
1: I have to lock her up.
2: Because she just won't stay out of the dog food.
1: Yeah, she loves wet dog food.
2: Oh, God.
1: And then she immediately has diarrhea after she eats it.
2: Yeah, I mean, that does. I feel her on that one. You know, some of the best foods will give you that.
1: Yeah. But Nora, you have diarrhea all the time, right?
3: No, not all the time. But definitely, ever since my gallbladder got taken out, I can't eat greasy like burgers.
2: Oh, really?
3: Oh, man. It hits me immediately.
1: Well, that sucks.
2: Yeah, it's like a woman.
3: Yeah.
1: Yeah, well, you basically had your eggs taken out.
2: You did, yeah.
3: Yeah, it sucked.
2: No, you can't because you love greasy burgers.
3: I know. I haven't had one in over a year. I haven't had a Whataburger one.
2: Your fat ass remembers the last time.
3: Yeah, I do.
1: Nard just said that, mm-hmm. he stuck his tongue in the... in the front side of his mouth.
2: Yep.
1: And yeah.
2: I had a Whataburger.
3: Just thinking about it makes me hungry. I haven't had it over a year.
2: Oh, that's good for you.
3: I know.
2: Is it worth it?
3: No. Like, I miss them. The triple cheeseburger. Like, has it
2: been worth it, like, killing yourself at the gym the way that you do and all this stuff, right? Like, do you notice that you're happy? Are you happier now as, like, a hot piece of ass?
3: I am happier.
1: No, you're not. I'm not happier. I work out every day, and it's the most miserable part of my day.
3: When I leave the gym, I'm like, hell yeah, I felt good.
1: No.
3: But before I get there, I'm like, oh. Damn it.
1: There's nothing worse than getting on a treadmill for 30 minutes and having to go hit some weights. Nothing worse.
2: Mm.
1: Every day I'm like, oh,
2: yeah.
1: This sucks. And then you can't have any yummy food. It's the worst.
2: No. Yeah, no, that seems like an awful way to live.
1: Oh, my chick, she's like, oh, wow, so the house would smell because of me? Wow. Yeah, I can't take jokes.
2: Yeah, well, no, it does. It is funny how it's like it couldn't be you doing getting the diarrhea. It's like you're like, I couldn't deal with it. My wife got the diarrhea. I had to send her to the guest.
1: I was just trying to relate.
2: No, I hear you.
1: I think a lot of guys would probably send their woman to the guest room.
2: No, I think a lot of guys would just be like, I don't know, cheering her on at the door. You know, ooh. Guys are sick.
1: No, that's nasty.
2: No, I mean, I'm with you. Like, yeah, I don't want that either, but there's a lot of guys that doesn't bother them.
1: This got to be a fake story, but
2: what?
1: It was reported yesterday. It's got to be fake. I'm just going to read it, and I apologize if it's fake.
2: All right.
1: But there was a story that came out yesterday that a female pastor got arrested after getting caught bleeping men's bleeps to get the demons out.
2: Yep.
1: So she told men, hey, you have a demon.
2: Yeah.
1: And the only way to get the demon out is if she bleeped a bleep.
2: That's a, wow, what a great church. I bet her congregation is massive. You know, like guys would sign up for that church all day.
1: And people are like, so what exactly are the charges? Because it doesn't seem, why would she get arrested?
2: Oh, yeah. Why did she get arrested? I don't understand that.
1: This has to be fake.
2: I don't know. I'm looking for it right now.
1: All these guys in the comments are like, man, I got demons.
2: Yeah. Oh, man, this chick's like hot. Like, there's no way.
1: Yeah, it's fake, right?
2: You see this girl. I mean, it's probably just AI photo for the story, but it's just like, she's like a porn star.
1: Yeah, I'm not sure.
2: It doesn't say it's fake, though. It says a viral post claims a female pastor is facing allegations of serious misconduct involving inappropriate sexual behavior with church members, which was allegedly framed as a spiritual exorcism ritual. Doesn't say it's fake, though.
1: Yeah, I don't know. I can't tell. What a church, though.
2: Yeah, I mean, that's an incredible church. You know, people are like, yeah, some churches are freaky sexually. Like, I don't know, who are they?
1: I've never seen that. You know, we've had to move around a bit, so I've had to change churches.
2: Yeah, so we've seen, like, you know, different parts of the, you know.
1: In different parts of the country, and yeah. At no point in time was there any weird freakiness.
2: Mm-mm. I have not seen that. But, yeah, hell of a church. She has to have a huge congregation. Hopefully her, you know, offering plate is full.
1: I've heard doctors will say weird stuff like, hey, the only way for me to... You have something wrong with your downstairs, and there's only one way for me to fix it. Mm-hmm. And these weird doctors would then go down on a woman.
2: Mm-hmm.
1: And she's like, well, why did I need that?
3: Yeah, it was just my teeth.
1: Yeah.
2: Just my teeth.
1: Yeah, some weird people have done that.
2: Be a dentist.
1: I've never heard of a female pastor doing something like this, but maybe women are becoming freaks.
2: Actually, you know, I'm starting to run across some stuff that's saying, yeah, it's a hoax.
1: Yeah, of course. It has to be a hoax.
2: It has to be. It's one of those things, too good to be true.
1: It would probably be true if this was a dude.
2: Mm-hmm. Oh, I could see a dude trying to convince, like, women, like, oh, you got to let me, you know, hump the demons out of you.
3: Well, yeah, they had that one guy.
1: I think there was a guy that was humping. He was doing exorcisms, but he would have to hump them out.
3: Yeah, like, they made a documentary about him.
2: Oh, did they? Oh, yeah. Wow. Okay, so... It has happened.
3: Yeah.
2: But it's just never happened in the good way with the female pastor.
1: Yeah, the good
2: pastor.
1: Way where the woman's like, hey, all the demons are down there.
2: Hmm.
1: There was a DJ. So she was DJing for the deaf.
2: Yeah.
1: The deaf community.
2: Badass.
1: Which I've been to one of these events.
2: It's just bass, right?
1: All it is, it's just bass. Yeah. Because they can't hear anything, but they can feel the vibrations on the ground. So the more bass, the better.
2: Yeah.
1: Now, imagine you're the only hearing person that's there.
2: No, yeah. That's got to be crazy.
1: It was horrendous. I had to put paper towels in my ears.
2: I mean, yeah.

0: it.
1: Yeah.
2: I ain't seen it.
3: Look at that. So she's doing all that for the deaf.
2: Yeah, that's
3: nice. And
2: her
3: boobies are bouncing all over the place.
2: That is nice of her.
3: It is. And she's really getting into it, just letting them know. And all you can do is just follow along. She's got big, giant, sloppy boobs.
2: But you don't even have to turn to, like, you know, you can watch that video with silence and get the same experience.
3: Derek, I know probably what song is playing, and yeah. I haven't even had the audio up.
2: That's badass.
3: Doom, doom, doom, doom, doom, doom, doom, doom, doom, doom, doom. You can hear it. Doom, doom, doom, doom, doom, doom, doom, doom. That's what it looks like. So you don't even have to have hearing to know what song that is.
2: That's badass.
3: All right, I got to take a break. We got our Texas Hammer Hotline, 1-855-FU-BILLY. We'll be right back.
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8: Give me

0: you see Jelly Roll's soon-to-be ex-wife spotted making out with a 24-year-old?
1: I did.
0: At her estranged husband's bar.
1: Yeah. Really weird. Almost, seems like they're taking kind of shots, I guess. Well, I guess more kind of her taking shots, I guess.
0: I guess in the video, this guy and her were seen locking lips while sitting beside each other at a bar as lights flash blue around them. According to the outlet, the two were hanging out at the rooftop's VIP section, and she started making out with the guy.
1: Yeah.
0: Interesting.
1: But I mean, their relationship is very odd, though, because I think I remember reading, like, right before they got married, or right after they got married, Jelly Roll, like, welcomed, you know, he had a kid with, like, another girl. Like, so I think they've kind of had a bit of cheating and stuff like in their relationship's been odd.
0: I get this is not cheating, but
1: no, yeah,
0: she's doing it at her soon-to-be ex-husband's bar.
1: Yep. And it's
0: now she's a former escort, correct?
1: Yeah.
2: That's how they met, right?
0: I think so.
1: It could be.
0: I think you're right. I think he was humping her.
2: Yeah, he was.
0: He
2: a
0: was
2: client.
0: Paying her.
2: Mm-hmm. Yeah.
0: And then he's like, hey, instead of just paying you, I should just wife you up. Then I don't have to pay you anymore.
1: Yeah. And she would, like, pay for, like, a lot of his stuff, which is kind of crazy because of how fat he was.
0: He was, well, that's probably why I had to pay for the sex.
1: Yeah.
2: But why would she leave him when he got skinny?
1: Well, I think he left her.
2: Oh.
0: This, again, I don't know. I'm not in that circle.
1: Yeah, I hate Jelly Roll.
0: But the things that have come out is, he has gone very religious.
2: Yeah.
0: She, however, is not quite on board with that.
1: Oh.
0: And so it kind of clashed with where he was headed.
1: Oh, okay.
0: And so that's kind of why they split, because he was saying, hey, I think you need to be more religious.
1: Yeah.
0: And she's like, I don't know. Again, this is all stuff that's been thrown out there on the internet.
2: Right. Mm-hmm.
0: So he's trying to rewrite his image. He wants to be more godly. She, on the other hand, has the podcast where things get spicy.
1: It does. Yeah, she talks crazy.
0: So it just didn't align. So they were heading in different directions.
1: Mm-hmm.
0: Derek sent me this. So there's a guy. He works for the Spurs.
1: He's one of the announcers.
0: Yeah, he's one of the announcers for the Spurs.
1: Yeah.
0: He had a girlfriend of 6 years.
1: Mm-hmm.
0: And the rumor is that he cheated on his girlfriend with one of the player's sisters.
1: Yes, Lindy Waters.
0: Well, his girlfriend of 6 years possibly got a hold of his Instagram and made a post.
1: Mm-hmm.
0: And in the post, it says, this is my girlfriend of 6 years, but I cheated on her with Lauren Waters.
2: Oh.
0: So feel free to continue following me if you really think I'm a good guy, because I'm not.
1: Oh, man.
0: And so people are calling for this man to be fired, and I'm like, well, It was a girlfriend.
2: Right.
0: She never got elevated to even fiance.
1: Yeah.
2: And they never had kids together, right?
1: No.
2: Okay.
0: I don't know them, but
1: I don't think they have kids. I mean, I would give her a kid. Well, that's not the point.
0: This person says, Derek said, I would have given her a baby. I'll give her a baby.
1: I would have been pregnant. Yeah, absolutely. I was surprised. At first, when I saw pictures, I was like, oh, man, I can't really blame the guy. But I didn't realize I was looking at his girlfriend. I thought I was looking at the girl that he cheated with. And I'm like, damn, this girl is bad. And then I kind of find out that was his girlfriend. I was like, what the hell? This girl is...
2: Was that guy hot?
1: I mean, he's a good-looking guy, yeah.
2: Oh, okay.
1: Yeah. He's young, too. You think broadcast, like Spurs broadcast, you think kind of like an older guy, but he's not.
2: Okay.
1: He's a younger guy. But yeah, I thought the same as you, Billy. Like, if you go around firing people for cheating on girlfriends, I mean, that is... You're kind of going down a slippery slope there.
0: I don't even think you should be fired for cheating on your wife,
1: mm-hmm,
0: or your husband.
2: If it doesn't affect your job.
1: Yeah.
0: But, you know, companies do have, they have a certain look that they want to represent, right?
1: Right. And so I don't, I don't know. I don't feel like the Spurs fire him over this, but it's people are kind of like, it was obviously it was salacious because she posted on Instagram and let the world know. So she somehow has access to his Instagram and, you know, called him out for it. But
2: he fell asleep or something.
1: Yeah. Or he could be logged in. You got to be careful, you know, because some people, they slip up because they'll be logged into their iPads. And, you know, there's people getting caught all the time now because of your iWatch and, you know, there's just a ton of ways to log in.
0: It looks like they might have a dog together.
1: It does, yeah.
0: Yeah.
1: Mm-hmm.
0: So, does that change anything since they had a dog?
1: They have a dog together? Yeah. No,
0: you don't think he should be fired?
1: No.
2: No.
1: Nope. I think it's, you know.
2: Well, it depends on how long they've had the dog together.
1: It doesn't matter. Shouldn't get fired over it.
0: Oh, wow.
1: What?
0: About 1 minute ago, I don't know if this is real, but it says me and my new girl, Lauren K. Waters.
1: Yeah.
0: And it shows them with some like cute little photos kissing. Uh-huh. Is that real?
1: I think so. I saw that too. So like she's still in his Instagram.
2: Oh, he's probably locked out.
1: And he's like, imagine you're like locked out this whole time. You can't get back in it, and then she's just like, she just
2: posted everything.
0: People are saying this has got to be a first in NBA history to have a play-by-play guy sleeping with a, you know, one
1: player's
0: of the
1: sister.
0: Player's sister.
1: Yeah, I think it might be a first. But again, I just think it's, you know, this guy, he's a pretty young guy, so it's like. Yeah, you're not gonna. A lot of broadcasters, announcers like that are kind of sometimes older, and so yeah, their days of being a young person are over. Obviously, so this guy, he has a girlfriend. He's still trying to figure it out.
0: Well, he has an Instagram.
1: Yeah, and you know he's just not a bad looking guy. Like I don't know, he's only 29 years old.
0: What's up, Cody?
3: What's going on?
0: Hey, would you, if you found out one of your employees was cheating on his girlfriend, would you fire him?
3: Done.
0: Really? You would fire him if he was cheating on his girlfriend?
3: You're not going to be around me, or I'm not going to associate with you if you have morals like that.
0: Okay, yeah. That's kind of how a lot of people feel.
3: Well, it's, you know, you hang out with the people that, you know, are like-minded.
0: Yeah. Right, and you don't want your business associated with that kind of... activity.
3: Yeah.
0: I gotcha.
1: Wow.
3: I seen that video yesterday of Nard. I truly believe that dude needs a handler when he's not at the show.
0: He needs what he needs is a collar
1: with
0: a leash.
1: He needs to be at home. Why do you say that?
3: What do you mean?
1: Yeah,
3: he's out on the side of like 1604 or 14.
2: Dude, I hurt.
3: Walking down the...
2: Did I hurt somebody? Did I hurt myself?
1: Well,
3: the point
1: who
3: is,
1: knows?
3: You don't know how to make a decision.
2: You can't put me in a home. If I'm able to dress myself,
1: looked into that or something?
3: I've been put you in a home.
2: You can't give me a handler.
3: You can't give me a handle either. Follow you around
2: why
3: and be
2: not?
3: Like, Nard,
2: because
3: that's
2: it, the state pays
0: why,
2: for that.
0: Why can't we do that?
2: Because I'm
1: well. If we had a private handler,
2: you'd have to pay out of pocket.
1: Yeah. Well, that's what Cody's saying.
3: Yeah,
2: but no one's going to want to do that because, like, literally, like, I could dress myself. I could feed myself.
1: I love how Nard's taking this serious.
2: Yeah, because, like, what is it, my secret service at this point? That's how they'd be treated I could literally do everything on my own.
1: Okay.
3: No, you can't. You can't keep yourself safe if you choose to walk on the side of the highway.
2: I was safe. I had my headlights on.
3: Not.
2: Yeah.
0: But, I mean, you really can't do a lot of things on your own. Derek has to take care of all your finances.
1: Yeah.
2: Well, it's all online.
1: Yeah.
0: I know, but you don't do it.
1: I know how he's like, but that's all online.
2: Yeah. Like, he's not going to the store.
1: Yeah.
0: But you're not doing it.
1: I wouldn't. Yeah.
2: We're in our own comfort of our own workplace.
0: Okay. But my point is, you're not doing it.
2: I'm right next to him.
1: Yeah. He doesn't understand what you're saying, Billy.
3: Yep.
0: I'm saying that you don't handle it. Derek does. You're over there saying, I can feed myself and dress myself, but you can't. You actually do need a handler to pay your bills for you.
2: Okay, they don't need to be right next to me then.
1: What?
2: They can do that. That won't come from
1: I don't think
2: house.
1: You're understanding the point, Nard.
0: Nard.
1: The point is that you can't handle it yourself. That's the point.
2: The one thing I got to do?
1: It's a big thing.
2: They can do that from the comfort of their house. If
1: it doesn't matter.
0: Okay, does Derek get paid for that? You're acting like Derek is paid to do it.
1: Not the point, Nard.
2: Derek Kitt gets to hit me in my face whenever he wants. So, yeah. He gets to
1: don't act like I hit you in the face all the time, all right? Do I give you a noogie here and there? Yeah. Let's not act like I'm just, like, hitting you in the face, though. Okay?
2: No, I know.
0: Well, can we not act like that's why Derek does it? Just yeah, so that he can hit you in the face?
1: Fucking hit you in the face.
0: Man, Derek does this just so he can hit you in the face.
1: Right, that's rude. That is rude. But I do like how Nard's like, well, so what? Derek does it at his house. That's not the point. The point is that you still need help. That's the point.
2: Yeah, but he wants the mic next to me, but it's like that.
1: Yeah, I know.
0: Well, Derek's next to you. You haven't even said that.
1: Listen, no, I love you. I don't know if Cody's totally wrong.
2: Yeah, he is. Because
1: it is. I do think it's a risk by us just letting you willy-nilly it every day and just, you know, free-balling it. Like, every day when you leave here, I'm like, oh, man, today might be the day some big scandal breaks.
2: What big scandal?
1: Yeah, you know, just because who knows what you're going to get into that day.
2: No.
1: You never know.
2: There's too many cameras.
1: Every day is an adventure.
0: You are a character.
1: You are. You definitely are. And so, like, Cody's not totally wrong.
2: He's totally wrong.
1: I wouldn't say that. I wouldn't say that.
0: I mean, you are a very special character.
1: You are.
2: Yeah.
1: You're one of one. I love it. But it's just like, you are a bit of a risk.
2: There's no risk. What are you talking about?
0: There's some risk, buddy.
2: It's just literally just me.
1: I know. It's all right.
0: There, people in the chat are saying, lock him up. He's got a processing disorder because he can't understand anything you guys say to him.
1: No, he can't. When you're like, well, but Derek has to take care of all your bills, and like his response is, yeah, but he can do it on his computer. And it's like, yeah, that's not the point at all.
0: He does it all online. What's the big deal?
1: Yeah, the point is that you can't do it.
0: And Derek gets to hit me then.
1: Right, yeah.
0: So he gets something out of it too.
2: He gets his pleasure, I get my pleasure.
1: Pleasure?
0: Huh. Like Derek's got some sort of fetish.
1: Yeah, where I'm like, all right,
0: get over here. I'm gonna hit you in the face.
1: Get over here. I'm gonna punch you in the face.
0: Well, that's my fetish.
1: That's crazy. Crazy.
0: It is crazy. You know, I think this is kind of crazy. You know how people used to go to furniture stores,
1: mm-hmm.
0: and they would sit in the couch and be like, "Oh, this is really comfortable.
1: Yes,
0: and
1: it'll look.
0: I
1: used
0: really
1: to work
0: nice.
1: At one. Yeah,
0: right. Well, people are no longer doing that. Couples are going into furniture stores,
1: mm-hmm.
0: and they're going, hey, I need a living room couch that we can have sex on and we can change positions.
1: Oh.
0: So every piece of furniture, they want the end tables to also be sex furniture.
1: Wow.
0: They want the dining table has to accommodate the sex.
1: That's hot.
0: Everything.
2: I just imagine when they get a three-piece sectional, that's what it's for.
1: Is for sex?
2: Yeah. Like if you walk into someone's house, they've had sex on it.
0: Here, I want to show you this, Nard. This is a woman,
1: yeah,
0: and
1: right,
0: she is
1: that.
0: Showing you how she uses
2: yeah.
0: her couch.
2: Yeah, if it's low like that, for sure.
0: Derek, so this
1: yeah.
0: woman bought this couch. It looks like a normal
1: oh,
0: couch.
1: Oh, wow.
0: But it has a lot of
1: wow, that is hot.
0: Suspension on it so that it can accommodate the weight of a guy and this woman. So she has her elbows on the sex carpet that's on the ground that won't burn her.
1: Mm-hmm.
0: So even the carpet, everything. So she puts a rug down that isn't going to give her a rug burn.
1: Yeah.
0: So then she gets in the police dog position, but it's almost like, I guess with the help of this sex couch, it puts her butt higher in the air.
1: I love that because to me, there's nothing better than like living room sex.
0: There it is. And then you notice she's got another chair over there. That's also for sex.
1: Mm.
0: So pretty awesome.
1: No, that's hot.
0: So people are now looking around at furniture stores and they're like, all right, well, how can we do it
1: on
0: this?
1: How does doggy, you know?
0: Yeah, how will doggy look on this?
1: On this couch.
0: Do you have any rugs that don't cause rug burn?
1: Like, that's kind of hot. I mean, it's not kind of, it's really
0: Gonzalez says, I fact-checked Billy, and he lies most of the time. Really?
1: What?
0: Okay, I will post the link, you dumbass.
1: He literally, the prep is nothing but, it's every story has a link to it. Billy's just at home. He's like, you know what? I'm going to write this story in my head.
0: Yeah, man.
1: About-
0: Let me do that.
1: People are going to furniture stores. What a ridiculous.
0: Amazon right now, sex furniture, free shipping. You can get it right now on Amazon.
1: Mm-hmm.
0: Oh, what do you know? It's a couch.
1: No, they definitely, yeah, they have a, like a sex bench and stuff like that.
0: Yeah, they have
1: that stuff.
0: They
1: sell them at the sex shops, too, where you could get, they've gotten big into, like, sex furniture.
0: You can get an authentic Tantra chair.
1: Mm-hmm.
0: It looks like a normal chair.
1: Yeah.
0: So, look at that, Nora. That just looks like a normal chair that you'd read a book in.
2: Yeah.
0: You can customize it. You can choose your own. You can choose whatever color.
1: Mm-hmm.
0: You can have nail heads in it.
2: That'd be a good mouth hug, like, chair.
0: Yeah, it's $1,500.
1: Damn.
0: Look, Derek, this is like a chair that you'd see in a library, you know, a library where there are books and you read or whatever.
1: Yeah. Yeah, I used to kind of have one like that.
0: $1,500, but it's for Tantra.
1: Mm-hmm.
0: And you can watch films on how people are doing it on the chair.
1: And when Daniel came over to my house once and I let him sit in it.
2: He loved it.
1: He did. He's like, this chair is so comfy.
0: Look at
1: Meanwhile,
0: this.
1: Meanwhile, it had me like all over it.
0: Look, this is a whole ass couch. I mean, some of this stuff is more obvious where it looks.
1: It's like,
0: sexual.
1: Yo, that does. Yeah. You can't just have that in the living room.
0: No, this one's kind of weird. Look at that one, Art.
2: Oh wow, that is weird.
0: That's so you could tie somebody up and blindfold them. And I don't know why they have the guy blindfolded and tied up.
1: Wow,
0: that's weird. That's $600.
1: People's bedrooms are, you know.
0: These 32 pieces of furniture are meant for one thing, and that's sex.
1: I like it.
0: So BuzzFeed did a whole article on this also, where it just looks like your basic furniture. All I was saying, that's just so funny. People go to a furniture store, and they're like, all right, well, how are we going to be able to do it on this?
1: I understand what your point was. It used to be like, oh, is this couch comfortable?
0: Right.
1: And now it's like, oh, does doggy... Because... Doggy doesn't, like, fit well on all couches.
0: Probably not.
1: So...
0: Well, some couches sink in too much.
1: Yeah.
0: And so these couches are designed so you don't sink into them. Another thing is, mm-hmm. a lot of the fabric that the couches are made out of are stain resistant.
1: Right, right.
0: And so you can go crazy on it, and you just take a cloth and wipe it down.
1: Mm-hmm. It's not like... Because some of the microfiber used to be, like, I know, big on, like, sectionals, and those things stain like a son of a bitch.
0: Yeah, you're not going to get the stain out.
1: You never do.
0: But now they have, you know, some people call them pet-friendly, but they're also sex-friendly.
1: Yeah, that's what it, when it says pet-friendly, they're also saying sex-friendly.
0: I think so.
1: I think you're absolutely right.
0: All right, let me see what else I got coming up here. Let me see what other fake stories I got. I got a female teacher that sent nude photos to a student every time she took a shower. I'll get to that.
1: Every time.
0: A creepy cruise ship hairstylist and a pantsless man, all next.
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0: welcome. Billy Madison Show, Tech Stammer Hotline, 1-855-FU-BILLY. That's how you get a hold of us. You can watch us on the YouTube. You can watch us on Twitch. You can watch us on Facebook Live. Howdy. This female teacher sent nude photos to a student every time she took a shower. She got arrested. A substitute teacher in Indiana pleaded guilty after being accused of sending multiple nude photos to a middle school boy.
1: Wow.
0: Every time she took a shower. She was 21 years old. The student was 14.
1: Jeez.
0: And apparently this all happened over the Snappy Chat.
1: Oh, okay. People still use that, huh?
0: Yeah.
1: Snapchat's still big.
0: They have another story that I saw on Daily Mail today.
1: Okay.
0: And this was a woman that blew up her entire marriage. So she started messing with two students.
1: Damn.
0: She was the school counselor. Wow. And she had a pretty nice life.
1: Yeah.
0: She was with a banker husband. They lived in a $650,000 house.
1: God.
0: And now...
1: How do you cheat?
0: Shocking claims about what banker's wife did with three men and two boys threatened their life.
1: That's crazy.
0: Sorry, I just had Diet Coke, so when I was trying to talk, it got caught in my throat.
1: Especially as a counselor hooking up with students.
0: Well, she's 37 years old.
1: Yeah.
0: Counselor at this school in North Carolina.
1: Mm-hmm.
0: She may have been inappropriate with two of the male students. But then she might have done some other stuff with a couple other men.
1: Yeah. So she was just a cheater.
2: Or they just have different ways of coping there.
1: Well, she's... What?
2: She's a counselor, right?
1: Yeah.
2: Yeah, like getting them through their grief or whatever they're going through.
1: Oh, okay.
0: School counselors are usually like, hey, what do you want to do when you get out of here?
1: Yeah.
0: That's what they help you with. They help you with your career choices.
1: I mean, not that they can't be, but Billy's right. They usually are... trying to guide you. They're like a guidance counselor.
2: Oh, gotcha.
0: Yeah. They're not. I mean, they do have counsel. You can go
1: you
0: there
1: do,
0: with your
1: for
0: problems
1: sure.
0: for
1: Absolutely.
0: Sure.
1: Absolutely. But yeah, no, I think you're right, Billy. I mean,
0: I think this woman just likes wiener.
1: Yeah, because it was also with grown men, too. Like, she's right. just a cheater.
0: She just likes weenie. And there's some women that just love wiener.
1: They love it.
0: She couldn't get enough. So she's just one of these ladies where one wiener is not going to be enough.
1: So it's like, man, it's great to have a woman that, man, she just loves weenie, but it's a double-edged sword.
0: There's a chance that if she loves weenie that much,
1: yeah,
0: she may need more than just your weenie.
1: Uh-huh. And this woman, I think that was her thing. Like, it obviously was, because she didn't have, like, one guy. She was hooking up with, you know, sounds like a minimum five.
0: Yeah, that's what it looks like. Looks like there's five men that she was messing around with,
1: which is insane. And then you're over here just like living in a providing a 600 because she's a school guidance counselor,
0: right? I mean, he's the breadwinner,
1: right? They're living in a $650,000 home, and it's like, oh my god, I'd be such an idiot because I would just think that if I bought my wife, if I had her in a $650,000 home, I would honestly think there's no chance in hell I'm ever getting cheated on. I would really think that. I would be like, how? My wife's going to cheat on me? Look at this big-ass house I bought her.
0: Investigators say they have proof of other infidelity with three other young men.
1: God.
0: And the house that they have is one of those cute houses, like a dream house where it's a wraparound porch.
1: Oh, my God.
0: You know, something that you... This isn't a house that a guy would pick out.
1: No.
0: This
1: the house
0: was,
1: that he bought for his wife.
0: Yeah, this was a house that his wife wanted.
1: Because usually the house is what the wife wanted.
0: Many times.
1: It's very rare where it's like, oh, the guy's like, oh, this is the house I wanted.
0: Because the guy's house, you'd want... I don't even like golf, but I'd want the golf simulator.
1: Yeah.
2: Oh, yeah.
0: I'd want a bowling alley. I would want a pool table.
1: Mm.
0: Like, who needs a kitchen table? I would just have a pool table.
1: I would just want the cheapest house in the cheapest area. I wouldn't even care what the house is. The only reason you live in nicer places is for the wife.
0: This person says, how do you know what the house looks like, Billy? Because it's in the article.
1: You dumbass.
2: I think we're fancy land right now.
0: Well, where do you think I get my stories, dummy? How do you know what the house looks like? Because they featured it in the story about the woman.
1: That's how they knew how much the house was.
0: A creepy cruise ship hairstylist accused of serial groping female passengers in massage scheme.
1: Mm.
0: So this 26-year-old man working on board cutting hair apparently was grabbing women's breasts.
1: Yeah, that's...
0: 4 or 5 women, right? Where he was like, hey, you know, I'll give you guys massages. So brings them in, he gives them a massage, and he starts honking on their udders. Starts grabbing their other spots.
1: Mm. I just couldn't imagine getting your hair cut on a cruise ship.
2: Why?
1: I don't know.
0: This woman, because he
1: feel like that's something you would do before, I guess?
0: This dude, he slid his hand under the woman's bra and began to grope her. When he asked her to continue, he wanted to get on to the other breast. The victim refused and then fled the room.
1: That's good. Glad she got away.
0: So,
1: yeah, be careful about hair salons on cruise ships.
0: And massages.
1: Oh, I am. So he's a hairstylist and a massage therapist.
0: I don't think he had a license for one.
1: Oh, okay. God, how creepy. Cruise ships are just so creepy.
0: This person said, Billy eating off pool table like the Beverly Hillbillies. I'd be fine eating off pool table.
1: Oh, man, he would never.
0: Nope. There's a pantsless man broke into these apartments in Florida.
1: Mm.
0: Man, that's scary. Just imagine this guy's got his weenie out and he's just breaking into apartments. You'd probably just give him whatever he wanted.
1: Yeah, absolutely. No, you don't want to deal with that.
0: Take it. Put that thing away. Take it. Get out of here.
1: You would creep Nard out for sure. Like, Nard would give you everything.
0: What would you do, Nard?
1: Would you fight him for your stuff?
0: Let's say a pantsless man came into your house and was going to steal your Xbox.
2: Yeah, I'd fight him.
1: Okay. I was about to say, because you're not really one to give up your stuff.
0: Would you take your pants off?
2: No.
0: To fight him, or would you leave your pants on?
2: I'd leave my pants on. Like, I'd be like, well, you're an idiot.
1: Yeah.
2: Yeah.
1: Because you're at a disadvantage. Would you attack it since it was out?
2: Yeah, I would.
1: Yeah, okay.
2: Yeah. Fair game.
1: Yeah, no, I'm with you.
0: That's like, bite
2: that's
0: it.
2: Like a girl pulling a girl's hair.
1: You bite it? I was saying, like, kick it or try to punch
2: no,
1: it.
2: No, I'd pull it.
1: You'd pull it, huh?
2: Yeah, I would yank it.
1: Back and forth.
2: Yeah, I'd throw him.
1: Wow.
0: I'd yank it like a parachute.
1: Hmm. You wouldn't just let him. You wouldn't just be like, "I'll get another Xbox."
2: No,
1: no. Okay.
0: You wouldn't be like, "Hey, man, what a loser! He's trying to steal my Xbox."
1: Mm-hmm. I'm surprised you wouldn't just hand it over. Like, oh, I'll just get another one.
0: What a loser am I? I have an Xbox.
1: I think I probably would. Yeah,
2: I don't think you would.
1: If the guy was pantsless,
0: I would just give him the Xbox.
2: You would be already pantsless too. So you
0: that's
2: just
0: true.
2: Fight
0: Derek
2: him.
0: Always is naked ass home.
1: What?
2: Yeah, you are.
1: What?
0: All right, husband forced to be celibate with his wife. I'm going to get to this next.
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0: like, not necessarily G-string, but, you know, they got their ass out.
1: Hell yeah.
0: And then the car stops, and then they get out of the car, and then they shake their ass, and then everybody goes, hey. So I'll play that audio for you.
1: Oh, because the song is probably important to it, huh?
0: Yeah, I mean, it just kind of paints the picture.
1: Yeah.
0: I noticed that. I saw like three or four of these videos because, you know, once you see one, then there's a few other ones that pop up.
1: Well, that's what it's, you know, when a trend starts, everybody does it and then it's like on to the next one. But yeah, this one's kind of taking off.
0: Nard, I don't know why you don't do this one instead of just walking on the side of the road. You could just pull over in that eggplant car you got and then just shake your ass and go, hey.
2: Yeah, I haven't seen that trend yet.
0: Well, I just showed it to you.
2: I know you did. I know you did, but I'm just saying.
0: What does it matter? So I don't matter? Oh, I don't count?
1: Until he sees it, he's like, ah,
2: I'm No, I'm saying. I didn't see it up until just now.
0: Well, I know. That's
1: you're saying that's why you haven't done it.
2: Yeah. Like, that's why I'm saying. That's why it hasn't even been a thought.
0: Here's your new thing to do today.
2: Okay.
0: Go out there. Practice your hey. Try it.
2: Hey.
1: But you got to make sure your ass is in sync.
2: Okay.
1: With the hay, because that's the important thing.
0: That's very important.
1: That's what they're doing. Like, they're shaking their ass to the hay.
0: Mm-mm.
1: Well, not all girls can make it clap.
0: She wasn't making a clap. She was showing the you know, the ass, but then the, kind of the down, you know, below. Yeah. You know, you just watch the video.
2: Yeah.
1: Yeah, stupid. Stop ruining the trend.
2: Never.
0: Yeah, why are you ruining this bit?
1: I put it up in row one if you want bikini trend.
0: Okay, this is it. You're supposed to do so, and then her ass is shaking on beat with the hey.
1: That's a problem you have sometimes with your dance vids, is you're not usually like in tune.
2: Yeah.
0: Chris, did you see this?
3: Yeah, I saw it.
0: All right,
3: it's pretty cool.
0: Yeah, it's not
1: bad. Pretty cool.
3: It's pretty freaking cool.
1: Hell yeah.
0: Yeah, new trend.
1: All right, cool. So, it's been a while since we've just had an ass-shaking trend, so I like that.
0: Yeah, this one's good. Now, you looks like you have to have a lot of cake to do this.
1: Well, Nard does.
0: Okay, now that I'm watching this, she shakes her ass, and then she moves the ass back into the car towards the camera again, and for each hay.
1: Oh.
2: I thought that was the camera person doing that.
0: No. That's her.
1: I don't think there is a camera person.
0: Watch this. And she moves her ass back. Watch. There you go. Boom. Yeah, I guess a little help from the camera guy as well.
2: I think it's the camera guy.
0: I think it's both. It's very nice. So you got to do hey.
1: There was a camera guy?
2: Yeah.
1: Oh, wow.
0: Well, that's what makes it go.
1: How do I get that job?
0: Well, I think you got to quit this job.
1: No, deal drugs. Well, I could do that in the afternoon.
2: And be hot.
0: That's true.
1: I got to be hot to be the camera guy?
2: That sounds like a hot girl videoing it.
0: That's true. It was probably her friend. It was probably a girl.
1: Oh, okay. Well, that's not a camera guy at all.
0: I am not going to hold the camera for Nard to film his stupid video. I have other things to do. He's an idiot. All right. So there are a lot of husbands that are forced into celibacy.
1: What?
0: So you get married, right? So you guys are doing it. And then you're like, man, this is fun. I'd like to do this forever. So you marry her.
1: Mm-hmm.
0: Well, then the whole reason why you married her, that starts to slow down. And then eventually you're forced into celibacy because your woman doesn't want to do it anymore.
2: Oh, God.
0: Yeah. Listen to this.
4: If you're in a celibate relationship against your own will, meaning your wife put you there and you didn't have a say in it, and every time you try to bring up the subject and bring it to y'all's attention, like, hey, we're not as intimate as we used to be, like, we haven't had bedroom activities in a while, if her immediate response is that all you ever think about?
0: Oh, is it? Guys probably
1: heard that so much.
5: Is that all that matters
1: to
5: you?
3: It's the big one of their playbook.
0: Is that all you think about? And as a man, the response should be yes.
1: Mm-hmm.
0: I think about that first, and then I think about, oh, I need to be nice to you, and then I think about, oh, I got to go to work, and I got to pay all these bills. Oh, I got to mow the lawn. But yeah, the first thing I think about is clapping those cheeks.
2: Yes. That's why you got to show her more affection.
0: What?
2: Because then she can't use that. Is that all you think about? Then if you have a good balance of already showing her affection.
1: Oh, you're saying the guy deserves it if she says that to him?
2: Yep, exactly. If that's your woman's go-to, that's all you want, then that means you're just...
0: No, that's a manipulation
2: tactic. You're going to that well too much for that sex.
1: Nard thinks that the women are right for saying that. Yeah. Like, it's like, you know, that's your fault as a guy.
2: Absolutely, because if you're showing her enough affection, she can't ever use that.
0: No, because
1: Nard might be right.
0: I think he's an idiot.
1: I know you do. It's not a bad point by him.
0: Well, it's a bad point by him.
1: Okay, all right.
0: I'm going to tell you
2: because
0: why.
2: Because you got to show affection.
1: All right, Nard, shut up.
0: Now, if she is giving you the booty and you don't show her affection, mm-hmm. then it's your bad. Then she could say, if she's giving you the booty and then you go to it, but you're not showing her affection, she goes, is that all you care about? Okay. In that case, she's got a point. She's like, hey, I'm giving it to you, but that's all you care about.
2: Right.
0: But if you're going to work every day, paying the bills, you're giving her some affection, you're taking care of responsibilities, you're there for her, you're reliable, and then you go to her because you married her and you said, hey, this is the only woman I'm going to have sex with. So you try to have sex with the only woman that you said you were going to have sex with, and she never wants to do it. And then she tells you, oh, is this all you want? Is this all you care about? That's a manipulation tactic to get her out of it and to get you to stop asking for it. That's why she says it. She wants you to stop asking for it.
2: I mean, you're kind of on my side.
0: No, I'm not.
1: Nard's saying that, you know, the reason she doesn't want to have sex with you is because you're not, like, nice to her and show her
2: affection.
1: Right,
2: but if you keep that up, like, if you keep up the affection along a good balance with the sex the entire time dating and going into the marriage, then she can't use that tactic against
0: you. They're still going to use it, Nard.
2: Because it seems like if you get married, then you
1: slack off. I think Nard's saying that he's never had that used against him.
2: Yeah, I've never had a girl say, oh, is that all you want?
1: Because he's always being so loving.
2: Yeah, I've never had a girl say.
0: Well, I'm sure lots of men have, and I'm sure lots of those
1: and
0: men.
1: And he's saying that, like, and I get it. That I've had that said to me, and yeah, I've also been accused of, you know, not being very affectionate.
0: Well,
1: and nice.
0: People in the chat are calling Nard a dating fraud.
2: Why?
0: Because you can't give out dating advice when you're a fraud.
1: Well, he's an expert. He's dated a lot.
0: And they're saying I'm not going to take advice from some dude that said forehead to forehead.
1: I wouldn't take advice from him either. I'm just saying, like, he's kind of got a point.
0: There's a girl in our chat that says, my husband tells me that. Is that all you want?
1: Wow. That is hot.
0: Yeah, let's check.
1: A dude say that to his wife?
0: Is that all you care about?
1: All you want is this weenie. That's, come on. Like, that is crazy. No
4: way. Is that all you ever want? The next time she asks you to do anything in the house, I want you to flip the conversation back onto her. Is that all you want me here for?
0: Ooh, I like this.
4: Is that all I'm good for in this house?
0: I like
1: that. She's got a rebuttal.
0: She does, Derek.
1: For the guys.
0: Yeah, she does. This is good information.
1: It's got to be a trap. Why is she helping us?
0: So when you try to hump your woman, she's like, is that all you want? Is that all you care about?
1: Mm-hmm.
0: Then when she's like, hey, I need you to go get some whatever at the store. Can you do this? Be like, oh, really? Is that all I'm here for? Is that all you want?
1: Just to go to the store?
0: Is that all I'm good for?
1: Okay. But then see what a guy says, though? He sounds like a whiny little bitch.
0: That's fine.
3: Big time.
1: And you can't win.
0: That's fine.
1: You cannot win in that.
0: Look, it's a manipulation tactic to get you to stop pestering her for sex.
1: Mm-hmm.
0: It's either she's having sex with somebody else or she just genuinely doesn't want to do it and doesn't like you anymore. When a woman doesn't want to have sex with you anymore, she doesn't like you anymore.
1: And she wants to make you feel weird about wanting sex.
0: Yes.
1: Like, oh, that's you're such a means. Pervert.
0: That's why it doesn't matter how much affection you show her. She's already determined she doesn't like you.
1: Mm-hmm.
0: Because a woman that likes you isn't keeping score of how much affection that you show her. She wants to be intimate with you because she likes you.
1: Yeah.
0: And that woman also sees maybe you don't do all the affection things, but you are consistent with all the other areas of waking up every day, going to work, getting there on time. You
2: being
0: don't,
2: a human.
0: You know, being
1: a human.
2: Yeah.
0: Like, no, because there's lots of women that end up with a guy that, you know, ends up being a bum. But you got a dude that is reliable and, you know, fixes stuff up around the house and is a good guy.
2: Do it stuff you're supposed to do already.
1: Yeah, I know, but like...
0: Well, then she's supposed... That stuff that she's supposed to do, because that you agreed to get married. Wait, so not, sex is not... You don't think that that is something you're supposed to do in a marriage?
2: You don't have to, no.
0: Yes.
1: What?
2: Yeah, to,
1: come on, Nard.
0: Come on, you could
1: be married to somebody that doesn't want to have...
2: I'm not. I'm just giving you another...
0: No, you just want to argue.
2: I'm not
0: you're
2: arguing.
0: Telling me that the man, you're supposed to go to work.
2: You're supposed to be disciplined. You're supposed to listen to your man.
0: You're supposed to go to work.
1: Wait.
0: What? Now you're not making any sense.
1: Yeah, now you're supposed to listen to your man.
2: Yeah, the woman listens to the man. The woman is supposed to worship the man. But like,
0: what?
2: But
1: oh, my God.
3: Wow.
2: What? That? What do you mean? That's when you get married, she's supposed to be submissive.
1: Damn, dude.
2: What?
1: You flipped on yourself during this whole thing now. Yeah, you did.
2: No, but
1: now you're like putting women in their place.
2: But as a man, listen.
1: When you were just kissing their ass 2 seconds ago.
2: But you're not listening. But
1: I am listening.
0: Oh, you're not listening, Derek.
1: I am listening.
2: I know, but as a man, you're supposed to provide and protect and be loving. You're supposed to be able to do all of those to balance out what they're giving you.
0: Well, most dudes probably do that.
2: Most dudes don't.
0: Oh, okay.
2: Most dudes don't show loving.
0: Okay. Is that true?
2: They're
0: women?
2: Like cavemen. They're like, give me sex. I do this.
0: No man is give me sex.
2: Basically.
0: I don't buy that.
1: That guys aren't like being sweet to
2: they're
1: the women.
2: They're not.
0: Maybe. I don't know.
2: Because being sweet to women, or it's like...
0: As a guy that grew up in the house, you saw your dad show your mom affection, right?
2: Yes.
0: Okay, so why are you saying that men don't do that when you actually saw your dad do that to your mom?
2: Because I don't see a lot of men doing that.
1: Mm-hmm.
2: I don't.
1: He's probably right.
0: I don't know. I'd love to hear. I'd love to know. 1-855-FU-BILLY. So there are women out there that are just starved of affection.
2: Yeah, a lot.
1: Yeah, I think so.
2: Yes.
0: Chris, what do you think?
1: I starved my chick out.
3: I don't know. They're not.
1: Are you
3: starved.
1: Walking around just like hugging your wife?
3: Oh yeah, I do.
1: Oh, you okay?
3: But all I'm also touching her inappropriately every time.
1: Mm.
3: So we both get a little something.
1: Yeah.
0: Right.
1: Yep.
2: Yeah. It sounds like you have a healthy balance of like showing.
3: Well,
2: affection.
3: I'm not healthy according to you. Shut up.
2: Your heart.
1: When my chick tries to like, you know, hug, kiss, show me affection, that's when I work on my football moves. I hit her with a Heisman. Oh. I'll hit her with a spin move. I'll do the swim around her.
0: What's that Oklahoma one?
1: Yeah,
0: the
1: yeah,
0: Oklahoma
1: yeah.
0: drill on her.
1: No, I do. I get into football mode. Yeah, I do. I'll block her. Like it's like, what are you doing? We've been together like 13 years. Stop trying to just hug me in the kitchen.
0: What's up, Junior?
5: Hey, man, I just want to say, you know, Nard needs to get slapped for his comment right now.
2: For what? Because I'm calling you out?
5: No, you're not calling me. I'm just saying, you know, you get slapped, man.
2: You just want me to get slapped.
3: Yeah.
0: Well, let me ask you, Junior. Do you not show your woman affection? Because Nard has accused all men of not showing their woman affection.
5: No, of course I do. You know what I mean? But
2: what was the last thing you did?
0: Are you asking me? Well, I was on a ride at Disney, and I saw a little pin that I thought she would like. It was really cute, and so I got it and didn't tell her that I got it, and then I surprised her with it.
1: Aww.
2: See? That's sweet.
0: Yeah, exactly. That's what I am. I'm a
2: I
0: sweet
2: know,
0: man.
2: But what did this guy do?
0: I don't know. He hung up. He didn't want
1: to
0: talk to you.
1: Yeah, I don't think Nard's talking to you, Billy.
2: Yeah,
0: I don't know who he's talking to.
1: He's talking to me.
0: Redneck says, my husband shows me affection every day.
1: Wow. That's shocking.
0: What's up, Tanya?
6: Yeah, mine does not.
1: Aww.
0: All right. Do you mouth hug him?
6: Okay, so I did every day, and I got no affection ever.
2: And
6: then I stopped that, and now he's in his feelings.
0: Oh, so what? Let me ask. So he doesn't hug you. He doesn't hold your hand. He doesn't rub your back.
6: No, unless he wants it.
2: See?
6: That's the only time he wants to show affection.
1: My wife's the same thing.
2: It's not healthy.
1: Only time I'm affectionate is if I'm horny.
2: Oh, my gosh.
0: People are saying, hang up on this lady. This is boring.
1: What?
2: Well, she starts
1: sad.
0: No, this person says that, no, actually, they're saying that the guy hung up because of Billy's boring story about buying the pin for his woman. That story took less than 10 seconds, you dumbass.
1: Oh,
0: well,
1: man.
0: Tanya, how do you get your man to be more affectionate?
6: I mean, at this point, it doesn't even bother me.

0: Okay, yeah. What does that mean?
1: We got to take a quick break. We'll be back.
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9: Nard attacked all our male audience by saying that they don't show their women affection.
10: They don't.
9: Let's go to... Yes, Cody. Hello, Cody.
11: Yes, sir. Good morning, boys.
9: What's up, buddy? So, do you not show your woman affection?
11: No, I absolutely do, and I actually had a couple things to say. Number one, I think nobody should take relationship advice from Nard.
10: Why?
12: Well, it's obvious, Nard.
10: Nah.
11: Yeah, I think, I mean, so number one, you've got a Peter. It isn't, you know, it's not even a pee-pee. He's got a Peter. Okay, number
9: two.
11: No,
9: he's got a puh.
12: He's got a puh, yeah, a puh.
9: Yeah.
11: Yeah. Number two, I saw him on a date in probably December, and he took this girl to an ice cream shop, and they were just sampling ice cream, and she was so weirded out.
10: What?
11: Nard, she couldn't even afford the ice cream.
10: What? That's crazy. That's crazy.
12: This guy saw you.
10: No, he did not.
12: I believe him.
13: Sample ice cream and not buy anything.
10: Doppelganger.
12: I believe him.
10: No.
12: You would do that. Is you would do that.
10: I've never. No.
12: And you would think that was like a cute idea.
10: A cute idea?
12: Yes.
10: What is it? Wine tasting?
9: Hold on. Let him finish his thought. Go ahead.
11: That's not even the craziest part. Like this girl, number one, was probably in her 60s.
10: 60s?
11: Maybe 60s.
10: Okay, this guy's an idiot. This guy is right? an idiot. Okay. Shut up. And, you're mad that I called you out.
11: She pulls her card out, and she's like, do you want me to cover it? Like, I can get the ice cream.
10: Okay.
11: And Nard goes, no, I got this.
10: You're
11: and
10: so
11: goes,
10: dumb.
11: And he looks at the guy and says, can I get three more samples, please?
10: You're so dumb. You're mad because you're not romantic.
9: I believe this guy.
12: 100%.
9: Well, I mean, you attacked men.
10: He's
9: saying
10: mad.
9: that they deserve to not get any booty because they don't show their woman any affection.
10: This guy doesn't.
9: And Derek.
12: Yep.
9: Not all men were... Okay, I know that women want men to be super affectionate,
12: mm-hmm.
9: but unfortunately, who got all the affection as kids? Women. They were doted on. They were little princesses. They got hugged all the times. Boys were not always raised that way. There were a lot of boys that weren't raised with any affection. Dad never hugged them. Mom never hugged them. Nobody ever said that they...
10: And gas was a lot cheaper then, too.
9: Well, what I'm saying is they weren't even taught how to show affection.
12: Huh.
9: Right? Because they weren't ever given affection.
12: Yeah.
9: I don't know about you. Was your mom super affectionate, Derek?
12: She wasn't, no.
10: Okay. She always laid hands on him. Yeah. And he wouldn't be the man he wouldn't be today if it wasn't for that.
9: He wouldn't be the man he wouldn't be today.
12: I wouldn't be. Yeah, you're right. I'm not the man I wouldn't be. Yeah,
10: you know what I mean.
12: I don't know.
14: Nobody
12: what you mean?
14: What,
12: nobody
9: what I'm
12: what you
9: trying
12: mean.
9: To say is, and so then that man gets in a relationship.
12: Mm-hmm.
9: He was never shown affection as a kid and probably into adulthood.
12: Mm-hmm.
9: He might have got a hug. A weird hug when he graduated high school from his mom. And that might have been the last time that she hugged him.
12: Yeah.
9: And that was it. So, and then they get in a marriage and they don't, their way of showing affection is, I don't know, doing stuff outside in the yard.
12: Yeah.
9: Because that's how they got praised. Their way of showing affection is going to work. Mm-hmm. So, you know, and these women are like, oh, man, my man doesn't do this for me. Oh, I mean, that doesn't show me any affection. He just wants to have sex. It's like, well, annoying. Maybe you could show him affection, be affectionate to him, and then he learns affection over time. Because he was never taught affection.
12: Mm-hmm.
9: You know, I guarantee there's probably bazillions of dudes that are listening right now that were never shown affection growing up. Now, those men that were shown affection, maybe they're affectionate in their relationships.
12: I bet they are, yeah.
9: But the majority of dudes, Chris, did you get a lot of affection from your mom?
5: Yeah, I did.
12: Okay. Yeah, usually the Mexican boys usually do.
5: Yeah, it was a mijo.
9: Mm-hmm. Okay, so
12: it's a Nard people problem.
9: Yeah. So you were probably affectionate with your wife.
12: That's why he is, yeah. Mm-hmm.
5: All the time, every day.
12: Very affectionate, yeah.
9: So maybe when look at the dynamic. When if you got a dude
12: mm-hmm.
9: and you look at the dynamic of his upbringing, is his mom affectionate with him? Right? Does his mom hug him? Does his mom give him a kiss on the cheek when she hasn't seen him in a couple weeks?
12: Does your mom send you nice texts in the middle of the night?
9: Yeah. Like, Derek, you got a really sweet text last night from your mom.
12: Well, yeah. I mean, I think my mom is just, you know, kind of tired of my stuff. So, yeah. No, she was, she texted me last night because my mom works overnights. And she was like, hey, today's your grandpa's birthday. Not that you give an S.
9: Now was at 1 a.m.
12: Yeah, I was like, all right, Mom, what's your problem?
9: Like, she wants to smoke.
12: Why are you being all passive aggressive? Like, what's that about? Thank you for reminding me it's grandpa's birthday. Not that I give an S. Like, oh, well, I'm just, I'm a bad family member, I guess. That's what I took that as, you know.
9: Well, this person says that husband got lots of affection from his mom growing up.
12: Mm-hmm.
9: Lima says, I can't touch him without him thinking it's go time.
12: Oh.
9: Well, that, okay,
12: oh, so
9: again,
12: when you touch him, he's like, oh, we're having sex.
9: Again,
12: mm-hmm.
9: Why don't you look at that as a positive that he's highly attracted to you?
12: Yeah.
9: You're looking at that wrong. You got to look at it like, my man wants me. Because for a man, feeling desired by your woman is numero uno.
12: Yep.
9: That makes you feel awesome, mm-hmm. being desired by your woman. But the man desiring his woman, she's like, ugh. If I hug him, he just wants to hump me. How is that not a good thing, that he wants to just hump you all the time?
12: Well, they're saying it's not.
9: I know.
12: Yeah, I'm like, how is that not a good thing? But they're like, oh, it's not.
9: It's not. I don't want that.
12: Please stop trying to hump me all the time. I just want to cuddle.
9: Lima says, I do, but I can't ever just touch him. Oh, because then he wants to hump.
12: Yeah, he's like, oh, damn, you're horny? And she's like, no, I was just holding your hand.
9: Stevie, who is a female, says whenever she touches her man, it's go time. See, she's really into her man. Let me go to.
12: Well, that doesn't mean the other girl's not.
9: I know. What's up, Alicia?
7: I have been married for 10 whole years, and over the last couple of years, I have started thinking about other men, and I just can't get these, like, fantasies out of my head. Oh, it's not every day, but it's consistent enough, and how do women deal with this? I mean...
9: Hypnosis?
7: I'm just not as attracted to my husband anymore. I still love him. He's great.
9: Well, so you're telling me that every time, like, you just have all these fantasies about other men besides the man that goes to work and helps put a roof over your head.
7: That is true. Yes, okay. That's what I'm
9: just trying to get the facts here. So,
7: yeah.
9: And you're not as attracted to your man now that he is working hard to have the roof over your head and you guys are a team.
7: It's not that he's not great. It's right. Not that he's not a perfect husband and has been great to me. It's just, you know, after you've been with somebody for, you know, such a long time, it just starts to get boring. Is this normal? Well, is this how are women dealing with this? What?
9: I don't know. Does this happen to all women? Are all women just bored with their man? Are they all fantasizing about... Oh, they're men. Oh, somebody in the chat says you need an exorcism.
12: I mean, I would imagine just because women get bored very easily. So
10: yeah, if you get stuck in a routine, they're going to get tired.
9: Green Goddess says, how do we deal with it? We get railed by our man and like it.
12: Hell yeah. Green Goddess is, you know, unique, though, I feel.
9: Eradicator says, this is a perfect example of how it's never enough, no matter what you do as a man.
12: Yeah. Eradicator's pointed that out a couple times.
9: Sappy Pappy says that a lot of women feel this way when they hit 40.
12: Mm-hmm.
9: So as I said, maybe it was yesterday. So when your woman hits 40, you got to trade her in for a different woman that likes you again.
12: See, that's rude.
10: I thought you said 30.
9: Did I say 30 yesterday?
10: I think. I could be wrong.
9: Well, whatever.
10: It was like late 30s.
9: Well, we'll go off 40 today.
10: Okay.
9: Because Sappy Pappy says when women hit 40, they start fantasizing about other men and they're not as attracted to their husband.
12: Mm-hmm.
9: So what? Based on that information, so then men should only stay with their woman till they hit 40. It's kind of like a car. I had a car and everything online said you got to trade it in when it hits 80,000 miles. Otherwise, you're going to have all these mechanical problems. It's going to be super expensive. There's going to be electrical problems. And there were thousands of people that said, yeah, you got to get rid of the car. And then I brought it in to our buddy, you know, at Big O Tire. And he's like, oh, yeah, you got to dump that car when it hits 80,000 miles because this is going to go wrong. This is going to go wrong. So I got rid of it.
12: Mm-hmm.
9: So with that information, right? What you're telling me is, what Alicia's telling me in Sappy Pappy, when your woman hits 40, you got to trade her in for a woman that likes you again.
12: Good luck.
7: I don't know if you trade her in, but why don't, you know, you revamp? Like,
9: yeah, but add wait,
7: new you, rims or something.
9: You're making a you problem his problem. You're the one that isn't attracted to him anymore. You're the one that's fantasizing about other men, and you're trying to make your problem his problem.
10: He's made himself unattractive.
9: How did he do that?
10: Because obviously she's bored with him. Obviously he's stuck in the same routine, the same Groundhog's Day every day.
9: Okay, when you're just dating, you make time for each other. And let's say you're dating and you don't have kids, right? All your time is just for you two. So you're spending all your time together. It's fun. Well, then, guess what? Life happens. You get married. Now there's bills. There's responsibilities. You add a kid or two. Now, right, that's all taking time away from your relationship. So that maybe that's why you're fantasizing about other people now, because so much time is being taken away from you and your man's time.
7: That makes sense. That makes a lot of sense. And that's true. I read, and I read like all the spicy books. I love all my Lifetime movies. So I just want a little more spark, a little more flame or something that's going on.
9: Well, you got to use your mouth for that.
12: What?
9: Hold on. Let me finish. You got to use your mouth for that and communicate that to him.
12: Oh, okay.
10: She has not done that.
9: You got to tell him.
7: Okay. Okay.
9: A lot of men are scared to go to their woman about sex because they don't want to disrupt the hive. You know what I mean? So you may have to initiate it in a nice way that doesn't, you know. But men, we don't really get our feelings hurt that much. So you could just go to your man and be like, hey, I'd like to try this. And he'd probably be all for it.
12: This girl said,
7: really?
9: She said bull?
12: About men getting their feelings. I think she was saying that about men getting their feelings hurt.
9: Well,
12: like men are pretty soft.
9: Maybe they are nowadays.
12: Yeah, I think we kind of are. Especially with our women. Like, nobody can hurt our egos quite like our women.
9: Yeah, but we have moms that we grew up and they called us a-holes and all sorts of stuff like that. So we, you know what I mean? They really helped us out with that.
12: Yeah, they did.
9: Gave us thick skin. Mm-hmm. You dumbass and stuff like that. You know, they would tell you nice stuff like that.
12: Yeah, you fat little F.
9: Yeah, your mom would call you fat.
12: Yeah, hell yeah, she would.
10: Damn.
9: A fat little F.
12: Yeah, that was her favorite thing to say.
9: You're a fat little fat.
12: Yeah. Yeah, she wouldn't say fat little fat, though.
9: That's funny, though. Hey, you little fat little fat.
12: Yeah.
9: I don't know. So what do you want these fantasy men, when you're fantasizing about these other men, what do you want them to do to you?
7: It's so much energy and just newness of the whole fantasy. I don't know. I think I'm bored. I just want to know if I was broken or if this was normal to kind of get stuck in a rut after you know, so many years. Like, you know, like the first 8 years have been fine, but these last couple of years, my mind has just started to wander off into...
9: Well, there was a woman online, and she compared wieners to weightlifting.
14: What?
9: She said if you just lift the same weight, well, let's say you got a man, right? And he's a whatever, how many inches, right? But it's the same weight. You're just lifting that same weight. You're getting no gains. So that's why she has to get with guys with bigger ones, because she needs gains.
10: You can still get gains with smaller?
12: I don't think you can, though.
10: Yeah, you can.
12: I think if you're only lifting smaller weights, you don't get gains.
10: No, you do. You
12: the way you get gains is by adding weight.
10: You even told me the other day, so, you went from like 50-pound dumbbells to further down where you're still keeping the progress.
9: What? I'm sorry. You started through the whole thing. What'd you say?
10: You know what I said.
9: I don't know what the hell you said, you dumbass.
12: Billy's gotten cut.
10: Yeah, Billy's got guns, and he's got lower
12: weight.
10: He's
12: got guns, but they're cut.
9: No, I know. I'm still pulling up 50s.
10: Yeah, when you want to, but you said that you went down because you don't need to do that big weight.
12: That's not how you make gains.
10: Yeah,
12: that's why they call it making gains. In the gym.
9: Doesn't matter. This was online. This is what a woman said. Don't you argue with her online then. Don't argue with me on this show. You go online. You go on X and you argue with her, you dumbass.
12: You don't get gains by doing smaller ones, though.
9: Oh, think about this. This dude just let everybody know he's got an extremely tiny penis because he was so defensive about that.
12: Yeah, that's well known.
9: Golly. Well, Alicia, this is what you got to do.
7: Okay.
9: You got to talk to your man, right? Just tell him you want to spice some things up. Maybe tell him about some of the things that you read in your books. So maybe there's a fantasy or something that you got in one of those books.
7: Ooh.
9: Right? What about one of those Lifetime movies?
7: Is it cool to try to bring him into my fantasy? He's not going to be offended?
10: Don't do that.
9: What do you mean?
7: Okay.
10: Because if you do that, he's going to be like, well, you're just thinking of that person, or you just want me to be that person. Like, then he's going to second guess about, like, his personality and stuff. Oh, does she want that personality or this personality?
9: Well, then...
10: Yeah, you don't want to approach him with that.
9: I think you can. I think you can. Obviously, you know how to approach him. You know what he's insecure about and what he's not insecure about. You've been with him for a while.
7: Right. I was just going to bring it up in a... sexy, cute way.
9: Yes.
7: You think that'll go over well?
9: I do. Okay. Chris, wouldn't you agree if your woman just came to you and started talking about, hey, I want to try this, like that would be something that you would be into?
5: Hell yeah, would.
9: Right? You're not going to get your ego hurt.
5: No, not at all. Why would it?
9: No, that it'll get your engine going.
5: Yeah, and my pants off.
9: So that's what you got to do.
10: Pants are always off.
7: All right. Well, thanks. I think that I'm going to at least try, and hopefully, you know, he's open.
9: Have you thought about smacking yourself when you're thinking about other dudes? Have you thought about just kind of
12: smacking yourself.
9: Hand out? Like, if anything that we said doesn't work, you start thinking about another dude, you just face palm yourself.
7: No, I haven't thought about smacking myself, but a virtual slap, because I do love my husband. He's a great guy. Any woman would want to be with him. That's why I'm just making I'm just thinking it's me. You know, it's my thing. But
9: no, a lot of the women in our chat are saying that this happens to a lot of women. That's why I said that maybe men need to trade in their women at a certain age.
7: I don't think they need to trade in. Why don't they go and get their 60,000 mile up, you know, when you have to go and get all them flushes and, you know, add some more love to the card.
9: Get an alignment is what they're saying. Get an alignment because the wheels are off. I don't know, but if you got a woman that's fantasizing about other dudes, I think it's time to trade her in.
12: I think it's pretty just common.
9: It's common to trade her in?
12: No, it's common to fantasize about other people.
9: I don't know if that's super
7: common. He doesn't fantasize like by a celebrity or anything?
9: No, that's so dumb. No. Celebrities are stupid.
10: Just random people.
9: Yeah, Nard thinks about the lady that made a sandwich at Subway. Yeah. He thinks about the lady that handed him his monster this morning.
10: The gas station.
9: Right, that's what I said.
10: Yeah, I know. I was agreeing with you.
9: Okay. Well, thank you.
10: You're welcome.
9: Appreciate it. No,
12: the girl
9: I was telling her.
12: Not work there anymore.
9: Well, what did you like about her?
12: The size of her breasts?
10: Yeah, they were big.
9: Big. Okay.
10: Yeah, they were.
9: And she worked at a gas station?
12: I don't understand it. She shouldn't even work. They're so big.
10: They were.
9: All right, I got to take a quick break. We'll be right back.
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0: Derek, yesterday you said you didn't think a lot of people would find that movie Obsession
1: hot.
0: To be hot,
1: yeah,
0: or you
1: no.
0: thought it would be hot. No.
1: No, I don't feel like, because she was a killer, so.
2: That shocks me that you didn't think it was.
1: I like toxic. I thought it was cute. I don't like murder.
0: Like, I don't know.
1: I don't, like, that's.
0: You didn't like how she screamed in his face?
1: I didn't like how she used a gun and shot somebody.
0: Oh, yeah, yeah.
1: John Wick somebody.
0: Well, I mean, that, you know, besides that.
1: Like, right. Not only was she, did she have a gun and was shooting, she was an excellent shot.
0: All right. Well, you don't think, you didn't see the romance in it?
1: No, Billy, I don't. You think
0: know, one
1: I
0: of the more
1: shots.
0: Romantic parts were she would just stare at him. Just constantly
2: that's
0: be
2: hot.
0: Staring
1: leading
0: at him.
1: Leading up
0: yeah.
1: to it, yes.
2: Gosh, right? That's the hottest thing.
1: Again, guys,
2: like,
1: but
2: I
1: when
2: want
1: I go
2: that
1: back,
2: so bad.
1: But she was a killer.
2: Who cares?
0: Yeah, it doesn't matter.
2: I don't know. I've seen some really hot like girls.
1: Like
2: with
1: when she started killing, that
0: I know,
1: part
0: but
1: shocked
0: you, you
1: me.
0: You weren't impressed with her aim?
1: No, it shocked me. I forgot about all the hot stuff before that. When she started killing.
0: All right, let's just focus on the hot
2: yeah,
0: stuff.
2: Yeah, that's it.
1: Just okay, yeah, before that, maybe. Maybe right. It was hot.
0: Tell me if you think this is hot.
1: All right.
0: This is a couple. They're arguing. He's accusing her of kidnapping him.
3: Liz, okay. Let me out of my room.
4: Can we talk?
3: No.
4: You
3: ripped my chain off.
4: Sorry.
3: You threw my phone on the ground, and you broke my TV. You
0: caused She's smashing his stuff, right?
1: Yeah.
0: She's very upset.
3: Lost the doors with the damage. Did you know her? I don't know whose pills these are, but you need to get those out of here, too.
4: Can you please...
3: Let me out of my room. Let me out of my room.
2: He loves
3: Let
2: it.
3: Me out of my room.
2: Yeah. He loves
3: Let
2: it.
3: Me
1: you
3: out
1: grow
3: of
1: out of it.
2: No,
3: you're kidnapping me.
4: I'm not sure.
0: You're kidnapping me.
1: Like, the older you get, it's like you don't want a woman smashing your stuff because, like, I don't want to start over again.
0: Yeah, that's true.
1: When you're younger, it's kind of, it's like, oh, you hot piece
0: Derek
1: of ass.
0: Derek's at the age where he values a dollar.
1: It's just I don't want to have to keep starting over because I because gotcha. All my stuff gets broken.
0: I got you.
1: I don't sound like that.
0: What's up? Hey, Jess, welcome to the show.
1: Whatever.
0: What do you want to say?
1: Whatever.
2: You're starting to sound like that.
0: What do you want to say? Welcome.
2: You were talking about diners.
0: I can't hear him. My
1: I like
0: hearing
1: hash browns.
0: Must be going. My hearing must be going. Jess, you there?
5: I'm here.
0: Okay. What do you want to say?
1: Whatever.
5: I watched that Obsession movie last night.
1: Yeah.
0: Oh, just last night? Was that your first time seeing it?
5: Yes, man.
0: Hot, right?
5: that
0: was
5: movie
0: a hot
5: was
0: movie.
5: Insane.
1: Was it a hot?
5: It
1: did
5: was,
1: you find it to be a hot movie?
5: Yeah, a little bit, man.
0: Yeah,
1: like, okay. All right, wow.
0: Yeah. Well, I'm sorry. That grandpa
5: you guys
0: over there.
5: Be on it, dude.
0: Grandpa over there didn't find that to be hot at all.
1: Whatever, guys. Whatever.
0: It was hot, right?
5: And low key that friend was Derek. Like
0: Bear's friend? Yeah.
1: Yeah. All right.
5: Yeah.
1: Whatever.
0: That's people that saw that movie, they thought that was me and Derek.
5: Unisex
1: yep.
5: hot.
0: Yeah, man, that's Derek over there. He can't hear you none. His hearing's gone.
1: I'm sorry. You were all right. I didn't hear what she said. You're right. I didn't hear what she said.
0: I agree. That movie was better than The Notebook.
1: Huh.
5: Dude, for real.
0: Did you find the girl in the movie to be hot and just how obsessed she was with her man?
5: Yeah, she reacted the way I always want to react.
0: Yes.
5: But you can't because
2: awesome.
5: People will think you're nuts.
2: Yeah, we want that.
0: No, I think men find that to be really hot, really mm-hmm. attractive, to be that desired.
5: Yeah, and you know, all he had to do was tell her that everything was going to be okay and, like, they were going to figure it out
2: yeah.
5: and he loved her and she was fine.
2: Yep, exactly.
0: You
2: That's
0: know,
2: all you got to do.
0: That movie, she asked him, she was like, hey, do you like me? And all he had to do was be honest and say he did because I think she liked him too.
2: That's hot.
0: And that yeah. was the moral of the movie is,
5: oh,
0: is just, you should have just been honest.
5: Yeah, that part killed me.
0: But instead, he was like, I just want her to love me forever. And then then look what happened.
5: But he knew what he was doing the whole time.
0: Yeah.
5: Man, the whole time. That was the kind of creepy, you right. know?
1: Wasn't the movie like a, it's like a horror movie, right? Like,
0: it's romantic, too.
2: It's romantic.
1: It's R, and it's not R for romantic.
0: I think it is. I think the R stands for romantic.
2: Yeah.
1: All right.
5: Yeah.
0: See, you found that to be hot, right? The whole movie was romantic. You saw the sweetness of the movie.
5: Yeah, I think that's what...
1: Zero sweetness.
2: Yeah. It was sweet.
0: Well, thank you, Jess. Would you want
5: to... She tried her best.
0: Would you want a man to be that obsessed with you? Or that would be creepy, right?
5: I think my kid's dad. That's my kid's dad, man.
1: Yeah, I think women have dealt with this a lot. Like, a man... Most women have had a man that is, like this, and it's creepy and psycho.
0: But it's cute when a woman does
5: it.
1: Yeah, because they're not the stronger sex.
0: Right. So it's cute when a woman does it, but it's creepy.
1: Because they're usually not a threat.
0: When a man does it. It feels threatening when a man behaves that way, but it feels hot when a woman behaves that way.
6: Yeah.
1: Yeah.
5: I think the movie is going to help with that, though.
0: So did you ever see, what was it, Wedding Crashers? When she was a stage 5 clinger.
1: I never felt threatened.
0: And then she said, I'll find you, right? Yeah. That a lot of people like that when she's like, I'll find you.
1: Like, that's hot, yeah. But if she would have pulled out a gun and shot him in front of the whole family at dinner, it'd be like, oh my God.
0: Man, that
2: she
0: was,
2: really loves me.
0: That was at the party when she got the sad face because he had to kiss a girl next to him when she pulled the chair. I said that yesterday. When she pulled that girl in the chair.
5: Move.
0: Yes, and then got down on her knees with her lips out. Oh, that was a great move. I'm so glad that other women find that to be attractive. Well,
1: yeah,
0: thank you,
1: Jess. Thought?
0: Who would have thought? Well, this is a couple that's arguing.
7: I just want to talk to you.
3: Get out of my way.
0: You don't hear the hotness?
7: You're going to run to the bar, get drunk, and leave me alone.
3: Let me out of my room.
7: Brett, that was an accident in there.
3: Let me out of my room.
0: Yeah, it was an accident. She didn't mean to break all your stuff. Yes, that was an accident.
2: Just give her a hug.
0: That's it. All she wants to be told is it's going to be okay.
2: Yeah, she's beautiful.
0: That's it. God, this guy's making that so difficult. He just likes
2: to hear her
0: beg for it.
2: Yeah, he does.
6: Hell yeah.
0: That's what I think.
2: He's like, let me
1: out. Yeah, begging, that would be hot. But, like, she broke all of his stuff.
2: Okay, get over it.
1: Okay.
0: He can get new stuff.
2: Yeah.
0: So they asked these women, they're like, how fast do you put out? And this is what this woman said.
8: How long do you wait to hook up with someone you like? About 2 text messages. If my mom's listening.
1: 2 text messages?
0: Yeah. 2 text messages.
1: Damn.
2: Wow.
0: 2 text messages.
2: That's aggressive.
0: Hi. And then,
1: dude,
0: you want to do it. And she's ready to go.
1: Hats off to any man out there that can get a girl that wants to have sex with him after 2 texts.
0: I think that's pretty common. I think that's
1: common.
0: Yeah.
2: Billy.
0: I think it's common.
1: Billy, that's nonsense.
0: The woman had already decided she wanted to have sex with him when she met him. And then he did a good job not screwing it up with
1: those two texts.
0: And so whatever he did in those 2 texts just made her go, yep, I'm going to do it. Because she had already decided when she met him, I'm going to do you.
1: Okay.
0: Shut up, Eradicator.
1: What?
0: You're not wrong again, you dumbass.
1: Billy is wrong again.
0: Nope. The woman knew immediately she wanted to have sex with him, and he was smart and didn't screw it up. Dummy. I'm right. You're wrong. You're the idiot. I'm going to take a quick break. Texas Hammer Hotline 1-855-FU. Billy, we'll be right back.
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0: What's up? Billy Madison Show. Good morning. Let's see. Oh, girls getting married and stopping the mouthy hugging. Is that facts?
1: I think it used to be. I don't know if that still happens.
0: This is what I think. I don't think they ever stopped mouth hugging.
1: Yeah.
0: They just stopped mouth hugging their husband.
1: Okay. Oh. I don't know about that.
0: Oh, 100%.
1: But, like, I don't know. I just think that's like an older thing where it's like, oh, you get married and the mouth hugs stop. Like, I think people that are getting married nowadays, like, the mouth hugs keep going.
0: Well, listen to this.
24: Okay. My girl's business out here, but she just told me she's her husband over a month. I'm like, girl, that's okay because his side chick is that every chance she gets, baby.
0: Okay, so
1: does everybody just have side chicks?
0: Well, sounds like it. All right. She's saying that if you're not doing it, the guy will go out there and he will get it from somebody else.
1: Hmm.
0: Yep. Kay Breezy says, Billy, not all women are hoes. Oh, I agree. Not all women are hoes.
1: What?
0: Well, she was saying because when I said that if a woman stops giving it to her husband.
1: Oh, she did it to somebody. That's yes. Right. You did say that. I was like, what did Billy say that was whorish there? But you did call them whores. Yep.
0: Well, I didn't say that. I just said that they were doing it to somebody. They don't just retire from it.
1: Yeah, I mean.
0: Not safe for DeJesus says, I think Billy's correct. Usually that if she stops giving you mouth hugs, she's mad about something.
1: Yeah.
0: No longer respects you. Doesn't care if she loses you or not. Something
1: Nard says
0: happened.
1: You got fat.
0: Yeah. It could be that.
1: Nard thinks that most guys stop getting mouth hugs because they're fat and stinky.
2: Yeah. They did something.
0: Hygiene can play a big role in it.
2: Yes.
0: So if she is not mouth hugging you, the first thing you need to do is check your smell.
2: Yeah. Absolutely. Fast.
1: Which when you said that, I was like, yo, what's your problem? What are you trying to say? douchebag.
0: Well, he's saying that
1: I know what he's
0: fat
1: saying.
0: Men smell bad.
1: Yeah, I know what he's saying. But it's like, have the balls to say it, you little bitch.
0: Well, this guy in our chat says he's fat and stinky, but he still gets mouth hugs.
1: That, sir, you are a god. Because that is, to be fat and stinky and still get mouth hugs, that's a crazy world.
0: What this woman is saying is, all right, so she was talking to one of her friends, and the friend said that she hadn't given her man a mouth hug in a month, and she couldn't believe it. So she said, don't worry, because his side girl's probably doing it.
24: She waking up like this. She going to sleep like this. He's stopping by for a quickie, and she like this. Every chance that man gets to put her on that, he will take it. And he wants to sit up here like, I don't know why. He loves her more. That she's...
0: All right. She's saying that this does happen, that a lot of people that are in long-term committed relationships, married or not, they stop doing the mouth hugs.
1: Hmm. All right.
0: I'm sure women could say that their men are not doing it to them either.
1: They probably could.
0: They could say, hey, the man's gotten lazy with his mouth.
1: That's probably a fair, yeah, that's a good rebuttal.
0: But Derek, you say that you don't think that this is happening as much.
1: I just feel like, I don't know. I feel like this was like an older thing, you know, where it's like, oh man, the wife stopped putting out. Like, I just feel like, I don't know. I could be totally wrong about that, but I just feel like married couples they're just more self-aware of this.
0: Well,
1: it's not more like a thing where they bury their head in the sand about it. Like, they know there's enough content out there that is like, hey, if you are married, you better be doing it.
0: There was a great story about this dentist who had, this woman had been, you know, going to this dentist, this female dentist for 15 years.
1: Mm-hmm.
0: And the dentist knew that she was getting a divorce without ever hearing any of the story. So, because dentists can tell if you're mouth hugging. And so this dentist is like, okay, you've been mouth hugging, you know, got through college, mouth hugged, got married, mouth hugged. And then noticed something different when she was doing a teeth cleaning.
1: Yeah.
0: There was no mouth hugging going on.
1: Mm-hmm.
0: And she knew, she's like, oh, well, there's got to be some issues there. Then next cleaning, 6 months later, no mouth hugging.
1: Oh, wow.
0: Knew then that heading for a divorce.
1: Knew then. Oh, this is heading for a divorce.
0: Yeah, and was right. Because I can usually tell the couples that are having marital issues by their teeth cleanings. And people are saying, no, they're saying, there's no way this is real. All right, can a dentist...
1: why are they going after you today?
0: I have no idea.
3: Like, hard.
1: They're like, no way this is real. But this is what Billy Reese, like, okay. Look, I think because you're a Disney fan, so they think you just have this, like, imagination that is, like, out of this world.
0: I guess. I just so you know, I just looked it up here, and it says, yes, your dentist can sometimes tell if you have given oral sex recently. This is typically due to a condition called the palatal petechiae, small red dots or bruising on the roof of the mouth caused by vigorous action.
1: Vigorous.
0: Yes, vigorous. It's not always noticeable. But
1: yeah, if you were with Nard, like Nard's chick, Dennis would never, he would think, oh, you have never given a mouth hug.
0: It's similar to other traumas, crusty bread or chips, things like that. But they can usually tell.
1: Mm-hmm.
0: So, there's tons of articles on this. In fact, people were asked, can my dentist tell if I've been doing this?
1: Yeah, and they can.
0: And all these dentists are like, yeah, we can kind of tell. There's a Reddit thread on this. Can dentists really tell that their patient has oral a lot? And it says here, definitely.
1: Wow.
4: Wow, definitely.
1: That's, wow.
0: Just like they can tell if you are a thumb sucker. So there you go. Look it up yourself if you don't believe me. Anyways, this dentist had seen this woman for like 15 plus years, so she knew when she was mouth hugging and when she wasn't.
1: Yeah.
0: And she knew that there was some issues in her marriage because she noticed that the last couple cleanings there was no damage.
1: There's nothing going on here.
0: Yeah. And eventually that person did get divorced, and she She was like, I kind of had a feeling that you were getting a divorce.
1: I called it.
0: And it was because she wasn't mouth-hugging. That was the whole point to the damn story, you idiots.
1: There we go. We got there.
0: Goodness. But does it stop? Chris, when you were going through your traumatic time, your marriage, did that stop?
4: Yeah. Yeah, it did. I mean, it slowed down to the point of a stop. You know what I mean?
0: Yeah. Like, and when they did it, was it not like as excited?
4: Oh, yeah, for sure. It was like a chore.
0: Yeah.
4: I mean, I didn't care. But
0: it was like sweeping, mopping, dishes.
4: Yeah, and then it went from like, you know, just like having, I had to ask for it. It started going to, I had to ask. Hey,
0: can you do that?
4: Like, and then it's like, okay. And then it's like, ask for it. Then a sigh, like, okay.
0: Okay, Chris didn't have to ask for the pegging. You guys knock it off.
1: Guys, come on. He's just freaky.
0: Stop it. They're just being stupid.
4: Yep. Yeah. Yeah.
0: All right, this
1: woman. There's some guys, they don't. Not only do they have to ask for it, but they have to pay for it from their wife.
4: What?
0: Yeah. Oh, yeah, that like happens. Bartering. That's very, very common. In fact, I have a
4: system.
0: Yeah, hold on. I have a whole article on this.
1: I'm sorry. I didn't mean to throw you off there.
0: No. I like it, because otherwise I would probably never got to the story.
1: Yeah, but they're, I mean, bartering in marriages, like sexually, is a huge business.
0: It is huge business.
1: Mm-hmm.
0: Let me see. Where is this story?
1: Where it's how a lot of wives get their goodies, you know?
0: Sex bargaining. Here it is. It says here, playful sex bargaining can be fun when both spouses are laughing, they're having a good time.
1: Yeah. Right. So they're saying this can be positive.
0: And Derek is correct that a lot of men end up paying their wife for a mouth hug.
1: Mm-hmm. Or like, you know, I mean, I've heard about like vacations, certain vacations being like booked. Like, you know, the couple's like, oh, we want to go here. But the wife's like, I want to go here. And so then she like mouth hugs and then gets her way.
0: Yeah, but every date, drive, errand, sweet moment gets priced into sexual access. It stops feeling sexy and starts feeling cheap.
1: Mm.
0: Marriage needs desire, not a checkout counter.
1: So they're saying this ultimately is bad.
0: If there's no laughter in it. And if there's no desire in it.
1: Mm-hmm.
0: So this dude, he even asked, he goes, is trading sex for favors normal? Says, wife no longer really wants to have sex or do the mouth hug thing. So I've resorted to basically having to pay for it through chores.
1: Mm.
0: So it's not always financial. So the man may say, hey, if you bleep my bleep, I'll clean the whole house.
1: Damn.
0: So
1: the
0: then
1: whole
0: she gets really out of, she gets out of the work.
1: Yeah.
0: So she just has to do that, and then she doesn't have to clean the house.
1: Oh, wow. She's like, look, I got away with this. That's badass. Good for her.
0: Yeah, they're saying that it can be very bad, though, for the relationship, if there's not laughter and if it's not reciprocal.
1: Mm-hmm. Okay.
0: Yeah, you got to be careful.
1: Yeah, it's, you know.
0: And how dumb is that?
1: How dumb is what?
0: Well, you're paying your wife for something you used to get for free.
1: Mm-hmm.
0: So if you're going to pay somebody different.
1: It does feel pretty dumb.
0: Right? I mean, if you have to pay for it, just have somebody else do it.
2: Yep.
1: And then, you know, because they say, like, when you pay for it, you know, you're paying them to leave.
0: Yeah.
1: So, but this, when you pay for it here, your wife still lives in the house.
0: Yeah.
1: And now you have to do other things, too. You have to do chores and stuff.
0: And at that moment, you know, dude, he just wants that so bad. But then after...
1: Yes.
0: He gets that moment of clarity.
1: He has buyer's remorse like a sumbitch.
0: And then he's like, oh, crap. Now I got to clean the whole house.
1: No doubt. He's like, oh,
0: and then you're cleaning the house and you're getting resentment because you're like, man, she should just want to do that.
1: Yep.
0: Why do I got to do all this? Why do I got to jump through hoops and clean the house or buy her stuff to get her to do this stuff? She should just want to because I'm a good guy.
1: Uh-huh. Hmm. That sucks.
0: This wife wants separate bedrooms. Sounds like she wants a divorce, but she says she doesn't.
24: My husband just walked outside, and I just want to say that I'm tired of living with a man.
1: Oh, she hates it, huh?
0: She's tired of living with a man.
1: Wow. So sad.
24: I don't want to get a divorce, but I am tired of living with a man. Oh, my God. He's in my space. Oh, my God. He's here.
0: Oh, she doesn't like him.
1: She hates it.
0: She hates him. She wants all the benefits of, you know, bills being paid and all that stuff, but she doesn't want to have to live with a man.
1: Oh, that sucks.
0: Did you hear her? She goes, I just want my own space.
1: She doesn't like that her man's, like, in her room every day.
0: Oh, he's always in my space.
1: It's like, well, yeah, he's not in your room every day.
2: I mean, it sounds like guys would like that anyways, because they don't like to show their affection. So why would they even care if they're in the bed?
0: I explained that, you dumbass.
2: No, I'm just saying,
0: men,
2: back to
0: it's not that men don't like to show affection. There are a lot of men that were starved of affection growing up, so they were never shown affection. So as they enter adulthood, they don't know how to show affection.
2: Right. And they shouldn't care if someone's in bed with them.
0: What?
1: I mean, I would love my own room. Like, that would be sick.
0: Oh, imagine your own big, giant screen, like just a projector TV, just sports.
1: Uh-huh. And not having to, because my chick has lost her seventh pair of AirPods. And so now it's just like, yeah, I get the remote and I put on whatever I want on the TV. But the way she fights back is by watching TikTok videos at obnoxious levels. And nothing drives me crazier than somebody hearing what's on somebody's phone.
0: Have you seen those?
1: Like, it drives me nuts.
0: Cool TVs where it looks like you're in, I don't know, a stadium.
1: I have
0: it's
1: not.
0: It's got a TV on each side, and it hangs down. Like,
1: oh, yeah, like from the rafters. Oh, but it's like from your ceiling. Yeah, I have seen those, actually. Those are badass.
0: Yeah, I want one so bad.
1: Yeah, I think I'm the one that sent it to you.
0: Yeah, they don't. There's no place to put one, though.
1: Yeah. Where would you put it?
0: I don't have a place. The only place I could put it is in the dining room.
1: But that's a dining room.
0: I know. I don't think
1: that would
0: go for
1: probably
0: that.
1: Not go there. Yeah. Uh-huh.
0: I could make it work.
1: I mean, you could. You could, but
0: I want to real bad.
1: Yeah, it looks, you know, like, wow. You know, like some people, you have people over and it's like, damn, what, you have that in the dining room? Like,
0: that's right.
1: It looks like you're not married.
0: And then you could have the sports center, like all the sports scores, that you bar could. That goes across.
1: Oh, the
0: across.
1: Ticker. Yeah.
0: Oh, the ticker.
1: The ticker's badass.
0: Oh, want one so bad.
1: Mm-hmm.
0: Again.
1: Even though you don't even gamble.
0: No, like, not at all.
1: Right? It's like, the ticker's like a big thing for like a sports betting and all that. You just like the look.
0: That's right.
1: It's like, it's badass.
0: I don't golf, but I just want a golf simulator.
1: Yeah, I know, right? Like, I love that.
0: I think I might golf if I had a simulator.
1: You might, yeah.
3: I so badly want separate bedrooms, but I know that's not acceptable for him. I really might cry. No, I'm not going to cry, but...
1: Yeah, she doesn't like living with her husband.
0: No, she doesn't.
1: I think a lot of people probably... I don't know. I don't know. I really don't know which way that one would go. If people would like their own bedrooms or not. I think probably most married people want to be in the same room, probably.
0: Well, for me, I guess when I lay on my back, I basically die. And so my wife has to be in bed with me so she can push me to my side so that I'm alive.
1: So you keep breathing.
0: Up.
1: Okay, yeah. All right, I got you. You just stop breathing when you lay
0: directly on your back? I start gasping for air.
1: Oh, wow.
0: But apparently that's normal
1: when
0: you sleep on your back because you're...
1: I don't think a lot of people sleep on their back, yeah.
0: Yeah, you can't.
1: Mm-mm.
0: Especially as a man. I don't know, maybe it has something to do with our balls. I'm not sure.
1: I don't think it has anything to do with our balls.
0: I feel like it does.
2: It's like Hocus Pocus thing. Like you're just like a vampire. Like you just gotta sleep on your back.
0: What? There were no vampires in Hocus Pocus.
1: Oh, yeah, those witches.
0: Well I guess the one guy was, the dad that ended up killing himself.
1: He
0: did dress up like a vampire.
1: I gotcha. So. Witches and vampires, not the same.
0: I don't know if I have sleep apnea. It's only on my back. I could.
1: He's not fat.

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0: for you that you can even watch us live on Twitch and YouTube and Facebook Live. 100% live. So when you call in 1-855-FU-BILLY, you are live on the air when we put you on. So don't cuss, don't be a dumbass, and let's get through this together. I get it. We don't get to talk like adults. We got to come up with clever ways to say things. I get it. It sucks, but what can we do? This is the hand that's been dealt, and this is what we got to do. You know, we got to find other ways to be funny. We can't just be crass and say crazy things. It's unfortunate, but that's what we got to do. Right, Chris?
1: Yep.
0: They force us to do this. They force us to act like toddlers. It's all you can do. Can't say anything bad or nothing. Like weenie washing.
2: Mm-hmm.
0: Right? I can't just say it. I got to call it weenie washing.
2: Yep.
0: So women are complaining, right? And rightfully so. They have all these products to clean a woman's hoo-ha. When they actually kind of have a self-cleaning situation there. And this woman brings that up. But you know, us wiener guys, right? The ones that carry around the wieners, ours don't self-clean.
2: No, they don't.
0: So she's like, why are all these washes directed at women, but none of the washes are directed at dudes?
2: Mm-hmm.
0: Huh.
2: I don't know. Yeah. It's... tough way to live.
0: It is a tough way to live.
2: You know, it's like we're always being attacked.
0: Always being attacked, but I think this one is right.
2: Should be up there, I think.
0: Yeah, it's right here. Let me play it for you.
2: 2-4.
0: Sorry, I just got to, I'm also getting a delivery right now, too.
2: Hell yeah, dude.
0: I know. You got to do everything while you're on the air.
3: This is a wash for women's hoo-ha, and this is a wash for men's hoo-ha. Oh, wait. It doesn't exist. And you know why this frustrates me? It's because women, our hoo-ha cleans itself. Men's hoo-ha doesn't clean itself. So tell me why they are pushing products for women's health, yet ours cleans itself. Why are men not targeted the same way that women are? Because they need the product more than us.
1: Oh my gosh. There's always something to complain about.
2: Yeah, I mean, they might be right, though.
1: No,
2: we may need
1: right.
2: to wash ours. I don't know if we need
0: we got to wash ours more.
1: Soap. Yep. Good old soap.
2: It's easy to do, though.
1: We have external plumbing. We don't have internal plumbing.
2: It's facts. Yeah.
0: We got to use soap.
1: And that's it. Their self-wash thing doesn't really show up.
0: What do you mean?
2: I don't even think, do girls even use that thing?
0: No, they got to be careful with the washes. Otherwise, it can ruin it.
2: Ooh. Oh, it can ruin it?
0: Yeah, wow. It can ruin it. It can, yeah, they can do some bad stuff to it.
2: They can mess that thing up?
0: Yeah, it throws off, like, remember how all my fish died?
2: Yep.
0: When I hired that company to come out and clean my fish tank?
2: I do, yeah.
0: Right? They came in with all this professional stuff.
2: Mm-hmm.
0: And all my fish died.
2: Yeah. Right, because they obviously did something wrong with the ingredients. Or whatever they were putting in the I don't know how that works. Neither does Nard. That's why it doesn't have fish in there.
0: That's right.
2: That's why it's just a tank running.
4: It is.
2: But yeah, it's...
0: All my fish die because they messed with the ecosystem.
2: Yeah. And that's what... I guess that's what girls can do to their...
0: Yeah, and then they get all sorts of crazy stuff, and then their stuff breaks down all the time.
2: Hmm.
1: Yeah, they have special doctors for their parts.
0: I know, but they don't want to have to always go to the doctor. We got special doctors for our part.
1: We do?
0: Yeah.
2: We have weenie doctors?
0: Yeah, we do.
1: What? Wow.
0: Yeah, urologist.

0: Just.
1: Oh, okay. That's, I did not know that.
2: But that's not exclusively for men, right?
0: A urologist? Yeah, but I mean, that's a lot of times. Tract. Yeah, but they do that, and a prostate and all that other stuff that women don't have.
1: Mm. Oh, urologist doesn't mean weenie tract?
0: No, what do you mean?
1: It's urine. Okay.
0: Yeah, right. Eventually you're supposed to see a urologist.
1: Oh, really? Wow.
0: Well, dang it.
1: Yep.
0: Yeah, we do need to wash ours.
1: We do, yeah, absolutely.
2: Who doesn't?
0: Well, do you guys, so sometimes, you know, if I you know, you take a number one, I use some toilet paper, right? Because remember we talked about that on the air, you're supposed to wipe it down with toilet paper. Do you guys ever have a cloth, just a washcloth, where you take it to the bathtub or to the shower and you just give it a once over after, take it to the car wash, you know what I mean, after you pee?
1: No, I've never done that.
0: You don't do that?
1: Nope.
2: Yeah. Shake and go.
0: I don't like the shake and go. What do you do, Nard?
3: I just shake and go. Yeah, nothing special.
1: Mm. Nard, he wipes and then flushes and goes.
0: Nard spits in his hand.
1: Yeah. It's just... When you take a shower, boom, you clean it.
0: I'm sure that a lot of women wish dudes cleaned theirs better.
1: I bet. I mean, there's
0: that
1: no
0: has to be a big complaint.
1: There's no doubt about that.
0: You know how you go to a restaurant and the floor's dirty?
1: Mm-hmm.
0: That's what it has to feel like for women.
1: Yeah. Women definitely probably want that. They wish that, you know, dudes would wash theirs better, I'm sure.
0: Yep.
1: But... Yeah, it is what it is. They're still doing it, so, you know. It's like whatever you demand is whatever you get, ladies. So if you don't demand it, then a guy won't do it.
0: That's right.
1: You got to demand that it be clean. But you're not demanding it. Like, sometimes you'll just do it when it's dirty, and so then a guy's like, well, I could just get away with this.
0: Yeah, you can't. You guys, you got to. Like, yeah. I wonder if we get any calls. Well, this.
1: Sometimes they like it when it's a little dirty, and that's even crazier.
0: Balls have a smell, so definitely soap them.
1: But some girls like the smell of the balls.
0: No,
1: like
0: they don't.
1: Some of them do. Some of them are freaks.
0: You're telling me that it's like women like the smell of the
1: berries?
0: You know
1: how, like, some people like the smell of, like, gas?
0: Yeah.
1: That's how some girls are with,
0: farts.
1: Like, some girls are like that with, like, a ball odor.
2: Yeah.
1: They like that smell.
0: Green Goddess says, no, Derek. No, no. All these women are like, that's wild. No women like
1: I've
0: that.
1: I've seen women that
0: Where?
1: Said that.
0: In pornos?
1: Maybe, but, you know. It's like... I don't know.
0: This man says...
1: I always thought it was weird, too. I'm not saying, like, I agree. Like, it's... I'm like, that's crazy.
0: Gonzalez says, Billy cleans his pee-pee like girls clean their vagina. Yes,
1: does,
0: I do.
1: Yeah,
0: I was raised by women.
1: Yeah.
0: What do you think? I'm going to clean it like I got a vagina. I was raised by women.
1: Uh-huh.
0: I didn't have a man to just say, hey, you don't need to do anything. That's their problem. I didn't have that. I had women. So, yeah, they probably taught me to clean mine like it's a vagina.
1: Yeah, see, the musty ball smell. Some girls do like
0: that. Who said that?
1: It's almost to the top now. Some do like the smell.
0: No, Kay Breezy says not the musty ball smell. She said not.
1: Yeah, but the girl above it said some girls do like the smell.
0: What? I have not got one call.
1: Yeah, that's great, but I'm just saying it's in there. Like, some girls do. I'm just saying I didn't make that. All I'm saying is I didn't make it up.
0: All right. Nor, do you think he made it up that there are women out there that like musty balls?
3: I don't think he made it up, no. Because, like, you know, it's just like when you take off your socks and smell it. It's like that. You like that smell.
1: Like, some people like weird,
0: Who likes
1: gross
0: the
1: smells.
0: Smell of their dirty socks?
1: Some people do.
3: Yeah, some people do.
1: Yeah.
0: Who?
1: But I'm just saying that's, if they didn't like it and they wouldn't do it to a guy unless it was just super clean, then... You know, guys would probably be more hygienic then. But, like, guys aren't as good with their wiener cleaning because they get away with it.
0: Ugh.
1: So.
0: I feel bad for women. Sometimes I'm just like, you guys are, I don't know, they must not have, like, smell detectors or something.
1: Their noses, they have the best nose.
0: They must be able to turn off their gag reflex.
2: Oh, no.
1: My mom could.
0: Well, it's interesting that you know that, Derek.
1: She told me.
0: She told you that she can turn that off?
1: Well, she didn't tell me directly, but I heard her tell her girlfriend.
0: Okay, so. I thought maybe she told you and like, hey, you need to find a girl like me.
1: No, my mom used to talk crazy and loud.
0: Yes.
1: Like I didn't live in the same house.
0: Oh, I bet.
1: You know,
0: you're not even there. Oh, he ain't going to remember this.
1: Mm-hmm. Oh, yeah, he ain't going to remember that. That was my big one with my mom. He ain't going to remember this.
0: Yeah, he ain't going to remember
1: this. I remember it all.
0: Yes, Bart. You had a question, Bart, or what? You want to say something?
4: Yeah. So you guys were talking about how women like to be spit on before.
0: Well, hold on, buddy. So, we brought that up. We said you got to tread with caution on that. You probably need to really know your woman and figure out if she would be a woman that would be into that. There are some women that may like it in the moment, mm-hmm. and then there's going to be a lot that don't. In fact, yeah. I think you must have heard us wrong, because I think I read an entire story on how women don't like that.
1: Mm.
0: And you're telling me you tried it? That's right. why you got to really listen to the show. You can't just be doing something else, right? Because this guy heard us talking about
1: it. People have to work.
0: I know, but that's so funny. This dude heard us talking about how women don't like it, but he heard women like it, so they spit on his wife.
1: Yeah, yeah. I think probably, Nard said that they like, yeah. I don't know, somebody probably did say they like it. I think that was the debate. So you got conflicting messages?
4: So I did it to my wife. We have a decent sex life. I mean, I wish it was a little better, but what can you do?
0: Yeah.
4: I wish she was a little more adventurous, but, you know, we were getting it on, and I tried some dirty talk. I called her some, you know, bad names. She didn't dirty talk back, but was not complaining. So I thought she liked it, and then I spit on her face, and she did not like that.
0: Man. She was like, you know, sometimes you just go for it.
4: I mean, I did just go for it.
0: Yeah, sometimes you do. And then, you know what I mean? You ask for forgiveness, not permission. Because what would have happened if she would have loved it, right? I mean, that could have happened.
4: That would have been kind of hot.
0: Unfortunately, she didn't. Hold on. Let me see. Lisa can help out. Yes, Lisa. Yes, Lisa. Lisa.
5: Hi, good morning.
0: Good morning. Have you had a guy spit on you?
5: No, I have not had a guy spit on me, but I did want to comment on what you guys were talking about as far as the odor.
0: Yeah.
5: I want to say that Derek is not wrong, because right after my husband cuts the grass and he's all musty and sweaty, that's kind of when I would like it the most.
2: Well,
0: oh,
2: wow.
0: Well, his balls smell like that ride from Disney called Soarin', where you can smell the grass and you smell all the stuff.
1: So. Yeah.
5: It doesn't have a disgusting smell. I guess it's different because my husband does keep himself clean, like, all the time. It's just sometimes too clean for him is like, man, you always smell good. Sometimes I want you to smell like a dirty man. Like, I just want you to smell rugged and dirty. There's nothing wrong with that.
1: Nope.
5: I like
1: that's
5: it.
1: That's why sometimes guys, you know.
0: People are accusing Derek's balls of smelling like Arby's.
1: That's why I want to, like, I wish I had a
0: you career. Wish you were more manly. Is that what you're saying?
1: No.
0: You know, you want to get out there and do manly stuff.
3: Well, he does weed eat.
0: Yeah, he does.
1: I hate everybody.
0: Okay, you don't have to say that he weed eats.
1: Okay, guys. Yep.
0: All right, Lisa, so you love... Well, she hung up now.
1: Yeah, because you guys started talking about my balls.
3: She's like, I just called about my husband's.
0: Yeah, I don't want to talk about Derek's balls.
1: She clearly had her husband's balls.
0: Yeah.
1: And someone's like, Derek balls smell like Arby's.
0: Yesterday, it smelled like Chipotle.
1: Okay, guys. It doesn't smell like whatever food I eat.
0: I don't know why. I feel like they do.
1: Right? Like, Billy, your balls probably don't smell like princess cookies.
0: I can't eat cookies anymore.
1: Okay, all right.
0: So they would smell like water and Diet Coke.
1: And Nars balls smell like slop.
3: Okay, what?
1: Whatever. You sloppy Joes, whatever you're eating.
0: No, they have to smell like infection, whatever is going
3: There's no infection.
1: Yeah.
0: You don't have a gallbladder. So they have to smell like diarrhea.
3: Then a lot of girls have diarrhea.
1: They do.
0: All right, Bort, you were saying that you spit on your woman. She didn't like it.
4: I mean, I spit on my wife. I apologize. She didn't like it. She said she's not a porn star or whatever. And I was just trying to spice things up. I wasn't trying to be, like, disrespectful or anything. I was just trying to do some new stuff and keep it interesting. She always, you know, she's completely silent when we're doing it. I liked it while it lasted. Like, you know, the dirty
0: stuff.
4: You were
0: having fun when you were throwing out the, calling her derogatory names and things like that. And then you went for it. You're like, oh, turn it up. And then you spit on her, and then it was just over.
4: Exactly. Yeah, I mean, I want to, like, you know, I want to make her, make it really enjoyable for her too. But you know, she just kind of lays there, she's quiet.
0: All right, I got an idea.
4: I don't really know. Like,
0: next time you have sex, just call her lame, vanilla, pathetic, prude. Just start throwing out those things. Boring.
1: I wouldn't do that either.
0: Just be like, oh man, you're so boring.
1: Yeah. Maybe we just apologize.
0: Oh man, this is so great. You're so boring.
1: Yeah.
0: Hey, Bart, what a snooze fest. Hey, let's name your vagina Snooze Fest.
1: Just because she doesn't like to get spit on?
0: Well, if she didn't like the other stuff, then, you know, start throwing out the other things.
1: I got you.
4: I don't know. Do you think she would, like, kind of take a hint if I did that?
0: No, she would be even madder, sir. I was being sarcastic.
1: No, for sure.
4: Yeah. Well, gosh.
0: Sorry, it was so tough to pick up my sarcasm.
1: Yeah, I see why Bart struggles a little bit.
0: So you spit on her. She doesn't like it. She doesn't like you really saying anything crazy during sex. She just wants to be vanilla, right?
4: Yeah.
0: Oh, man, that's so lame.
1: Mm-hmm.
4: I mean, it's kind of boring, but yeah. I mean, it's still sex, so it's cool.
0: Yeah, I mean, look, sandwich, you know, with just the meat on it, you know, it's still a sandwich, but it's pretty lame.
1: Right, yeah, it'll still, you know,
0: it gets
1: still
0: the
1: food.
0: Job done, yeah. But it's not as fun.
1: Like, oh, man, that sandwich didn't have nothing to it. And that's what you're describing.
4: Yeah, that's a pretty fair point.
0: Wife, like, yeah, okay, so what are you going to do, Bart? What do you need?
4: Well, I just don't know. Like, I want... like, you know, to spice things up a little bit still. I have a friend whose wife is like, you know, she openly says stuff about being his personal porn star and stuff. And I just want to spice things up with our relationship a little, but I can't really figure out what she wants. Like,
0: well, you got
4: okay,
0: a personal
4: she didn't want
0: starfish.
4: To spit on, but like, what can I do?
0: Look, he's got the personal porn star and you got the personal starfish.
1: Yeah.
0: Just start calling her your personal starfish.
1: Yeah. Yeah, that should
0: that'll go over real good. Yeah, Hold on, let me go to Jaylene. What's up, Jaylene?
6: Hey, Billy, how you doing?
0: Good. How you doing?
6: I'm all right, thanks. Listening to the guy there about spitting on her face, I mean, that's terrible. That's so bad. What I wanted to comment on was that I had that done to me for the first time like 2 years ago, but not on my face. On my private part. And that was so awesome.
0: Okay, so she thought she had a very different reaction. I think it's just, you know, it was the place where you spit on her. Maybe you should try a different spot.
6: Right.
0: Right. Well, yeah, maybe, because I don't know why he thought she would only spit in the face. Right? I mean, what a crazy place to. The first time you spit on her is right in the face.
1: Yeah, no, it's
6: like, not on the face. I would take that very insulting, too. Oh, like, what the heck? What are you doing?
0: He just, that, you know, he just.
4: Okay.
0: Yeah, you, wrong fair. Target there, buddy. So, Jaylene is saying she liked it, but.
6: I'm saying use it as a lubrication kind of thing.
0: Yeah.
6: Wham, you know, and wham. Then just go at it.
0: Yeah. But unfortunately, Bart,
4: I'm gonna give that a try.
0: Well, I don't know.
6: All right. Like
0: you kind of got a prude of a wife. I don't know if you want to try that again.
1: Mm.
0: Wait, Jaylene, how could he try it again without getting in trouble and having her get mad?
6: I say wait a little longer. Don't do it right away. Just wait a couple of months.
0: Yeah, you might have to wait a couple months. That's great advice.
1: Yeah, it is.
0: Well, good luck, Bart. Appreciate it. Texas Hammer Hotline, 1-855-FU-BILLY. That's our phone number. We're going to take a quick break. What do I got coming up? Oh, don't do 50-50 with a man is this woman's advice. And this woman has a bunch of red flags. We'll get to it next.
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0: everybody. Billy Madison Show. 1-855-FU-BILLY. You know, there's all this stuff about going 50-50 in a marriage, right?
1: Yep.
0: I got some audio about this woman saying that you make $50,000 a year, you shouldn't date.
2: So if you're making $50,000, don't date. I'm just being for real. You're not ready to date.
3: Again, I'm with you.
2: You're not
3: right.
2: Ready to date. You're not ready to date because
0: courtship. Well, why is a guy not ready to date if he only makes $50,000? There was a time, like my first radio job paid me $12,000 a year. $12,000 a year, 60 yeah. hours a week.
1: Mm-hmm.
0: I worked, it was 6 days a week. It was from 7 o'clock to midnight, not including any production stuff that you had to do. So, it was 5 to midnight. That's right, it was a 7-hour shift because I did the 2 hours of polka.
1: Yeah.
0: And then I did 5 hours of country.
1: Right. But
0: it was a 7-hour shift live. Mm-hmm. And then what you would have to do is, because it was such a small station,
1: yeah.
0: to record a commercial, they had one of those Sony Walkman CD players. And what you would do is you would have to read it and then hit play on the CD to play the little 30-second or 60-second music bed. And then you'd have to read the spot, and then it would record it on this deck thing.
1: Mm-hmm.
0: And then you would put it on this deck. What were those things called?
4: Those carts?
0: Yeah, cart. Yeah. And then you would play the commercial on a cart.
4: Looked like 8 tracks.
0: It was terrible. It was terrible. I called my mom. I'm like, this is stupid. Why did you do this? You like this? Oh, my gosh, I had so much fun. But I wasn't in a small market like you. I went straight to the big leagues. So I never had to do that.
1: Yeah.
0: I mean, there was like 8 people in the town. It was awful. It was terrible. Just mm-hmm. wanted to get out of there.
1: Yeah.
0: I actually left my full-time job to go do part-time. That's how bad it was.
1: That's badass. Yeah, but that's, I mean.
0: So I wouldn't have been qualified to date.
1: Yeah, but that was also when there was like $600 apartments.
0: Well, I just lived in an old man's basement for $100.
1: No, I got you. I'm just saying, like, it was, you know, there was a time where it was like you get an apartment for like $600. You can't, there's no apartments that are $600.
0: There might be, but they're scary. But even, okay.
1: I don't even think that there, I don't think there are any.
0: Even when I started making some okay money, I still, the most I ever paid in Tulsa was $438. That was the most I paid in Tulsa.
1: For what?
0: An apartment. The one bedroom. Yeah, that was it.
1: Nonsense.
0: What do you mean? That was how much it was.
1: No, where you lived, that was not $438.
0: Yes, it was.
1: No,
0: yes, it was.
1: No, no chance, bud.
0: Oh, you shut your ass.
1: No chance.
0: It was one bedroom, one bath.
1: It was one bedroom.
5: Right, right.
1: It was one bedroom.
0: Right, yeah. Right. There was a dead rat underneath my refrigerator when I was moving out. It wasn't a great place.
1: It was $438.
0: I promise you it was.
1: All right. Okay.
0: Because I liked it. I was like, damn, hell yeah, $438. Let's go. What's up, Amber?
6: I agree. I don't think a guy should date if he's not making enough money. The only thing is, like what you said, okay, well, your job, what you were doing, you were working towards something bigger, then I can maybe struggle a little bit with a guy for that. But I feel like you always had bigger dreams and ambitions. Like, if a guy's ambitious and he wants more...
0: Yeah, I was trying to get out of radio.
6: But if you're only making a little bit of money and you're fine like that, struggling, then no, you shouldn't date. because then you don't have a provider mindset.
0: Okay, but we're not in a provider world anymore where the man is the provider. So don't we need to get away from the man is the provider mentality because the world is not set up for a man to be a provider anymore?
6: It should be.
0: But it's not.
4: Y'all wanted it that way.
0: But... Here's the deal. If you guys, because you guys, before men were all the ones basically in the workforce, right? They were in the high-paying jobs. So men made the most money, right? So they made enough to provide for a family. It used to be a time where a man could make enough money, they could go on a vacation or two. He could be a shoe salesman, and he would have enough money to go on vacation once a year, mm-hmm. pay for a house, all sorts of stuff, right? Now you can't do that because the jobs aren't out there to make a ton of money.
6: Yeah. I don't think the bitches are out there to date. I just, Not for me, anyway. I still want my man to be a provider. I don't know where all these independent women, they can be that.
0: Yeah, it's going to be hard to find a man because since the pay is more equal, that means men's pay has gone down. Don't they have a stat that say men's pay has gone down? Or at least it's not gone up with inflation, right?
1: No, so it definitely has not gone up with inflation.
0: Gone down, so yeah. Men make less than they used to make.
6: But I understand that it is hard right now, and you do need two people working. I understand all that, but you have to want more for yourself. Like, a guy has to be driven or ambitious or working towards something more. But if you're just at a base income and you're fine there, no, you shouldn't date.
3: Well, okay. That's a lot for a woman to say that's just saying, hey, take care of me.
0: Can I ask, what does a guy get? Let's say he did provide everything for you. What does he get in return? What is Amber going to give the man?
6: Oh, I cook, clean, laundry, everything. I take care of myself. I do everything I need to do.
0: You know what? You know what, though? But, like, as a man, I do my own laundry. I do my own cleaning. I can do my own cooking. Like, I wouldn't need a woman to do that. So, besides the stuff that I can already do myself, well, like, what would you provide in exchange for not having to work?
6: Do for yourself. Yeah, but if you can only do for yourself, stay for yourself. If you can't provide for another person,
0: why does a man have to provide for you? Why do you get a free ride? I guess that's what I'm trying to figure out.
6: I don't need a free ride. I work. I take care of I do everything else, but don't be with me so we can both struggle together. That's stupid.
0: I can't. So that really
3: step up and make more
0: money. I feel bad for Nard because Nard works his ass off and now he can't get a decent woman.
2: It costs.
1: Yep. Okay. He's going to die alone.
0: Right? Nard's going to die alone because Amber would never date Nard because Nard's not a provider.
1: And Nard won't date the women that don't care about how much money he makes because he says they're ugly.
4: Yep.
6: Well, true.
1: You were supposed to agree
0: with
1: that.
0: Well, thank you, Amber. Yeah, I appreciate the
1: you're
0: call.
1: An idiot.
3: I don't.
1: You're
0: Let me go
1: an
0: to Mary.
1: Absolute idiot.
0: What's up, Mary?
5: Hey, y'all have these debates a lot. Why are women worried about so much money?
0: I don't know. I don't know why money is such a driving force in dating.
5: I got my husband when he had nothing, but at least he lived with other people. He didn't live with his parents. And now I am disabled. I became disabled from a C-section.
3: Oh my gosh.
5: He ended up becoming the breadwinner. I used to be the breadwinner. I was in the medical field.
0: Dang, a C-section made you disabled?
3: Chance. Jeez.
5: Oh, yeah, I woke up in the middle of it, and they hit me with a thing called ketamine, and it almost, you know, killed my son.
0: Oh,
5: so now I'm all messed up.
1: Damn,
3: sorry to hear that. Oof.
5: And I can't...
0: Where was it? Was this at the vet? Like, where did you give birth with the C-section?
1: At the vet?
5: At Baptist.
0: Oh, man. That's awful. So you can't work at all now?
5: No, I'm in a wheelchair now.
0: She's in a wheelchair. Are you like paralyzed or?
5: No, I have so much wrong with my back now. It's difficult to walk.
3: Oh, did you call Jim Adler?
0: Terrible. Well, thank you, Mary, for the call. Appreciate it. Zeno and Dan want to say
1: She just sounded
0: something.
1: Lazy, honestly.
0: Oh, stop it, Nard.
4: that was Nard.
0: You can't say that, Nard. I've wanted to smack you all morning. Giving me a reason.
4: That's crazy.
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0: I played this audio about this woman that said,
2: "So if you're making $50,000, don't date."
0: What?
2: I'm just being for real. You're not ready to date.
24: Again, I'm with you.
0: $50,000. I can see if you're making $20,000, you're not ready to date. But $50,000, you're not ready to date?
2: You're not ready to date because courtship costs.
24: Okay.
2: Everything costs. Okay. You can go for 22 walks in the park. Eventually, shorty is going to need a sip of something. She's going to be thirsty. This bottle of water is $3 in it.
0: All right. Well, so she's saying that $50,000 ain't S. That's from Jesco. $50,000 ain't much these days.
1: It's really not. Unfortunately.
0: Well, and this woman had this to say.
25: You can't even get married if your man can't pay 100%. Marriage is for the wealthy or the upper middle class. If you are trying to get married and your man is not even upper middle class.
0: Okay, so she's saying that marriage is only for the rich now. And so don't even think about getting married if your man can't pay 100%. What's up, Dan?
26: Hello?
0: What's up, buddy?
26: Hey, man, am I live?
0: You are. You are live on the air.
26: And on the air? Oh, okay, awesome. Hey, man, I kind of agree with them because this is kind of like why I don't like put myself out there, because I know I can't provide like the way I used to. You know, I don't have the same money that I used to have.
0: So that's why you don't think you deserve love? You don't think you deserve a piece of ass because
26: you have too much pride?
0: You can't.
26: And I want to be the provider.
0: And you can't do it.
26: Why? I can't do that.
0: Gosh.
26: So, like, I'm debt free. I have perfect credit, but what does that do?
0: Right.
26: Day to day, you know.
0: Well, Nard, yeah. Do you feel the same way that you're like, no. Hey, you know what? I can't really provide for a woman, so I'm not going to date.
3: No, I never think that.
0: All right, why do you think Dan feels that way?
3: Because he just can't see love.
0: Well, or that's rude to him.
3: Or he can't see to be like.
0: No, what he has is what's called pride, and you don't have pride.
3: No, like how would he love though? Like unless he's already met the girl.
0: What
3: or
0: do you
3: if
0: mean?
3: She's blind too.
0: What do you mean?
26: No, well, it's called personality.
3: But no, like, but how would you know?
0: Nort's saying you can't love somebody if you don't get to see them.
3: Yeah, like,
0: what a dumbass.
1: Yeah. Yeah. You're right.
3: That'd be tough.
1: Nort is so rude.
3: No, because everyone, you got this attraction, and that's what gets you aroused.
0: So should he not eat because he can't see it?
3: No, his stomach growls. So that
0: okay.
3: That
0: gives well, him, guess what? His wiener still gets, you know.
3: Yeah, if he's getting touched. Yeah. So is he going to happy endings?
0: No, he probably does it himself, right, Dan? It's probably all he's manual not, stuff to yourself.
26: Yeah.
3: He's not.
26: It's
3: like,
26: all imagination.
3: Huh.
0: What do you mean, heh?
3: I don't know. I just feel like that'd be tough.
0: What would be tough about it?
3: Like, I feel like he has just lost his boner. I feel like that's worse than like having
0: so you
3: cut
0: go
3: off.
0: Blind and you just lose a boner? So you don't like you don't think, I don't know, Stevie Wonder and all the other blind.
3: We never heard much about him having sex.
0: Doesn't he have kids?
3: I'm sure he does before he got blind.
4: It.
0: Nort, Dan, I'm sure you've met blind people that went on to have families and have kids. Have you? Did you lose your hearing too? Dan, are you there? Dan, you're making me look like a dumbass here. I have your back. Oh. Don't make me flip.
3: He said, oh.
26: I think you're still talking to Nort.
0: People are saying Stevie Wonder ain't blind. That was all an act.
3: Oh, wow.
1: I think he's definitely blind.
5: But he's got nine children.
26: I think it's a common misconception that people think that blind people just sit in the dark all day.
0: Well, what do you do?
26: We don't. I mean, I listen to the radio. I listen to podcasts. I watch TV. Most of the time, it's stuff that I've already seen. But
0: well, you could, even though you can't see the TV, you could watch a documentary, right?
26: With my family or, you know, friends or whatever. Yeah, I mean, we don't just sit in the dark all day.
0: Wow, okay, well, that's very insightful, Dan. Appreciate it. You didn't help. I was trying to have his back there, buddy. Let me replay this audio again.
25: Don't even get married if your man can't pay 100%. Marriage is
0: don't even get married to a man if he can't pay 100%.
25: The wealthy or the upper middle class. If you are trying to get married and your man is not even upper middle class or he can't afford to pay 100% of the bills, don't marry him. Wait until he can. Or go find someone who can already do that. Because if you don't, you're going to regret it. I promise you. I'm not feeling. Y'all men know it's true.
0: So this woman's saying, hey, dudes have to pay 100%. I just don't know how a guy can do that nowadays. I don't think the world is set up for men to just provide nowadays. It's just not set up that way. It's the world is set up for both people to have to go work and pay bills. That's how it's set up. Very few people can live without two incomes. I don't know very many people that can live with one income. Maybe if you own a business, but a lot of times the woman will work with him on the business. Mm-hmm. I just don't see it. So then you shouldn't just get married? I think marriage is probably just for religious reasons now.
1: It's not for love?
0: I don't think a lot of people, like everything that I see, they're just like, oh, marriage, ugh, it sucks, it's stupid. This one woman, she's like, oh, no, one wiener forever? Never.
1: Yeah.
0: Couldn't do that. Commit to one wiener? No way. I got this woman. She's got a bunch of red flags. Let me see here. Oh, yeah. Would you think that this is a red flag?
6: My name is Kelsey. I have 7 kids and 4 baby daddies.
3: Yep.
0: Really? That's a red flag, huh? 7 kids, 4 baby daddies. She's out there dating. She's not like, oh, I shouldn't date.
6: I'm going to tell you my top 5 red flags. My first red flag would probably be that I have 4 baby daddies and 7 kids. That's definitely number 1. Number 2 is I do not finish anything that I start. Literally anything. If I start dishes, I'm going to somehow end up in the laundry room doing laundry. Man, and then someone's going to call me
0: loud
6: laundry,
0: there. That,
6: laundry
0: that was,
6: and I'm going to go.
0: That's probably why I couldn't date a woman with all those kids. It'd just be too loud.
1: It's so loud.
6: Wipe someone's butt. Then I'm going to forget that I didn't get the meat out for dinner. I'm going to go get the meat out for dinner. Then I'm going to turn around and be like, oh, bitch, you were doing the dishes.
0: Okay, Ruby Eye says she knows a woman that has 12 kids with 12 baby daddies. Ruby Eye, I need her in studio on the show. If she has 12 kids and 12 baby daddies, that's, I got to know. That's awesome. We got to have her in studio. We got to come up with some games, right?
1: That'd be badass.
6: Get back to that. And then the cycle just repeats itself over and over and over. Red flag number three, I never have gas in my car, ever.
0: She never has gas in her car. I saw this thing that, and I don't know if it's true, but you can tell if a woman is, she's having sex with a guy or kind of messing with a guy. If she says, no, I'm not seeing anybody, but her tires are, you just check to see if they're 32 PSI. And if her tires are all the way filled up, she's definitely seeing a guy.
1: Oh, okay.
0: So if she's...
1: Just because she has air?
0: Yeah, like if her tires aren't a little low on air,
1: yeah,
0: she's seeing a guy.
1: It's probably true, yeah.
0: Yeah, I thought that was funny yesterday. I don't know if it's true or not.
1: I think it is.
0: But if you're like, man, I wonder if she's having sex with anybody. Oh, you'd always check the PSI on her tires. Mm-hmm. If her tires are not a little flat, then she's definitely seeing a guy. Somebody's humping her.
1: Right.
0: Nard, do you think that's true?
3: Yeah, I would say so.
1: Girls don't get air in their
0: you
1: tires.
0: You would say so?
3: Yeah.
1: You have you ever seen a girl at the gas station putting air in her tire?
3: Never.
1: I never have.
3: No.
1: Ever.
0: Well, here's the thing. A dude will make sure that she has air in her tires if he's getting sex from her because he needs to make sure that she can get to his house or where car works.
5: Yeah.
1: Mm-hmm.
0: So I guess that's the theory behind it. They're saying that's science, Billy. So if you're like, hey, I wonder if that girl's getting humped by anybody, you check how much air is in her tires.
1: Yeah, but that could be creepy if you just get caught checking the air pressure in her tire.
0: Oh, this person says, girl math is training in your car when there's low tire pressure. Okay, well, I had the tire pressure light that kept going on. I had just bought the car, and the car had been in the shop for 3 months.
1: Right.
0: So I decided to get a... You know what I did? I got the biggest truck I could get. The thing was a monster truck.
1: It was a monster truck.
0: I was so excited. I felt like such a man.
1: It was so obnoxious.
0: So obnoxious and everything that I wanted. Everything that I wanted. I was like, yes.
1: It was sick.
0: And then you know what happened?
1: What?
0: I had to trade it in for a reliable mom car.
1: You did, yeah. I couldn't believe what you went to after that.
0: I know.
1: I was like, how do you go from that to that? That was insane.
0: It'd be like a woman having a man with a big, giant one.
1: Yeah. And then going lesbian.
0: Yeah, going full on lesbian.
1: Mm-hmm. My mom did that. It was a shock, too, for the house.
0: To have a guy with a big one, and then she goes full on lesbian. Went that's full what I
1: lesbian
0: did.
1: For
0: that's what I did.
1: Like a year and a half. And then she snapped out of it.
0: Well, she probably got a craving.
1: She definitely got a craving.
0: You know how those Cullens in the Twilight movies?
1: Mm-hmm. Yeah.
0: Well, they got tired of eating deer.
1: She was like, yeah, my mom ate deer for like a year and a half. And then she's like, screw this.
0: Screw this. Give me
1: a hog.
0: You're
1: dead, Bella.
0: I need a hog.
6: Mm-hmm. Literally just drive on hopes and prayers that I'm going to get there. I really don't even know how low my tank can get before it runs out because I've ran it so low. I should be on the side of the road every single day. I don't know.
0: Are red flags about her.
6: Favorite. What can I say? Number four, I require absolute bare minimum from men. If you tell me I'm pretty, I think we're going to get married. It's absolutely diabolical. I need to work on that. Number five, I'm absolutely terrified of the grocery store. Every time I go to the store, especially with my kids, I think that somebody's going to get kidnapped. I don't know why.
0: Everybody's moving away from you. You have 7 children, 4 baby daddies. Nobody's kidnapped.
1: Good luck.
0: The C parts. Everybody's trying to get away.
1: Yeah. You have 7 children.
0: Right? Nobody's thinking that. Everybody's like, oh, we got to get away from that aisle. If you're about to go down that aisle and it's something you desperately need, you're like, I'll get it next time.
1: Yeah. I won't even wait. I'll just get it next time. I'll just push it off to a whole nother trip here. 7 children.
0: I don't even know if she should be allowed in the grocery store. No. That's why they have curbside.
1: Yeah, she shouldn't. If you have 7 kids and you're going into the grocery store, you're rude.
0: There was this really fun thing that I saw yesterday.
1: Okay.
0: And this was a grandpa and a bunch of, looks like grandkids and, you know, maybe his daughter or something. They're all around the table and they're about to have dinner.
1: Mm-hmm.
0: And he decided to make a blessing.
4: Let's have a moment of silence for every man who tried to turn a whore into a housewife.
0: Yeah. All the grandkids looked at him like, what's wrong with Grandpa? He said, let's have a moment of silence for all the dudes that try to turn a hoe into a housewife.
1: Yeah.
0: What's wrong with Grandpa? Why is Grandpa doing that? Well, then you start looking like, all right, because I didn't see Grandma.
1: Mm-mm.
0: And so I'm like, oh, okay. All right, so Grandpa's going through it. So Grandpa met his woman, and he tried to turn the hoe into a housewife, and Grandpa got burned.
1: Yep.
0: And so he's mad. Now he's looking at his whole family like, oh, y'all wouldn't be here if I didn't try to turn a hoe into a housewife. lots of guys do that nowadays.
1: Yeah, they do.
0: Right? Nor do you do that,
1: oh,
0: right?
1: Yeah, yes. Yeah, no problem yes. with it.
0: Yeah, I think that's pretty normal nowadays. What did we learn yesterday on the show? Most dudes would rather have a dirty woman.
1: Yeah, they would.
0: Than one of those pristine prudes.
1: Mm-hmm.
0: What would you want, Chris?
4: Dirty.
0: Dirty. Nora, what would you want?
3: Dirty.
0: Dirty.
3: Yeah.
0: Like, how dirty? Filthy? Like, bottom of the feet, black dirty. Like, she just never wear shoes dirty. What?
3: No. What? No, not the that
1: lint,
3: dirty.
1: Lint
3: that
1: in dirty.
0: The, lint in the belly button dirty.
3: Nope, that's a Chris thing, not me.
4: No, it's what, not. What that's kind of dirty? You.
3: What?
0: What kind of dirty?
3: I definitely just keep the socks on, nothing dirty like that.
0: Okay, well, what? Then explain the kind of dirty. Like, doesn't shower dirty?
3: What?
0: You can smell when she... Oh, man, you got to take one, don't you?
3: No, no.
0: What kind of dirty do you want?
1: You got to take one, don't you? Nope. Like, what, a dump? You got to take one, don't you?
0: Yeah. What kind of dirty?
3: Did
0: you just say it?
3: I don't. What do you mean to say what?
0: Just what
3: say,
0: kind of dirty,
1: explain
0: dumbass?
1: What kind of dirty? Yeah.
3: I don't know what kind of dirty. Like
0: you're
3: not,
0: the one that said you want a dirty woman. So what kind
3: so
0: of
3: did
0: dirty?
3: Chris,
0: I'm asking you though.
3: But
0: fine, I'll ask Chris.
4: No
0: then.
4: About me.
0: All right. Yeah. All right, Chris. Since you know how to participate.
4: Yeah. Mm-hmm.
0: What kind of dirty woman do you want?
4: Hair tie, just like yesterday. Hair tie.
0: Hair tie.
4: Mm-hmm.
0: Hair tie kind of woman. Carries it everywhere. The kind of woman that has a hair tie hidden in every little
4: right.
0: place around the house in case action breaks out.
4: That's right.
0: Hair ties in the car. This I saw.
4: Grocery store.
0: Yeah. It's so weird because the hair tie is such a sexual thing now that anytime you
4: I
0: see
4: love
0: a,
4: it.
0: I know. Anytime you see a woman putting her hair up.
1: Mm-hmm.
0: You're like, oh, no, she's going to do that. It's like, wait a second, I'm at Target.
1: Wait a second, I'm at Target.
4: But you know what she does.
0: I know. You're like, oh, she's got hair ties.
4: And then you start
1: yeah, she's just getting
4: her.
1: The hair out of her face.
0: I know. That's what it used to be, but now.
1: It still is.
4: No, it's a it's symbol. Not,
0: it's a symbol.
1: A symbol.
4: Symbolic.
0: Yeah. It's basically the bat signal.
1: It's not.
0: Yeah, you know when you see the bat signal, you're like, all right, Batman's not far behind.
1: Mm.
0: When you see a hair tie, you know a mouth hug's not far behind.
1: Mm-hmm.
0: Can't help it. That's just right. how the mind of a man works.
4: Yep.
0: I got the five things that apparently this woman said. This is good information for dudes, how to make yourself hotter. So she's going to tell you the five things that will make you hotter. Derek?
1: Yep.
0: Men who watch adult videos with men in it are into men.
4: What?
3: What? I knew that.
0: Yep. Yeah, Nard right. said, I knew that.
1: Okay.
0: We'll get to it next.
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14: A woman in our chat just said that a man's tie over hair ties. So she must like a businessman.
15: Yep.
14: I didn't even think about that.

0: A man that has to wear a tie every day to work? That's probably a sexual thing. I never even thought about that. You know, I'm in pajamas.
1: Right.
0: I dress like a doofus at work. And at home. And out. I never have to wear a tie.
1: Nope.
0: But this woman gets tied up or ties her hair up with the man's hair tie that he wears around his neck. Yeah, a tie would be hot. All these women are like, oh yeah, a tie would be hot. Nard, you own a tie, right?
2: No, I don't think so.
0: You don't own? You didn't wear a tie when your parents died?
2: I did, but I bought it real quick. I don't own one now.
1: What'd you do? Throw it away?
2: Yeah, I didn't need it because I never wear a tie.
3: Because I never wear a tie, man.
1: So you just threw it away?
3: Yeah, threw it away, yeah. Man.
0: Well, a lot of women in there are like, oh, yes. The tie that a man wears should go around your neck or around your wrists. And there's also a man that said his wife wants him to wear the ghost face mask, and they can do it.
1: Freaks.
0: Yeah, I could see women wanting their man to wear a mask. You know?
1: Seems rude.
0: Halloween, it's big for masks. We're almost in Halloween-y season.
1: Not even close.
0: We're getting close.
1: It's July.
0: August. August starts.
1: We're in July.
0: Right now, it's Christmas in July.
1: We're not even close.
0: Yeah, once August hits, it's Halloween season.
1: You still got September.
0: What about that?
1: I mean, it's still, like, August, you're not even, well, August may be end of it. July, you're not even close.
0: Do you know that they already kick off Halloween at Disney in August?
1: I don't care what Disney does.
0: I'm just letting you know.
1: They're not the, you know, deciders.
0: I think that's the bar. The bar's been set.
4: Training camp kicks off in 9 days.
1: Yeah. That's badass.
4: It's awesome.
1: Especially after soccer's dead.
4: Yeah.
0: Oh, yeah. That was dumb.
1: Our broadcaster is a cheater.
0: Aww. Gosh, soccer's boring. What a snooze fest.
1: I do think our broadcaster, though, fumbled the bag with that chick, though. God, that girl was hot.
0: All right, there's a local broadcaster that may or may not have cheated.
1: Yeah.
0: And his woman obviously got a hold of his Instagram and started, airing out their dirty laundry.
1: And now people are doing, like, stepbrother memes of him and Tony Parker.
0: I saw that. That was funny. Oh, because Tony Parker cheated, too.
1: Yeah, yeah.
0: Yeah, but it didn't. But I think Tony Parker might have been married.
1: Well, yeah. I think Tony Parker banged a teammate's wife.
0: Oh, gotcha. This was a teammate's sister.
1: Yeah, and then they got rid of that player.
4: Yeah.
0: Is this guy going to lose his job? He shouldn't lose his job.
1: I don't know. Tony Parker didn't.
0: Yeah.
1: They got rid of the other guy.
0: Yeah, well, you're not going to get rid of your
1: good
0: players.
1: I'm not saying this guy's Tony Parker, so I don't know. You know what I mean? Like, I think we brought up this morning, though. Again, he cheated on his girlfriend.
0: Of 6 years.
1: She was a girlfriend.
4: Just a girlfriend.
1: She wasn't a wife. I think that has to mean something.
0: It should.
1: If you're going to be like, we got to let go of this guy because, you know, it makes us look bad, or, you know, if you're going to do the holier than thou kind of thing, you better be careful.
0: Well, do you think, if you're with a guy for 6 years, he doesn't marry you.
1: Yeah.
2: He doesn't love you.
0: Should you move on?
1: I mean, they've been together 6 years, but I think the guy's only like 29 years old.
0: No, I get that, but they should at least be engaged if they're taking it serious.
1: Oh, man. Have you seen this girl? I would have gave this girl like 2 babies already.
0: I haven't really seen her.
1: But, you know, then again, this guy, he's just different. He's got ass all over the place.
0: Clearly, right?
1: Yeah. Because I think the chick that he allegedly hooked up with was a guy on the Spurs' sister.
0: Gotcha.
1: Yeah, so really kind of a messy story. Really, it's weird, too, to have it like in the Spurs, because the Spurs are usually like this very clean organization.
0: Well, not anymore.
1: Really?
0: Yeah, I mean, because remember, Wemby was, you know, he was the villain in the NBA
1: that's right. Yeah, that's
0: finals,
1: right?
0: Yeah. It's a whole new Spurs
1: era.
4: Heel turn.
1: Yeah,
0: it is.
1: Oh, my God, it is a heel turn, so maybe they just roll with it.
0: I think you like, got to embrace it.
1: Yeah, so what? Our broadcaster might bang your bitch.
0: Yeah.
1: Better lock her up. Yeah, I kind of like it. I think they just kind of lean into it.
0: I think you need to.
1: Mm-hmm.
0: Yeah, because at the end of the series, right, the finals, Wemby was the most hated player
1: out there. Oh, he still
0: there.
1: Is, yeah.
4: Yeah.
1: He is, for sure. It.
0: You know, they say he's a little cocky. A little arrogant. But he's French. I like
1: he's
0: that,
1: He's French,
0: though.
1: Yeah. You're right. He's French, yeah.
0: I don't know. I like that when the players are arrogant.
1: Oh, yeah. I like it when they're not peas. You know what I mean? When they're not soft. Like, own it.
0: People are still going on dates for free food.
1: Mm-hmm.
0: I guess it happens.
5: Bitches are losers.
1: I would.
5: Not women. Bitches. Going on a date for free food is loser energy. Using a man for anything is loser energy. How many times do I gotta say this?
0: I don't know. Is that loser? I mean, if you're just using a man for food?
1: How?
0: Girls gotta eat.
1: It's so weird to me calling girls losers.
0: I think the guy's the loser for falling for it.
2: Yeah.
1: Mm-hmm.
0: Right?
1: Yeah. You gotta know if you're a guy. Like, it's kind of on you.
0: Yeah, you gotta. Look, if it's too good to be true, it probably is. And so she's probably using you for a meal.
1: That's what you should probably understand. If it's too good to be true, because it probably is.
0: But there are some dudes, they're like, you know what? Even if I'm just being used, I get to show up at, as they're pointing out, Cheesecake with a beautiful woman. And so, you know, it makes me feel good for a night.
1: Yeah.
0: It's the equivalent of rent, you know, you don't have a Lambo, but you rent a Lambo for the day just to feel like you have a Lambo for the day.
1: Yeah, just experience it. Yeah, right. For sure.
0: You know, or you have a limo for the night or something.
1: Mm-hmm.
0: Yeah. I mean, I think it's fine for women to use dudes for food as long as the guy knows, hey, I'm getting used, but I'm getting something out of it because I feel cool because I'm with a pretty woman.
1: Yeah. I agree.
0: So as long as the guy is in on it and knows and doesn't think knows it's not going to go anywhere, then what's the big deal?
1: Mm-hmm.
0: It's what that is. Honestly, that's Temu escorting. If you think about it, because other women are making like a couple $100 cash money to go be out there. But you're just doing it for snacks and like a meal. You're like a Temu escort.
1: Yep.
0: If you think about that, that's all you are. You're like a bottom, you're the cereal in a bag escort. Bottom shelf escort.
1: Because
0: that's all it is. Yeah. You know, you're not going to give them any booty, but you're escorting yourself, your time, for a snack.
1: You basically,
0: So on it, now that I think about it.
1: You definitely are.
0: She's kind of the dummy.
1: Why?
0: Because she should just sign up for one of those escort services. Go out there and make a couple $100.
1: I mean,
0: and
1: yeah,
0: also get a meal.
1: I mean, I guess this is a cleaner way to do it.
0: I guess.
1: Those escort services are a bit sketchy.
0: So they say that men who watch adult videos with men in it are into men.
1: I don't, what?
0: Well, listen to this.
6: Straight men don't watch porn. No.
0: She says straight men don't watch porn.
6: Straight men don't watch porn. No. No, if you're a straight man, watching another man's naked body in an adult video,
1: I mean, what does she know?
6: You're not straight, and it's okay.
1: She's a lady.
6: I'm not shaming you for being gay. I'm just saying reassess and reevaluate your sexuality because, no, straight men are not, under no circumstances is a straight man watching another naked man.
0: I mean, Nard's been saying this for a long time.
2: Yeah.
1: Exactly.
2: Nard, it makes it worse.
1: Nard has been saying this.
0: Like, Nard is saying it makes it worse if it's two guys and one girl and there's more wiener than there is girl in the video.
2: Yeah, that can't be good.
0: So you're saying that even makes it more sus.
2: Yeah, way more
1: sus. No, that makes it more better.
2: Like, it's a little sus when it's just one wiener, but then as they've got multiple wieners, it's like, oh. What?
1: The more wieners, the more hetero the porn is.
2: I don't think so.
1: Yeah, it's a fact.
0: Look.
1: No. It's like ultra hetero.
2: I don't think so.
0: Look,
7: you don't think at all.
0: I don't agree with this lady. I'm going to tell you why. That's like saying men that love football they like men.
1: Yeah. Yeah.
0: Because you got a guy, he's hut-hutting the balls going. He has to put his hands by the guy's balls to get another ball.
1: Mm-hmm.
0: Right? I mean, and then there's the receiver, and then there's the guy that penetrates down the middle. Ooh, I mean, there's all sorts of things.
1: It's just crazy.
0: Tight end and all that.
1: It's not like when I watch porn, I'm like, God, I wish that guy was just pounding me. What? Like, that's not what we're doing.
0: Well, all right. So, Derek, when you're watching that, what are you doing? What are you thinking?
1: It's just like you're you know, giving it to the girl or whatever. Like, it's like, you just like to see a man and a woman have sex, and there's nothing gay about that. Now, it'd be gay if it was just a guy and a guy doing
0: see,
1: it.
0: See, I agree, Derek. If it's just two dudes.
1: Then, okay.
0: All right.
1: If it's a man and a woman, or even two men and one woman, there's nothing gay about it.
6: I don't care what's going on in that video. I don't care. That's gay. That's gay.
0: Chris, do you think it is?
4: No, not at all. Unless it's two women, then you're just trying to overcompensate for yourself.
1: Yeah. Then you're just a weirdo. Yeah.
0: Are you saying that men who have tiny ones watch two women?
4: Yeah.
1: Yep.
2: No.
4: Yeah, because they're trying to overcompensate.
2: I don't think so.
0: And Nord, you only watch with two women.
2: Yeah, that's it. That's the only thing I watch.
1: Yeah, that's weird.
2: No way.
0: No, but you but imagine.
2: What if the camera angle goes behind the guy as he's doing mission?
1: I love that.
2: You're watching just his ass.
1: I love that. That's my favorite view.
2: Right?
4: His favorite POV.
2: Like, what? Like, you're just watching a guy
1: when the camera's back there.
2: A girl that you can't really see because his ass.
1: Yeah, but I only watch big ones, so you don't just see his ass. You're seeing everything. Because he's got a big old dong. And he's doing work.
0: All right, no.
1: You're like, that's my boy right there.
2: No.
1: Put more.
0: You're saying when you watch two girls, you imagine you're the creep in the corner.
2: Yes, I do.
0: Watching it, filming.
1: See,
0: it,
1: I never
0: whatever.
1: Imagine myself as a creep.
4: Yeah.
2: Then you imagine you're his wiener.
4: What?
1: I don't imagine I'm his wiener.
2: But if you're not the creep in the corner, then you have to imagine you're his wiener.
1: I imagine I'm the guy. I don't imagine I'm his wiener.
2: But can you do that with the small wiener?
1: Yeah, sure.
2: No, it's not the same thing.
1: Yeah, it is.
2: No,
0: oh, man,
1: I imagine I got a big old weenie.
4: Your logic, you
2: that
4: pretend you're
2: work.
4: A woman. You're a woman.
2: No.
4: By your logic.
1: No, you imagine he needs to be in jail because he's just creeping in the corner.
2: Yeah.
1: Watching them inappropriately.
2: Sexy.
4: It's not.
1: Like he used to do to his sister.
2: I did not.
0: What Nord is saying is he imagines that he is a weirdo in the corner
2: watching
0: the two women do their thing.
2: That'd be amazing.
1: And, I mean, what's weirder than that? Nothing.
2: Watching a guy.
0: I mean, okay, creep. If you think about it, if watching that with a guy and a girl do it in a video, then watching WWE, watching football, watching the World Cup, then you're gay.
1: Yeah.
0: Watching anything where.
2: But they're clothed. And they're not. And they're doing a sport.
0: Well, I mean, the guy's kind of doing a sport, too.
4: Hell yeah.
1: You know, I've always been into this. When I was younger, I used to drive my friends around when they would bang their girlfriends. That was badass. Yeah.
0: That's when you got a car and you're like, hell yeah, we'll use this car for
1: no,
0: evil.
1: It was before I had a car and I wanted to drive.
0: So you would drive
1: I would
0: their
1: drive
0: car?
1: Their cars while they had sex with their girlfriends in the back. That was common. Everybody did that, right?
0: I never heard of that.
1: I think that's a common thing that you do when you're younger.
0: Did you do it, Chris?
4: No, I just watched Bang Bus.
0: All right. Nor,
1: you never
0: didn't
1: drove your friend around while they banged their girlfriend.
4: No, not once.
2: No,
0: I just
4: went to Oklahoma.
1: That's very common. A lot of people do that.
0: What street was that on?
1: What? It was in, what do you mean?
0: What part of Oklahoma? What's that main
1: Tulsa,
0: road?
1: Memorial.
0: So you would drive down Memorial while your buddy was doing that?
1: Yeah, duh. A lot, all the time. It was badass.
0: They're saying that's some hill country activity.
1: Yeah. What? That's just kids.
4: That's Muskogee.
1: That's just common kid stuff.
0: Oh, that's Canyon Lake.
1: Nah. Come on, you guys are lying. Everybody did that.
0: Nah, you go to Bucky's after.
1: Yeah. No, you didn't have friends, so you
0: picture
1: know.
0: With the beaver. That's true. Nard had no friends.
1: Okay, Nard had zero friends.
2: I got two other guys that are on my side.
1: I don't know what, you know.
2: I attacked the two other guys that do have friends, I guess.
1: No, I'm just going to attack you.
2: That's crazy.
0: I was a nerd.
1: That's why you're here.
0: You know? All right, 1-855-FU-BILLY. If anybody did that, I don't know if we'll
1: Arby's
0: get any calls.
1: After. Shut the hell up.
2: He was going through the drive through as they were having sex?
1: I have before, yes. Yes, I have.
0: I'm sure. Well, Derek's going to get hungry. He's doing all that driving.
1: I'm starving. I'm starving right now.
0: He was saying that an hour ago, how hungry
1: he
0: is.
1: 2 hours ago.
0: Yeah, he is so hungry.
1: Mm-hmm.
0: All right, these are the five things that can make a man hotter. I think as men, we do a lot of things that hurt our chances out there. Whether it's your outfit, your hygiene, your haircut, there's all sorts of things that you do as a man that, and just basic general activities that cause you to not be hot. And so this woman wants to help you be hotter. Listen to this.
7: Number one, his nails. I'm not saying if he has nice hands or nice nails. I don't care about that. I'm saying, does he cut his damn nails?
0: Yeah, you apparently women like to see clean, healthy nails on a dude, not too long, because that looks creepy. So a man has to have clean, trimmed nails in order to be considered hot.
1: Yeah.
7: Do his nails look like he's never washed his hands?
0: Yes, Nard. What? Looks like he's never washed his hands. It's like he dips them in mud.
2: No, what? They don't have dirt underneath them?
0: Look at your hands.
2: Yeah, they're cut. They're clean.
7: Number two, jewelry. All it takes is one simple chain. That's it. And then if you add in a ring. Number three.
0: So women do like jewelry on a guy. What about earrings? Do you still wear earrings, Derek?
1: I don't. I haven't in a long time.
0: Yeah, I had some earrings. I'd take them out because I
2: was
0: stupid.
2: Our boss wears earrings.
0: Yeah, he does.
1: Yeah, that's cool.
0: You still got earrings on?
4: I've never had my ears pierced.
0: No, you never did?
4: Never.
0: Are you even a dude?
4: That's why I'd never had my ears pierced.
0: Nah, real strong.
1: He got his nipples pierced.
2: Before his ears.
1: Yeah.
2: Which is crazy.
1: That is crazy. I don't know if I've ever seen that before.
4: It's manly.
7: If he acts hot, the girls will know what I mean.
0: I guess apparently you can act hot, whatever that means. I don't know how you're supposed to act hot.
1: Yeah.
0: But you can, I guess, act hot.
7: Number four, how he talks to servers. Is he being kind? Is he making conversation? Is he tipping? Last but not least, number five, voice memos on Snapchat. That is the only way to Snapchat someone, and it is so hot.
0: All right, so I didn't know this, but I don't have Snapchat. But you're supposed to voice memo on Snapchat. Okay. Women love that. She'll see you as a hot dude if you... voicemail,
1: would
0: voice
1: you
0: message.
1: Talk to a girl that had Snapchat?
0: Like, absolutely not.
1: I don't think I would, yeah.
0: That, to me, would be a big red flag.
1: Big red flag. I'd be like, damn.
0: What's up, Brandon?
8: What's going on? I was calling about Derek said he would drive around and let his buddies bang in the back seat.
0: Yeah.
1: Yeah.
0: Oh, you didn't say he let his buddies. No, all right, it wasn't his two dude buddies. Yeah. Hey, man, I'll drive if you guys want to bang.
1: What? What?
2: What? I love weed in my
8: the back roads and let the buddies bang.
0: All right, so you did this as well?
8: Yeah, that's the best thing to do out in Canyon Lake. You hit the back roads and let your buddies bang in the back seat.
2: Yeah, you did.
0: I said that happens in Canyon Lake all the time. Fourth of July, it had to be crazy.
2: I didn't know that.
8: Yeah, we call it Hill Country Humping.
0: They even got a name for it. Hill Country Humping.
1: Huh. All right.
0: Man, so
1: at least I got somebody on my side, though.
0: You did. A little Hill Country Humping. You had some Tulsa State Fair humping.
1: Yep.
0: That had to be big around the State Fair.
1: It was big when the State Fair wasn't there, too. The State Fair didn't roll around, and people were like, "All right, Derek, will you drive me around while I bang my girlfriend?"
2: He's the carnia driving.
0: What? I'm sorry.
1: I'm
0: what was that?
1: Carnia driving?
2: Yeah, like he's like, "Hey, cop in."
1: Yeah, what?
0: Cop
1: That's
0: in.
1: That's funny coming from an Uber driver.
2: Okay, I was just saying.
0: You just said. Yeah. You just said the carnia driving cop in
2: because you mentioned the fair.
0: I mentioned it.
1: You mentioned
2: all
1: it,
2: right.
1: Dude.
2: I'm out of gas.
1: How'd you ruin this break?
2: You're welcome.
1: Just can't even use this now.
0: You're welcome.
2: I mean, you're not gay.
1: What?
4: What? What are you talking about?
0: He said, I don't even. He said,
1: call
0: I.
1: Call me a gay carny?
2: Yeah.
0: He said, I tread you not gay. All right, the news is next.
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1: On the Billy Madison Show.
4: Yeah. All right, let's see what's in the news. See a mom that gave birth in her sleep?
5: What?
4: Yeah. A mom gives birth in her sleep and nurses don't... They didn't find the baby until minutes later under a pile of blankets.
5: Wow.
6: I mean, that says something about the mom.
5: Yeah, it does.
4: Yeah, no kidding.
6: What's she been up to?
4: All right, well, I don't think it says anything. She was just a deep sleeper.
5: Oh, okay. Deep sleeper, got it.
4: Yeah, imagine that. Like she just gave... What a great birth, though. So many women struggle through... childbirth. Remember that call that we got, the woman that had to have the emergency C-section? Now she's in a wheelchair? And this woman just gives birth in her sleep like it's a fart?
6: Like it's a fart?
4: You know how women save all their farts for when they're sleeping. That's why God designed it so the man would fall asleep before the woman.
5: Yeah, that's
4: so we true. Wouldn't have to hear all their farts. Because they save all their farts for when they're sleeping. Or they have what they call a fart corner. Or if they go to the restroom, they're like, oh, okay, all right, I got to flush these down.
5: Mm-hmm.
4: That's it. But a lot of times.
5: Flush these down.
4: Yeah, a lot of ladies are brought up to learn how to flush a fart down the toilet.
5: Huh.
4: But, yeah, that's what it is. They save all their farts for when they're sleeping. That's why, man, that's why we sleep deep. That's why we don't wake up. That's why they wake up to every noise, but we don't. Because it's like, oh, man, if you'd... would wake up for every one of your woman's farts. Oh, gosh. We'd never get a decent night's sleep.
5: That's true. We never would.
4: Hey, why? Every time in the morning, a dog always smells kind of like a fart. What is that? A wife takes back doctor husband who intentionally drove her, their two children, off a cliff after the charges are dropped.
5: Wow.
4: I know.
5: That's not attempted murder? Or?
4: I guess all the charges were dropped.
5: Yeah.
4: Okay. They dismissed the three attempted murder charges. Now she's back with them.
5: Okay. Wow.
4: Oof. A lot of people staying together through some crazy stuff.
5: Usually not attempted murder, though.
4: I know. Or that one husband that's staying by his wife's side after she banged the 15-year-olds at the hot tub. He's staying by her.
5: Yeah.
4: This wife is like, oh, I'm going to go back to my husband that tried to kill me and the kids.
5: That's, I mean, especially if you have kids, like, you got to leave. But
4: yeah, well, he's just going through something, Derek.
6: That's all it is.
5: People do go through stuff, but, I mean, he drove you off a cliff, so.
4: Yeah, but all the charges have been dropped.
5: I remember that story, too. That was the Tesla, right? Yeah.
4: Yeah, this dude says his wife stabbed him with a butter knife. In a marsh and marsh field together, you can be strong, I think he's trying to say. So he's been stabbed by his woman.
5: Yeah, I mean, that's a different...
4: Yeah, 10 years strong after she stabbed him.
5: It's a totally different thing.
4: Yeah.
5: It's just different when a guy does it.
4: Gosh, I don't know if I could be with a woman that stabbed me.
5: Mm.
4: I don't think I could. Nar, could you be with a woman that stabbed you?
7: I think I could, yeah. I think that'd be hot. I'd be like, wow, she loved me that much, she stabbed me.
4: She wanted me to die.
7: Yeah. That'd be super hot.
4: Now, what if she had small boobs?
7: Yeah, because I would assume that she would have a big ass.
4: Okay, because it's one or the other.
7: Yeah,
4: for
7: one
4: you.
7: Or the other, yeah.
4: Did you see they were having this big dog show? And have you ever seen those? Are pretty crazy. Those are kind of fun to watch, right? The dog show. I just like the hearing the commentary and stuff like that.
5: Yeah.
4: But this dog tested positive for drugs.
5: Oh, they're roiding up these dogs?
4: Well, no, cocaining up the dogs. This Rottweiler tested positive for cocaine.
5: Oh, wow. Wow. I mean, I knew they do it to horses sometimes.
4: Oh, for horse racing, right? Won't they give them, like, cocaine?
5: Like some kind of adrenaline, I don't know, something, right? And it's like, because they're gambling. I didn't know they were doing this to dogs, though.
4: I wonder if you can gamble on the horse stuff as well as the dog show stuff.
5: I know horsing.
4: You can. You
5: horse
4: can.
5: Racing, obviously, that's big, but I don't know if people bet on the dog shows or not. I think it might just be there's probably incentive to do it because there's a lot of money, and if like your dog wins, I have no idea. I know, it's insane to give your dog Coke.
4: Well, if you want to win.
6: Muffy's all coked up.
5: Yeah, that would just be... I mean, people have dogs that they're like, yo, this dog feels like it's coked up.
6: Yeah.
5: But I've never heard of anyone actually giving their dog Coke.
4: A Missouri man was wearing a t-shirt advertising the company that recently bailed him out of jail when he was rearrested again.
5: Yeah. Good advertising,
6: that's
5: I guess.
6: Great idea.
5: Yeah.
4: Yeah.
5: Mm-hmm.
4: Like a spokesperson. Hey, so this company bailed him out?
5: Yeah.
4: He's wearing their merch, gets arrested again. Looks like they're going to have to bail him out again.
5: I mean, you know, wherever this place is, that's probably going to be, they're going to shoot up to the number one bail people. Oh, this everybody's talking about it.
4: Terrifying. A bullet, I guess, stuck in the head of an 11-year-old girl that was just hanging out at a McDonald's parking lot.
5: Scary.
4: Oh, that's terrifying. Yeah, that's terrible. And you see the man that was attacking homeless people with the world's most powerful water gun?
5: No, that's really rude.
4: Just going around blasting homeless people. And it's real, real powerful to the point where it's not quite one of those hoses that you would see a fireman use, but it's close, right?
5: I just, doing anything to homeless people, like, it's so insane. Like, they're homeless.
4: Do you remember back in the day they had homeless fights?
5: Yes, where people, bum fights.
4: Yeah, people would just either fight them or pay them to fight each other.
5: Which, you know, some people would, I mean, I don't know. If they're, because I saw some of them, they would give them like $100, so the homeless people were probably like, yo, that was worth it. But, you know, yeah, those fights were huge. I remember watching those videos all the time.
4: Or they would...
5: be great fights, too.
4: Give a woman like $5 to be rude to herself.
5: Yeah.
4: You know, different things like that. So.
5: You know, but I'm just saying, like, going around and just shooting them with water guns, like, they're homeless.
4: Didn't
5: like,
4: they have those on video bum fights?
5: I know, but it's just like why do you want to prank a homeless person?
4: I don't know.
6: I was rude to one yesterday.
5: Rude is different because one was asking you for money and you were just like, yeah.
6: I was just in a mood.
5: Yeah, that's
4: you
5: that
4: were
5: happens.
4: In a mood?
5: That's different, yeah.
4: What happened?
6: Because I always get harassed going into a certain convenience store because they're always there. And I just had it yesterday. I was just like, no, I don't have money. Leave me alone.
4: See, you went off on them.
6: Yeah, I was very rude to them.
4: Pringles just dropped some new products.
5: Pringles, wow.
4: Yeah, in a 3 fan favorite flavors, and people don't know how to feel about them. Didn't see this? You like Pringles?
5: I love Pringles.
4: Well, then you might like these ones. I think they're a hot dog flavor.
5: No.
4: Limited edition buns are infused.
5: No.
4: I'm trying to read it. It's
5: I don't want hot dog flavored Pringles.
4: Are potato-based buns that are designed to fit inside a Pringles can.
5: Okay.
6: So Pringles hot dog buns.
4: I think that's limited edition buns are infused with classic Pringle flavors such as sour cream and onion, barbecue, and honey mustard.
5: Mm.
6: Yeah, that green can's the best.
4: Oh, yeah, it is. It's a bun, so you get it, and it's inside the Pringle can.
5: Yeah. Huh. I love Pringles, though. My first bong I ever made was out of a Pringles can.
4: Huh.
5: Yeah.
4: Damn, a lot of ladies would say they like a good Pringles can,
5: too.
4: Oh,
5: man, good luck, ladies.
6: Yeah, they would.
5: That thing is huge.
4: All right. Well, that's it for us. Nord, you're done, huh?
7: Yep.
4: Okay. He said, yep.
6: Yep.
4: You hear him yelling at me? Yep.
5: Yep.
4: Turn it off.
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18: 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Say hello to Billy Madison.

0: tonight. On to the next. I slept like ass last night. Anytime we have a long day, I sleep terrible.
1: Yeah.
0: What are you doing over there, Derek?
1: Man, I'm running on fumes.
0: Why? What happened?
1: I just, you know, one of them nights, you know. Ain't been to bed yet. So.
0: Jeez, were you gambling? Were you fighting?
1: I was gambling.
0: Were you out there playing the poker?
1: I was.
0: Hell
1: pissing
0: yeah.
1: Pissing people off. I got people tweeting about me.
0: Why?
1: Well, they don't know me. It's under my poker alias online. So, like, nobody knows.
0: Because you won?
1: But I saw them bitching about me. It was hilarious.
0: Well, how much did you win?
1: I final tabled. It was a field of, 3,400 people. So.
0: Okay, and you were in the final table.
1: I was in the final eight, yeah.
0: And how much did
1: you get? I won an entry, too, into the, there's $1 million tourney at the end of the month.
0: Hell yeah.
1: Yeah.
2: So, badass.
1: Yeah. No, I just won a little bit last night, just like 10 grand or whatever.
0: Okay, that's not bad.
1: Yeah, it's not bad. Just a little light work.
0: Yeah, just
1: a little light
0: work
1: at night.
0: Damn, and now you're in the $1 million poker tournament.
1: Mm-hmm.
0: Is this something you do from your house or do you have to go there?
1: No, it's online.
0: Oh, and then people were mad at you?
1: Yeah, professional poker players.
0: Why were they mad at you?
1: Just because the, they basically in poker now, you have like these charts that tell you exactly how to play in every spot is basically cheating. And so they all play like that. Like they all play based on what the chart tells them to play. And yeah, I don't, you know, I play old school. I play Chris Moneymaker style back in the early 2000s. I play wild and it just throws people off. And I don't play by the book. And so professional poker players, they get mad about how I play like I care.
0: And how do you get your payout?
1: You hit transfer, and it transfers to your bank.
0: Damn. And what's the entry fee?
1: Last night, the entry fee was $33.
0: That's it?
1: Yeah. So I turned $33 into 10 grand.
0: Hell yeah.
1: I hit a big mystery bounty. So that means when you knock somebody out, you get a bounty. Sometimes you don't know how much it's going to be. Mine happened to be worth quite a bit.
0: That's awesome.
1: Yeah, it was. It was a hell of a night, bro. It was a hell of a night.
0: Nard's eyes are lit up like, hell yes, we are rich.
1: We are rich. That's how Nard
0: look
1: sees
0: it. Look at him.
1: Oh, man, we're saved.
0: He is. Look at him. He's over there. He's so excited.
1: Hell
0: oh,
1: yeah.
0: Man, he's got dollar signs in his eyeballs.
1: Yeah, he does. Yeah, why are you looking at me like that?
0: He is. He's looking at you like he's going to bang you.
1: You little freak, man.
2: I was not.
0: Freak ass freak. No, yeah. Look at you. Thirsty ass dude.
1: I don't like the way you're looking at me.
0: No, he's looking at you
1: like
0: sexually.
1: Like a piece of meat.
2: Piece of meat.
1: Yeah. Licking his lips.
0: He's looking at you like you're daddy.
1: Right. He's like, hey,
0: look
1: man.
0: At him. He's like, hey. Damn.
1: He said, hey, man, you want to buy me a dog?
0: Right. No, he's like, hey, man, you want to pay my rent?
1: He paid his rent.
0: Can I get a car payment?
1: He could probably use a car payment. That could probably help him.
0: Could you break off a brother with a car payment?
1: Help a boy out, you know, after all I've done for you. Right. Nard, that's what you're thinking.
2: Nope.
1: That's what you're thinking.
0: He is licking his lips. Everybody in the chat's like, Nard is over there.
1: All he does is lick lips.
0: That's what he's doing.
1: Oh, man. Nard's looking at me like, oh, thank God you saved Valentine's Day.
0: You did. He's like, I got to get my boo thing something. Derek, break me off two racks.
1: Oh, wait. She is your Valentine, isn't she?
2: Yeah.
1: I forgot that she said yes. Has she taken that back, though?
2: No. No.
1: All right. I didn't know if she was like, hey, turns out I'm not your Valentine.
2: No. She's
0: I think
2: gone.
0: They're sharing the day.
2: We're not.
1: Okay.
0: So
2: there's
1: she's
2: no
1: spending like the morning with him.
0: Right.
1: And then,
2: no.
0: It's joint custody.
1: He's not getting her anything for Valentine's Day?
0: Oh, yeah, he
2: no,
0: is.
2: No, he's not in the picture. Like
1: all right.
0: Oh, okay. He's in the picture.
1: Don't yell at me.
0: He was
1: please,
0: in the
1: no
0: picture.
1: Loud noises. No, I ain't been to bed.
0: And her happy face was in it too, Nard, remember?
2: Yeah, it was when they were together.
1: And I totally spaced out that we have an event tonight.
0: I know. Well, you can nap.
1: That'll be like, oh, I can't. Not today.
0: Why?
1: Oh, you know, got a senior in high school, got senior in high school things after the show, you know.
0: Nard's looking at you like he'll gawk gawk 3,000.
1: Yeah.
0: People in the chat are saying.
1: I mean, Nard would do any of that. He would. For money? For money, he would.
0: Two G's?
1: Remember when he said, what was it, 10 grand? He would, like, do, you know, gay porn.
2: I would not do gay porn.
1: You said that. Yeah, you said that. It was 10 grand. Yeah,
0: I think it might have only been for five, but, yeah, you know, we raised it.
1: We were shocked by how low the price was. That I remember, that's why it stands out to me.
0: Well, congrats, Derek.
1: Hey, thank you. I appreciate. Well, congrats. I guess Nard is what you're meaning to say.
0: Nah, I hope you don't give him any money.
1: Well, when I get money, you know I will.
0: Yeah,
1: you know I'll give that little guy over there. I want to turn that frown upside down over there.
0: I want to turn that smile upside down.
1: He's frowning all the time lately.
0: What's up, Cody?
1: Life isn't going his way.
3: What's going on?
0: What's up, buddy?
3: Hey, so you know your lack of info for the party tonight really upset a lot of people. So, T Dan, this old lady yesterday did some digging. She just called the Harley shop and got all the info.
0: Yeah, 7
1: Hell
0: o'clock,
1: yeah.
0: Be there.
1: Hell yeah.
0: Seven to nine.
1: You got all the info?
3: BYOB, and it's mostly going to be out in the parking lot, so if you want to sit down, bring some chairs. And, you know, they should have a beer vendor there, but, you know, nothing's for sure. So, hey, Chris, why am I doing your job?
0: I know. Well, Chris isn't here. He's still sleeping.
3: Yeah, well, still, you know, other people have to do his job and get the info that, you know, one phone call.
0: Yeah, I don't know why they didn't give me a lot of info on that. You know what I mean? We just work here. You know, we just work here. We just get a paycheck.
1: Cody just dunked on us right there.
0: He did.
1: Cody just dunked on us. Cody made us look awful right there.
0: Just awful.
1: Awful. I had no idea any of that info right there that Cody just gave us.
0: Bring your own lawn chairs.
1: People are saying trash. Oh, man.
0: Well,
1: oh man!
0: Look,
1: I hope management knows what they're doing tonight.
0: Look, what all we can do is promote the event like we're paid.
1: What
0: to do
1: in
0: it.
1: The third world?
4: I guess I'm bringing a cooler. I'm gonna throw a beer can at Nard.
1: Mm.
4: This person, I'm gonna bring a hammock.
1: Mm. This is how we did it last year, right?
4: You guys poorly promote these events. No, we didn't, bitch. That's all we talked about.
1: Well, they're saying
4: we did our job.
1: Poorly promote, as in not all the info. I think
4: we did our job. We said it starts 7 o'clock. Mm. That's all we know.
1: Mm.
4: They're saying Rockin' Brews was the best. Yeah, that place is good. Maybe we'll have another BMS Live there. I don't know. We'll see.
1: Mm-hmm.
4: I mean, we're gonna have another BMS Live. They just announced it in a meeting.
1: Yeah, they haven't talked to us about that.
4: And then we got Fiesta medals.
1: Mm.
4: Pretty cool. Pretty cool.
1: Mm.
4: So let's see here.
1: Hot start.
4: Hot start for Nard, man.
1: Yeah, look, I don't know
4: look,
1: why.
4: Because he's on his phone. Look at him. Can you help me out, Nard?
1: I'm struggling. I ain't been to bed yet. You're over here just quiet as hell.
2: Because I was looking at the weather today, if it was outside.
1: Yeah, all right, cool.
2: Because it's a little bit of percentage of rain.
1: Yeah, not really.
2: But not a lot.
1: I got none on my phone. So you're just throwing out lies.
2: No,
0: How old are you?
1: Actually, would literally be perfect if the event is outside because it'll be 70 degrees.
2: Yeah, that's what I was making sure.
4: Oh, my gosh. I got to tell you, I checked the weather.
1: I just don't know how they're going to have it in the parking lot because you got to park.
4: That weather is just, oh, my goodness.
1: Mm.
4: Stupid.
1: Mm-hmm.
4: I checked the weather, the participation today, because he didn't call it precipitation. He calls it the participation.
1: Yeah. Are we really doing a bring your own beer event? That's crazy.
0: I have no idea, dude. I don't know. We got to wait for Chris. Chris comes in here.
1: I don't think Chris knows.
0: How does he not know?
1: Nard looks like a Jolly Green Giant, though. Like like only half his head leg is on the camera.
0: Can you fix that, buddy?
1: Yeah, like that's crazy, Nard. That's crazy, especially for a model and a former actor like yourself. You know what I mean? You think you'd be better at that.
0: Now you got me adjusting my... Oh my gosh, these cameras really are ass.
1: Oh man, the camera... Oh man, Bill, will you fix Billy's camera, man?
0: No, jeez. I got it. You don't even
1: He's
0: got to
1: host
0: here.
1: A show, all right? He can't be doing the camera work, too.
0: Jeez.
1: Good Lord.
0: I don't need him over here.
1: I was going to have him come from this side.
0: Oh, okay. Well,
1: so
0: then
1: that
0: that's
1: way
0: fine.
1: He's no, yeah, I wouldn't have him do something where he goes over your shoulder.
0: No.
1: Not a chance.
0: Not a chance. Last time he said F you to me.
1: Yeah.
0: You know, that kind of snowballed yesterday. There's a big fat slob yesterday when I was at Target. And you know how you have a cart?
4: mm-hmm. and I had a cart and I was mm-hmm. going this way.
1: Yeah.
4: And this big fat slob ogre dude was like, I'm trying to go where you are. I'm like, all right, well then go around.
1: Mm-hmm.
4: And he's like, well, and I'm like, I have the right of way, you dumbass.
1: Okay, you're talking about shopping carts?
4: Yeah.
1: Okay, all right.
4: Yeah.
1: You have the right of way, okay.
4: I did.
1: I believe you.
4: I was on the right side, and I'm like, I'm trying to get down that aisle, too.
1: I believe you.
4: But I'm trying to get to those blankets right there.
1: That's crazy.
4: I'm trying to get, okay, well then go around, you dumbass.
1: You all right?
4: Yeah. Like, golly.
1: Normally, you don't have, like, shopping cart mishaps like that at Target. That's usually reserved for, like, the grocery store, where it's, like, kind of, you know, shopping cart heavy.
4: No respect anymore. Look, I get it. I wear extremely baggy clothes, probably look homeless. I get it. I'm starting to think, like, the only way to get any respect is to work out. That's the only way.
1: You work out all the time. You still don't get respect.
4: I know.
1: That doesn't work.
4: I know, but...
1: Look at Nar disrespecting Guardrail. Guardrail lives at the gym, and Nar's just disrespecting the hell out of him.
4: Yeah, that's insane.
1: Yeah. I don't know if working out gets you any respect at all.
4: It should.
1: I don't think so.
4: Should.
1: I'm not going to be like, oh, I respect that guy. He works out. Yeah. Like, what?
4: Yeah, it takes discipline, dedication.
1: That's great. So does, you know, a lot of things.
4: I was like, oh, you got to
1: So does video games. That takes dedication and discipline.
4: This guy, he's got to get to his blankie.
1: You of all people should respect that.
4: I would have if he wasn't such a dick.
1: Be like, oh, sir, I have all those.
4: Golly.
1: Those are my favorite blankies.
4: Just some toed.
1: Oh, okay.
4: Another thing. And then I had some, you know, going down the wrong side of the aisle, some big ogre woman. I'm like, I'm not moving for you. I'll shoulder check you. I don't care.
1: Good Lord.
4: I will.
1: That was a bad day you had yesterday.
4: Just like the disrespect.
1: What was yesterday? What happened yesterday?
4: I don't know. It was a Thursday.
1: I know.
4: It was just, I don't like it when you have the right of way on the aisle, right?
1: Uh-huh.
4: Just how we drive here, that's how we cart here.
1: Right. We don't get inside and all of a sudden we're in Europe.
4: Yeah, come on.
1: I got it.
4: What are you doing?
1: Mm-hmm.
4: And just, ma'am, just because you're bigger than me doesn't mean you have the right of way.
1: Mm-hmm.
4: Modern man, millennial, Gen Z gents prioritize appearances more than other generations.
1: Okay.
4: So the modern man has arrived. A new study has found that a majority of men are paying closer attention to their appearance than ever. It's over, ladies.
1: It's over?
4: Yeah.
1: Oh.
4: Cause the dudes are like, nah, I've had enough. I've had enough. All right, you don't need men. You're hot. All men are ugly. This is what you asked for this.
1: Yeah.
4: And now dudes are like, all right, well, I guess we're all ugly. And so now dudes are look maxing. In fact, they found that a poll of 2,000 U.S. men aged 25 and older found that 68% of men care more about their appearance today than they did 5 years ago.
1: I got you.
4: Likewise, 70% of men said that they will turn to some sort of outside help in order to slow down.
1: Well, yeah, and I think the biggest reason for that is because girls, they got together and they decided we're not going to give the ugly guys no more.
4: Right, and everything gives them the ick.
1: Yeah. I'm telling you, you used to see ugly guys with hot chicks all the time. All the time. Now you literally never see it. You never see that where you're like, how in the hell are they a couple?
4: And now guys are revolting. They're mm-hmm. fighting back. Look at Nard. Nard was so tired of nobody showing him respect that he went and got painted on abs.
1: Remember what he was getting really pissed about was the dating websites when they were matching him with what he called ugly girls.
4: Yeah.
1: He felt disrespected. Remember how mad he used to get about crazy. That?
4: He would get furious.
1: He was like, who in the hell do these people think they are matching me with these ogres? He was pissed off about it. Legitimately thought it was disrespectful.
4: Yeah. All right, I got to tell you everything that's coming up. This dude hasn't had sex with this cheating wife in 15 years. We'll get to that too. Hang on.
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0: here today with some divorce questions.
1: Oh, she is coming in today.
0: Right.
1: Badass.
0: Let me see what else I got for you. Me scooty scoot down. This is kind of hilarious. I'll tell you where in the world that if you have a baby, you'll get GTA 6 for free.
1: That's great promotion.
0: I got a jealous creep.
1: Is it like our country? Is it like countries trying to increase their?
0: Yeah, they need people to bang.
1: They need babies, right?
0: Nobody's horny anymore, and even if they are a little horny, they don't want to have kids.
1: Well, and you know, you need to. You're supposed to have what? Everybody's supposed to have like 2.1 kids, because you're supposed to have enough to like replace you, and then
0: you're broad.
1: Yeah, and most people have like 1.1 or something like that. Like it's way low. They're not enough to replace us.
0: Women are going to rage rooms to go break stuff.
1: That is, man, I feel like that's like axe throwing. That's like something that's like from the 90s.
0: Do you remember how we did a story on how men that have large penises, it makes other men intimidated by him and they're kind of scared of him?
1: That you said that's how cavemen used to, like, you know, they wouldn't. Like,
0: I don't want
1: to
0: fight that guy. He's got a big penis.
1: Yeah. There's probably something to that.
0: Right? Because they're like, oh, you must have a lot of testosterone.
1: I've been trying to tell Nard that.
0: Because lower testosterone means smaller penis.
1: Damn.
0: At least that's the perception that's, you know.
1: That's what you made up.
0: Right. I didn't make that up. What I'm saying is.
1: I think you did, right? There wasn't no science to that or whatever.
0: Well, I think there's the people assume that, oh, they must have low testosterone because they got no penis.
1: Mm.
0: And so a guy with a larger penis will intimidate somebody. And so guys would be kind of scared, right? In the gym locker room, nobody tried to fight the guy with the big penis. Everybody beat up the guy with the little one.
1: I will say that when I was in high school, the guys with the largest wieners, those were the guys that went on to play D1 ball. It's weird now when I think about that.
0: Well, they have the female equivalent of that. So women with large natural breasts get treated poorly by other women.
1: Haters.
0: The perception, same thing.
1: See, we don't do that. We treat the guys with big ones like kings.
0: Right.
1: We're like, yo, that's the leader right there.
0: That's the dog.
1: But like girls, they're like.
0: Well, it's driven by the perception of women with bigger breasts as a threat. That's why somebody like Sydney Sweeney gets more hate than other women.
1: Oh, because she has big naturals?
0: She's got a couple healthy naturals.
1: Yeah. It really distracts you from like how far her eyes are apart.
0: Well, they had a photo of her without makeup, and it looks a little different. She looks a little more normal.
1: Yeah, no, she looks she looks a little gnarled.
0: I got to tell you, this telling facial feature can determine sexual compatibility.
1: Mm.
0: Also, heated rivalry is making women hot for gay porn.
1: What?
0: I will get to that. Yeah, women are
1: Knock
0: hot.
1: Knock that off.
0: They're watching dude-on-dude action.
1: It ain't happening.
0: It is.
1: You ain't going to get, you know, you're not going to get your boyfriend to hook up with another dude.
0: Well, that's not what they're doing. They're just watching it.
1: I know, but they're fantasizing, aren't they? Okay.
0: Would you be weirded out? You come home and your girl's just watching two dudes get it on?
1: Hell yeah, I would.
0: You're like, what is that?
1: Yeah, I'd be like, dude, you have a baby.
0: I have this funny Sicko. Comedian talks about divorce. Also, this woman has what she believes to be a big red flag.
1: And it made
0: me laugh a little bit.
1: Gotcha.
0: I want to do hot takes today because I saw this. I was like, this is kind of a hot take.
1: I need to develop a new hot take. I don't think I have any currently.
0: Well, the hot take that I saw yesterday, and it wasn't called a hot take, but I was like, that is a hot take. You are considered brave if you forgive cheating.
1: Okay.
0: They're calling you brave. I just don't know
1: hot take?
0: That you can be called brave for doing that.
1: Oh,
0: brave is... Going in our military, fighting the enemies.
1: There's different levels to brave.
0: I just don't think we should be throwing around the word brave.
1: I mean, in a way, I think you kind of are, though. Because of the ridicule that you're going to get, especially the ridicule that you know that people are going to do behind your back.
0: So I want to know what your hot take is today.
1: That one's That's not the worst one I've heard.
0: And you remember how they had the big girls and they would show off all their body and they'd be in a bikini and they would be like, I think Bill Burr, the comedian, he was like, hey, you're just so brave.
1: Oh, yeah. I mean, that is, I do kind of think you're a little brave for that, too. When you go out, like, the big girls that wear, like, I'm talking about the big girls that wear, like, the crop tops, and they think we can't see their belly just because they pull their pants up above their belly button is crazy. I'm like, that's still a big-ass belly, you see.
0: And when you see them, do you thank them for their service and tell them how brave they are?
1: No, but I do think, wow, that is kind of, that girl is, I have thought that before, that girl's brave.
0: Used to be, you wouldn't call somebody brave. You'd be like, man, they got a lot of nuts.
1: Mm-hmm.
0: That's what you would say. Now we're just throwing the word brave around. You got balls to wear that. That used to be the thing, but now all of a sudden it's morphed into brave.
1: I think they're throwing brave around because, you know, they're trying to keep the word alive because I can't even remember the last time I've heard the word brave used, you know? Like, I don't know. I can't remember the last time I've heard anyone be called brave. They're brave.
0: This is kind of funny. It made me giggle yesterday.
1: Mm-hmm.
0: This woman talks about how she had a guy, and they split up, and she has ran through 20 Ds.
1: Yeah.
0: And she was like, all right, she was hoping that these Ds would knock that guy out of her memory.
1: Oh.
0: But she still thinks about that one guy even 20 Ds later.
1: Damn. That's a long time for her just to be carrying on when thinking about D.
0: And speaking of D, this guy tries to get back with this woman, and she's like, I don't want to get back with you, but I want to get back with that. And so she points to his pants.
1: Mm.
0: I don't like you. I like him. But yeah. I don't like you. So I don't want to get back with you. I want to see him, but I don't want to see you. That made me laugh. I wanted your thoughts on this. So they asked this woman, like, how many dates before you let her do crack? And she's like, probably like two.
1: Yeah. Oh, wow. It's going down a date.
0: And then it's like, well, how many dates do you got to go on with a guy before you cook for him? And she's like, oh, my gosh. That's a big thing. So in girl brain, at least this girl's brain, she thought cooking for a man was a bigger deal than letting him crack.
1: I mean, that's weird that they're putting that above it. I mean, cooking for the dude is, I guess it probably is probably above letting him crack.
0: Not in this planet.
1: Yeah, okay,
0: there's
1: well.
0: There's no way.
1: Hello, are you, this is 2026, pal.
0: I get it, but
1: letting you crack isn't that big of a deal.
0: That should not.
1: You know how many people let people crack?
0: I know they do, but I'm not saying it's right.
1: I mean, there.
0: But she was like, "Oh, I don't know. I reserve that for a man that I care about."
1: Mm-hmm. I mean, Nard gets sex. That's how you know girls have no standards, right, Nard?
2: No, that's ridiculous.
1: It's like, man, Nard's cracking. Man, people just let anybody crack. Ain't that right, Nard?
2: Nope, you're wrong. Nope.
1: Okay.
0: No, you're wrong, Derek. I found a new word,
1: guys. He proved it to me. I'm wrong.
0: What's up, Joe? Well, he pointed at you, and
1: yeah,
0: that always
1: did.
0: Means that you're
1: wrong.
0: He
1: said, you're wrong.
0: Joe, what do you got?
1: Derek. Pal?
3: Derek. Hey, man, you can't say you haven't heard the word brave. Weren't you called brave whenever you transitioned to an older woman?
1: I mean, I guess we're just throwing the word around. I mean,
0: I guess. I don't know. I just don't think we should be throwing that word around.
1: Yeah. I think Nard's brave for following that size of a man, you know what I mean? Like, that's pretty brave of him. Don't you think? I mean...
2: No.
1: I mean, he saw it. Like, he... Like, I'm sure guys do that all the time, right? But they don't actually see.
2: I mean, I'm not brave or intimidated by it. I'm not, like,
1: you're brave.
2: A girl.
1: I know you're brave for just being able to be like,
0: I mean, compared to him, you pretty much are a girl.
2: No, I'm not.
1: I mean, you're closer to a girl
0: than you are a man.
1: Yeah.
2: No way.
1: If you use his,
0: if we're using the example that mm-hmm. you described, you are closer to female than you are male.
1: Yeah, that's true.
0: Compared to him.
1: It is.
0: If we're going by mm-hmm. inches, you are closer to girl
2: yeah.
0: than you are to dude.
2: Mm-hmm.
1: That's crazy.
0: I mean, when you think about that, so that is brave.
1: You are brave for that. You should get like some kind of medal. And oh, wait, you have 50 of them.
0: That's hilarious that you have just been described closer to girl than you are to man.
1: Yeah.
0: That makes me laugh.
1: If you go by guardrails, I mean.
0: Yeah. If you
1: just
0: use.
1: Doesn't even fit in the picture, he said.
0: His as an example, then you are closer to female than you are to male.
1: Damn, dude, that beer's getting hella gray, dog. You're looking more and more racist every day.
2: Racist?
0: Let me see that. Stand up.
1: Look at it. He's like, get off my lawn.
0: Well, yeah, that is getting. That's it's crazy. Coming
1: yeah,
0: in
1: have you
0: strong.
1: Colored it gray?
2: No.
0: Did you spray paint your face?
1: That kind of grayed out like overnight, right?
2: I don't know.
0: It's the stress of having a younger woman.
1: It used to be darker like last week, I swear.
0: Yeah, but Derek.
1: Yeah.
0: He's with a woman that could be his daughter.
1: Okay.
0: And so that's going to gray him out a little bit. He can't keep up.
1: Dude, man, that's crazy. That happened quick. Are you afraid of it spreading to the cheeks and stuff?
2: No, I'm not afraid of it.
1: Okay.
0: Don't worry, Nard.
1: You're embracing it?
2: I mean, I can't stop it.
0: Nothing you can
1: do
0: about it.
1: Well, you used to color it.
2: I never colored it.
1: Oh, my God. Now you're acting like you didn't Rogaine out? Okay.
2: I didn't.
1: You did.
0: Don't worry, Nard. I
1: it's not a big deal. People use Rogaine.
0: I've been going gray since I was 30. Don't worry about it. You're fine.
1: People are calling you brave. I love it.
0: Nard is. He's a brave man.
1: It's just like, man, you're going to have that gray beard, and then you spend all that money getting the abs. It's like, yo, like it's over, bud.
0: Maybe spend the extra $8 and get some
1: dye for
0: your face.
1: You didn't know it was a wrap or what? Like, it's a wrap.
0: Uh-uh,
1: are you trying to hang on, huh?
2: No, I'm not trying to hang on.
1: You are trying to hang on. You're having a midlife crisis?
2: No.
0: Oh, Daniel's like, hey, yes, but it looks good on you, Billy. Your gray hair looks good
1: Daniel,
0: on you.
1: Are you implying it doesn't look good on Nard?
0: I guess that's what he's saying.
1: Damn. You going to let Daniel do that?
0: I don't think gray hair ever looks good.
1: That's the one thing, man. Right. Wow, you really are just like...
0: If I could reverse anything, it would be, ugh, gray hair is just, ugh.
1: That'd be meeting Nard. That'd be what I would
0: All right, yeah. That too. I think if I could go back...
1: I'm kidding, Nard.
0: Relax. Yeah, I might not want to meet him.
1: Relax.
0: That's a great question. Would I want to meet Nard? I'm going to say...
1: In every reality, I want to meet Nard.
0: Nah, I don't know. Cause
1: I would like to see Nard in the multiverse.
0: We had that guy dancing dick. And I wonder if I picked the wrong person. Let me think.
1: I don't know.
0: I'm
1: not sure if you could be around that thing every day. Like,
0: oh, no, it'd be great. Hanging off. Especially with the cameras. Oh, man.
1: Right.
0: Oh, man. We could paint it for different holidays. Valentine's Day is tomorrow. We could have painted it red.
1: Mm. No, are you gonna fight back or are you just going to roll over? And die.
2: I'm not rolling over.
0: I'm gonna roll over and die, Derek.
1: Yep. I mean, we're talking about, you know, having this other guy over you, and you're like, you have nothing to say. You're like, yeah, whatever.
2: I don't want to attack them.
0: I don't want to attack
1: a first.
0: Them.
1: That's actually a first. What happened to Nard?
0: I don't know.
1: Because the Nard I know attacks anything and everything.
0: I'll put my sweater back on, then you can attack me.
1: Oh, no. you don't attack anymore?
2: Not right now, because my walls are thin because of my dog. And I don't want them to attack my dog and stuff, so so I'm just laying low.
1: Who cares about your dead dog?
2: Me.
0: Oh, my God.
1: I mean, if they attack it, whatever. What are they going to attack?
2: I don't know.
1: But, oh, your dog was a fat ass. Does that hurt?
2: No, it didn't hurt. No.
1: Okay, then. See how that didn't hurt?
0: I don't want him to attack my dog.
1: Did you see how that didn't hurt?
2: Yeah.
1: Okay.
0: Look. Did you have a good life with Lucy?
1: You did. Did Lucy have a great life? Yeah.
0: Right.
1: Is that the only thing that matters? Yeah.
0: Did Lucy get McDonald's every single day?
2: No, not every single
0: day.
2: Yes,
0: she did. Yes, she did.
1: Yeah, basically.
0: Okay,
1: that's
0: maybe
1: how it should
0: maybe
1: be.
0: Wendy's.
1: She went out great.
0: Whatever. She would have a Frosty. Get out of here, dude.
1: You should. I mean,
0: this dog had a great life. 14
1: years. Have you ever
0: seen
1: a dog that has lived such a long, great life?
0: Not with diabetes.
1: Did they turn full gray? I mean, Lucy was. She was
2: super brown.
1: She was full on gray because she was the oldest beagle that had ever lived.
0: 14 years.
1: Right.
0: The worst diet I've ever seen a dog have.
1: Don't want them to attack your dog. You're so full of it.
0: Derek.
1: That's not what you're worried about.
0: So this little fellow was like, he hadn't had sex with his wife. His cheating wife is what he said for 15 years. Mm. And he's like, I don't know what to do. So his 40th anniversary is approaching.
1: Okay.
0: Family and friends had begun to mention the upcoming milestone, going, hey, bud, 40 years. Congratulations.
1: That's pretty big.
0: What they don't know is that she was getting piped down by other dudes.
1: That's tough. That's not what you want to hear there.
0: But because she was a wonderful mother, he didn't want to say anything because he didn't want his kids to think bad about her.
1: Really? You care that much? Like, that's how you weigh it out? You're like, you know what? I'm not going to say anything because she was a great mom.
0: Aside from her betrayal, she's been a decent enough wife and a companion. But they haven't had sex in 15 years.
1: The last thing I would care about is how good of a mom she is.
0: He goes, I have been loyal all these years. This dude is, he's going to look back and be like, why did I do that?
1: Because I guess you could say he loves his kids really are. I mean, that's very, very selfless of him to be able just to put up with that from a woman just because she's a good mom. But some would argue, can a mom be a good mom and a cheater?
0: No. Can a mom be let's say you're in a marriage.
1: Yeah. Can you be a good mom and cheat on?
0: I'll take this another step. I don't think you can be called a good mom if you're not giving your husband booty.
1: Okay.
0: Well, because if you want your husband to be the best version of dad and husband that he can be, he needs cheeks.
1: Somebody said being a good parent has literally nothing to do with sex.
0: Yeah, I think it does. And I'll tell you why.
1: It sounds weird, though.
0: I know. It does. It sounds weird.
1: It does sound weird. I admit that.
0: If you want your husband or even your wife, because if there's a husband that's not giving it to his wife.
1: Yeah.
0: Do you want your husband to be happy or your wife to be happy, giving them good cheeks? Making sure that they're satisfied with intimacy,
1: sure,
0: so that they can be the best partner and person they can be.
1: Mm-hmm.
0: Yeah, so it kind of does.
1: I mean, it's up for debate. That's for
0: sure. I love they're like, well, it has nothing to do with being a good parent. I think it does. I think being a good parent means that your kids see a good, healthy relationship.
1: Uh-huh.
0: And part of a good, healthy relationship is a couple that humps.
1: Yeah.
0: Just saying. But I love that.
1: It's a hot take.
0: It has nothing to do with, you know, you guys getting it on as a married couple. It does. All right, I got to tell you what country is going to give away GTA for free.
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0: What up, Billy Madison Show? Good morning. Let's get you qualified for the Loaded Louie. Let me think. What caller should I take? Look at you little prize pigs already calling in. Let me see what caller I want to take. I've heard some prize picks. They have like three or four phones trying to call in. Oh, that's what I heard.
1: I don't know if that's like still a thing.
0: Yeah. That
1: in 2026?
0: Yep. That's why I change the number around all the time. So they can't time it out.
1: I'm not sure that helps at all.
0: I'm going to take caller 29. 29.
1: Yeah, might as well hang up, prize pigs.
0: All right, Louis Vuitton handbag, $5,000 Visa gift card, BMS big ticket. Concert tickets to every show that we're giving away. Tonight, we will be live at Teddy Morris's Cowboy Harley Davidson at 7 o'clock. Get there a little early because parking might be rowdy.
1: Might be.
0: It's all brought to you by the law offices of Thomas J. Henry. So, GTA 6 is supposed to come out in November.
1: Yeah, right.
0: Well, now, in Norway, they're going to give it away for free in Norway if you have a baby on launch day.
1: Okay. Okay, that's stupid. Can't even plan around that.
0: Honestly, they should give it away if you have a baby the month of the launch.
1: Mm-hmm.
0: Just having it on that day.
1: Because you're trying to encourage people to have, which, I mean, who's going to get pregnant because you're giving away GTA 6? I mean, come on.
0: Hey, baby, we gotta knock you out because we could win GTA 6.
1: I mean, is the game going to be $100? Yeah, probably.
0: Yeah, it's about $100.
1: I mean,
0: or more.
1: Yeah, maybe even more, yeah.
0: But they're saying that price, if it's over $100, will put it out of reach for some couples.
1: Not a person.
0: So they won't. Look.
1: Well, I mean, a lot of games are already $100 when you buy, like, the
0: people have gotten in trouble for selling their babies for an iPhone. Imagine what they're going to do for GTA 6.
1: I mean, people can't wait. I've lost faith that it's actually going to come out.
0: You know what game that I saw? I can't verify it. I just saw that it's going to be released is John Wick.
1: Oh, that could be badass, I guess.
0: That could be really badass.
1: Yeah.
0: Have you seen the AI videos that look better than Hollywood where it shows John Wick taking on the Mission Impossible guy, Tom Cruise?
1: No, I haven't.
0: Have you seen John Wick?
1: I just seen the Nicki Minaj versus Cardi B UFC fight, though.
0: Okay, saw that one. Did you see Batman versus John Wick?
1: No.
0: That was another battle. They had Brad Pitt and Tom Cruise fighting each other.
1: Oh, I've always wanted to see that fight.
0: And one movie that they're really pushing for, I don't know if you remember, but Tom Cruise back in the day I still have the little Hot Wheels, did a movie called Days of Thunder.
1: Days of Thunder, yeah, of course.
0: And it was, it was like a NASCAR race fight.
1: Right. It was, I mean, it's an all-time classic.
0: Well.
1: It's like a love story. Because, of course, you can't have a Tom Cruise movie without a love story.
0: Well, it is a classic racing movie.
1: It is. It's really well done, too.
0: Brad Pitt F1.
1: Oh, yeah.
0: And now there's a push to have Brad Pitt and Tom Cruise star in the F2.
1: I think that, I mean, Tom Cruise would smoke Brad Pitt, though. Because Tom Cruise really is about that life. I mean, he's an actual action star. Brad Pitt's just, he's just an actor.
0: Do you see some actors were, I think it was Ethan Hawke might have said it, that he was a little upset because now all these studios expect you to do your own stunts.
1: Yeah.
0: Because of Tom Cruise, the Tom Cruise effect.
1: But, I mean, obviously that's not very fair because, Tom Cruise is just a nut job.
0: Let's go to Felipe.
3: Yes.
0: You are our qualifier.
3: Oh, right. I've been trying all freaking month.
0: You have? Well,
1: man,
0: this is the last minute. Look at you. Well,
1: you're in, brother.
0: Last day.
1: Your name's going in. You have a chance.
3: Last year I qualified. I was the panty vulture.
1: Oh, hell yeah.
0: Now, when you will you refresh our memory as to what a panty vulture is?
3: Well, you thought I was saying panties, but it was pennies.
0: Oh, I gotcha, because I thought you were stealing panties and you were called the panty vulture, but it was really pennies.
3: No, sir.
0: Is that not correct?
2: What is it then?
0: Do you know what it is, Felipe?
3: The big bluey.
2: Oh, man.
0: No, I understand that. It's okay. You know what? We're going to see you tonight, Felipe. What do you mean? Why you old man in Nard? Like, you're any better than Felipe.
2: I'm way better.
0: I don't know.
2: Okay. Yeah.
0: Way to convince me. There's this jealous creep hilarious. Allegedly tried to hire a friend to help to murder his ex and two men that she dated after him.
1: God dang.
0: So this jealous creep allegedly wanted everybody that his ex-girl dated after him dead.
1: That's always this. I mean, you just never know who you're dating, if they got a crazy ex or not.
0: And then he was going to kill the girl himself.
1: God dang.
0: So he wanted all her new dudes to die, and then he was going to kill her himself.
1: Mm. That's sad. I'm glad they caught him.
0: Out of all the women in there, look, your girl leaves you. She meets somebody else.
1: It'll break your heart.
0: It can.
1: But, I mean, that's never...
0: You got to look at it.
1: Go kill everybody.
0: Here's the thing. You got to look at it like gambling. Only bring as much as you're willing to lose.
1: Yeah, that's true.
0: And so when you get in a
1: relationship... nobody ever follows that, though.
0: You got to be like, all right, if I lose, I lose. If it works out, badass.
1: I mean, it's good sound advice, just difficult to follow.
0: With all the women on the planet?
1: Yeah, I mean, it's... I don't know. Like, it's if you love her and, you know... She doesn't want you, and she wants to move on. I mean, yeah, it's going to be, I mean, that'll break your heart.
0: Nobody else
1: can't
0: has
1: go
0: that.
1: Kill nobody,
0: that,
1: though.
0: That you can just turn it off, be like, all right, well, I don't love you now. Since you want somebody else, bye.
1: Mm.
0: Nobody has that kill switch where I no longer love you.
1: Right. Look at Nard.
0: Well, Nard's battling. He's fighting every other wiener out there for her affections.
1: A lot of wiener. Why do you say it like that?
2: Because there is.
1: What do you mean there is?
2: There's a lot of wiener trying to get to her.
1: What? Even though they know that she's taken two times over?
0: They don't care because she's got those things and she got them out.
1: Oh, come on. People know she has a boyfriend. They don't hit on her.
2: It doesn't matter.
1: Her DMs are probably not like
2: that. Oh, my God.
1: I imagine people have a lot of respect for you.
2: No, they don't.
0: Are you bringing your special gal tonight?
2: I don't know. May not. I'm not sure.
0: What? I don't.
1: What was that?
2: May have her drop me off because I don't know what parking is going to be like. But
1: oh, so she can't come in because we have reserved
0: parking.
2: Oh, okay.
0: All right.
2: Well, I don't know. I don't know what she's got going on.
1: What do you mean? Why are you being so vague about it?
0: Why are you stuttering?
1: Is it because she's coming and you don't want her to come? Why don't you want her to come? Why are you such a hater?
2: Because I don't know if she is or not.
1: Oh.
0: No, what he's saying is I don't know if I'm going to let her or not.
1: Well, he doesn't have the choice.
0: I know, but he thinks he does.
1: He doesn't. He knows he doesn't.
0: He thinks he does.
1: He has no control.
0: All right, let me take a quick break. 1-855-FU-BILLY. That is our phone number. We'll be right back.
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0: few weeks ago, we read a story about how dudes look at men with a big one as a threat. Which is kind of funny.
1: But they we don't know if they have a big one or not.
0: Well, I know, but...
1: You have no idea.
0: Well, I guess if you see it in the locker room or whatever, and maybe this is just back in the day, maybe there's ways to know that they got... I know the bigger the nose, the bigger the hose is what they say.
1: So but even that's not an exact science.
0: It's not. That's one thing. I saw this woman, she tweeted out, she was like, if I had one superpower, I'd be able to see through a man's pants so I would know how big it is.
1: What a pervert.
0: A lot of women will do what they call a quality check just to see if, you know, at a bar or somewhere, they'll try to get a guy, you know, to pop a wheelie to see if she even wants to mess with him. So they'll just kind of browse a little bit, rub the lamp, if you will, and see if that's the genie that she wants to mess with. Or if she's like, oh, that not really that much of a genie there.
1: Yeah, that's always rough when they do that. You're like, no, I'm just fat.
0: There's not enough genie.
1: My thighs are just big.
0: Women also perceive women with big breasts as a threat.
1: You should. They
0: and
1: are.
0: So that's why Sydney Sweeney gets treated so horribly. Poor girl. It feels like the world's changing a little bit because Sydney Sweeney has a couple ads out there and she's kind of showing off the knockers. She's showing off her, I guess, underwear or whatever. It's her new clothing line. And then there's another girl, she was in, I forget the name of the movie, but she gets full on naked in this movie that she did.
1: I like that.
0: And it looks like a Maxim cover from back in the day. So it seems like things are kind of changing. They're putting more attractive women on covers of things again.
1: Oh, okay, good. This whole era of unattractive people being models is over. Glad to hear it.
0: There's a resurfaced study suggests that this aggression towards women with big boobs may be driven by the perception of women with bigger breasts are a threat, given the strong importance men place on women's breasts, most notably the size and, you know, all the attention that they get.
1: Yeah, the fullness of them.
0: The study set out to understand whether or not breasts

0: dress size influences aggression among women. So apparently, women with big boobs will bring out aggression in other women around them.
1: It's just funny how girls are, you know.
0: Imagine they're all at a chair. They're all having a great Galentine's Day because today's Galentine's Day. They're like, oh my gosh, you know, mm-hmm. talking about whatever girls talk about. And then a woman with a rack rolls in, and then all of a sudden they just immediately get in a bad mood.
1: See, I'm used to girls, if they have like a friend that has big boobs, like, you know, they'll like play with them, you know, like, I don't know, take pictures like at the bar, like they're drinking and a girl like be holding one
0: up. I have
1: up
0: never
1: or
0: heard
2: these
0: that.
2: Bitches. Yeah.
1: Yeah. You're not on Instagram though.
0: Yeah. I've never heard that.
1: What? They're always doing things like that.
0: Nor do you find Sydney Sweeney to be attractive?
1: He has no idea who that is.
3: I don't know who she is.
0: Oh, you're not allowed to say. How do you... Hey, Grandpa, do you have the internet?
3: Yeah.
1: He doesn't
3: I'm better with faces than I am with...
0: I just showed her face, you dumbass. I didn't show her name printed out.
3: She doesn't look familiar.
0: What? Yeah. Oh, my gosh. This
1: she's
0: guy.
1: Like a gigantic star.
0: What a loser. Yes. I mean, what a loser. Yeah, he's like, I don't want my girl to think that I think any other woman's attractive.
1: I like that. I only love her.
3: I love
1: her.
3: I love you.
4: She's the only one for me.
0: See?
4: She's the only one for me.
0: I got it, Nard.
4: She's the only one for me.
0: Jeez. You can't even say this woman's attractive.
1: You're playing dumb about Sydney Sweeney, aren't
2: you? Oh, that's what it is.
0: It is.
2: Now I feel stupid.
1: He's playing dumb.
2: Okay.
1: Playing. I don't even know who that is.
0: Man, I don't know.
1: Right.
0: Unless it's my girl, I don't know who she is.
1: Never heard of him.
0: That's just so funny that women get put in a frenzy when a woman with a big rack rolls in.
1: As they should.
0: And they start attacking her clothes, her nails, her hair, everything.
1: Yeah, as they should. Because that girl is a major threat.
2: Mm-hmm.
0: Well, the reason for the findings remains unclear. What do you mean it remains unclear? I could tell you what the findings are. That women hate competition.
2: Yeah.
0: It may explain all the hate towards bigger-breasted celebrities like Sydney Sweeney. She gets the most hate.
1: She does get a lot of hate.
0: Out of any of these celebrity females out there.
1: Mm-hmm.
0: And it's got to be because of her giant knockers.
2: Yeah.
1: Was it her that they were like trying to call a Nazi because she did like a Abercrombie ad or something, right?
0: Yeah. Oh, they tried to cancel her quick with those big knockers.
1: Mm-hmm.
0: This is kind of funny. So this lady, she made a delivery. And when she got there, they didn't tip her.
1: Okay.
0: So she grabbed all the stuff and started putting it back in her trunk.
1: Well, I'm sorry. That's not how that works.
5: So I don't know what to tell you. But I'm going to be sending this back so you can get another delivery.
6: No, I'm going to be getting my money back. Try calling the
5: cops. Get your money back. Go ahead.
6: And then you'll get arrested for stealing.
5: I don't care. Go ahead and call the cops. What? Come on. Where's your phone? Come on. Bring it up.
6: Are you
5: go ahead and call them.
6: At
5: this point, I don't care.
6: You are so spoiled. No one would want to tip you in the first place.
5: No, I actually get tons of tips. I get tons of tips. That's why I'm confused why you guys didn't give me a tip with this big batch.
6: No, you just scream at people. You probably bullied them.
5: Do you know how big this batch is?
6: I have to load it into my car.
0: I understand she has to load it into her car and take it out of the car.
2: Yep.
1: It does suck that they didn't tip you. I agree with her that does suck. The thing about it is, though, like when that's your job, you just have to eat it.
2: That's right.
1: It sucks. Like, I agree. Like, that, it's crappy of them. In America, we tip. That's just what we do in America.
0: I'll tell you why
1: they
0: should
1: have
0: tipped.
1: No other place in the world does that, by the way.
0: If they didn't want to give a tip, then they should have gone there.
1: They should have.
0: Got all the stuff themselves, loaded it into their own car, and then taken it out of their car.
1: They should have, but unfortunately, these places, they offer.
0: You disagree?
2: I disagree.
0: How?
2: That's a service that's provided. They're using the service, and this is her job.
1: Yeah, it is.
2: It's her job.
1: I mean, he's right. I think
2: people just expect a tip these days.
1: And I think you should tip, but you got to realize not everybody does.
0: Have you seen those waiters and waitresses that run out of the restaurant chasing somebody because they didn't give them a good enough tip?
1: I have, which is kind of insane because, I mean, some people, it doesn't matter what the bill is, like they're tipping $2.
5: And I brought it to you guys early, by the way. No. And that doesn't matter, right?
6: No.
5: Yeah, because you're arguing.
7: Wait, did you accept this order expecting a big tip? Is that what this is?
6: No, I didn't even leave a tip. She just thinks that she can get something
5: extra. No, I'm not talking about
7: Did you expect a big tip?
5: If you appreciated my service, you would tip me, but clearly you
6: Why would I tip somebody who's angry?
5: Who's what? I wasn't angry when I did all this. I'm angry now because you guys didn't tip me. You guys should have tipped me and I wouldn't be angry. It's that simple. It's literally simple logic. But clearly you don't understand that, right?
6: Look at yourself, look at your attitude.
0: Okay, she's got an attitude. Okay, she's being gaslit right now.
1: Yeah.
0: She has an attitude because she did all this and she wasn't given a tip. That's what she's upset about.
2: Get another job.
0: And so she's like, well, who would give you a tip if you're going to have this attitude? And it's like, well, she has this attitude because she didn't get a tip.
6: Look at your trunk. Look at your trunk, and that's the answer.
5: I'm taking the food back.
6: You're stealing.
5: No, I'm taking it back to the store, and you guys will
7: be. So you have the receipt, and you're just going to return it?
5: Yeah, exactly. That's exactly
7: what sounds like a waste of time.
5: Congratulations, you figured it out.
7: That sounds like a waste of time.
5: I'm working now. I'd rather not have to deal with you.
6: You're not getting paid for it. You literally won't get paid.
5: That's fine. I'll go find another bag.
0: Wow.
1: This is 100% real, too.
0: It is.
1: I love that. Like, you could just tell that is a real interaction.
0: And they were very upset.
1: I get why they're upset, but also in the same sense, it's like, man, you got a tip.
2: And now she's going to lose her job, probably.
1: She probably will. Yeah, she probably will.
0: You just have to realize the world kind of sucks right now. Everybody's grumpy. Mm-hmm. Everybody's angry. Yesterday, I got out of my car, right? As I'm getting out of my car, somebody's trying to pull into the spot, right, that's next to me. They were rushing me to get out of my car, out of there, just to walk up to the sidewalk, right? They were not stopping.
1: Man, I just want to put a GoPro on you, on top of your head, when you're going shopping.
0: And so I stood there in the parking spot because I was upset.
1: Yeah.
0: Like, all right, well, then you don't get the parking spot if you're going to rush me. Dumbass.
1: I mean, I'm not sure I've ever met anybody that's had more parking lot encounters than you.
0: Yeah, between like, that and the shopping cart yesterday with the big ogre.
1: All the time.
0: And then this dumbass lady that thought, because she's going to, if she moves fast, I better get out of the way of her car. Uh-huh. I didn't even have my door shut yet, the dumbass.
1: Yeah, I mean, if you're pulling into a parking space and somebody's opening their door and already, like, getting out, yeah, like, you stop.
0: You just stop and wait. Let them get up to the curb.
1: You don't keep,
0: safely.
1: Like, inching forward in your car.
0: That's what this dumb bitch did.
1: Yeah. God, hey. You don't get a rise out of Billy like that very often.
0: No. I just had a day. I had that ogre at Target, and then I had that lady. I was like, I am done.
1: Yeah.
0: You just gotta
1: get home. Get home quick.
0: I just wanted to get home.
1: Yeah.
0: This dude says that you can catch your girl cheating with a PS5.
1: What?
8: You feel like that bitch be calling as soon as you leave the house, little five? Let me tell you how you catch that hoe. Go buy you a PlayStation 5. Just listen to me, bitch. Put the remote on the bed. Make a party chat. You see what I'm saying? Join the party. Leave the remote on. Off mute. Unplug the HDMI cord from the TV so your TV look like this, pitch black. She gonna think your game off. You leave the house, join the party from your phone, and you gonna be able to hear everything that bitch talking about on that.
1: Oh, God. This guy's a genius.
0: He is. Right? She's just gonna think it's a remote right there.
1: But now you put everybody on it. Oh, man, girls are gonna realize this.
0: And now he said, you can catch that bitch.
1: Yeah.
0: See what that hoe's up to.
1: I mean, if you think that she is cheating, that is, that's a solid way to catch her.
0: That's why I played it there.
1: Yeah, that probably gave a lot of people the idea now.
0: That was kind of clever.
1: It was very clever. Very clever. And I bet she is cheating.
0: Possibly.
1: Usually my understanding of it is, if you think she's cheating, she probably is.
0: So I do think that is a way to catch somebody.
1: Mm-hmm.
0: Because they won't even be suspecting that the room is bugged.
1: Mm.
0: A couple listeners sent me this one.
1: What?
0: Wife catches husband cheating at a restaurant.
1: Oh, uh-oh.
0: Is that one of the rules? Never take your side chick to a restaurant?
1: Yeah, I mean, I've done that mistake before. you know.
0: Remember that. You guys had to hold the menus up, right? Because someone was taking photos.
1: Well, she's now my wife, but yeah, when she's my girlfriend at the time when I was still married, some guy was trying to take a picture, and she took the big-ass menu. It was at 54th Street. They have these gigantic menus, and she basically, like, threw it across the table to, like, hold it, you know, hide my face as I then got up and then left the restaurant. It was, I fell in love that day.
0: I bet.
1: I fell in love that day.
0: She's like, I'm not going to let you crack us like this.
1: My boo thing out here saving me.
0: She was. What a cool side chick.
1: Yeah. She saw what he was. I'm in my own world. Like, I'm not even paying attention. And this dude's got his whole ass phone out, like, about to take a picture of me.
0: Like, he had to be like, what the hell?
1: No, he messaged me on Instagram, and he was like, sorry, bro, maybe you shouldn't go out in public with your side chick. And I just was like, hater.
0: What a loser.
1: It's fine.
0: Bro. Maybe, bro, you shouldn't go out to eat with your side chick.
1: Yeah, well, that's why I stayed I went on the southeast side.
0: What a loser.
1: I didn't think none of you guys would do something like that.
0: Message.
1: Mm-hmm.
0: All right, this is the guy that got caught.
9: I'm just down here. My husband with this bitch that he met at the casino that he was flirting with in my face. I said what the I said. The hoe ain't gonna do nothing about it.
0: Yeah. He is now confronting the woman, wanting maybe a little bit of fisticuffs.
9: I said what I said. You down here with my husband. Yep. Nah, you ain't gonna say to me, bitch. But you up here telling everybody that I ain't.
0: I don't know. She's not mad at her husband.
1: Yeah, no, she's not.
0: I'm noticing he's not getting any of the shots fired at him.
1: But he's the one cheating. Like, technically, this girl isn't cheating. She's not with her.
0: Why is she not attacking her husband?
1: That's always confused me.
0: It is. It's very confusing.
1: Mm.
0: It's like she's like, men are stupid. They don't know no better. But you know better, lady.
1: Right.
0: Than to be messing with this man. He's an idiot.
1: It's like Nard. Nard and Guardrail are just like going at each other.
0: I know. It's funny.
1: It's hilarious.
9: You and you telling everybody this and that. You moved up out of my house. But now this my husband. Don't worry. You clown ass bitch.
1: Oh, my God. Dude, she not one time has yelled at that dude.
0: No, he just kept eating. He just enjoyed his snack.
1: That's crazy.
0: All right, we're going to have the queen on next. If you have a divorce question, 1-855-FU-BILLY. We'll get to it next.
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0: up. Billy Madison Show. Did you qualify for the Loaded Louie coming up? If you have a question for the Queen, we would love to take your call. She is live in studio. Let's see. Let me go to Michael. Let's see. Maybe Michael's got a question for you, Queen. Uncontested.com is her wonderful website. Michael, do you have a question for the Queen?
1: Good morning, Queen. You're looking great.
2: Oh, thank you, Michael.
0: Hey, let's not be a creep.
1: I got a question. Is it common for a judge to delay a ruling on a divorce with kids so the drunk-ass mom can get her stuff together?
2: Well, sometimes they give you a little time to exit and get your stuff and leave. You know.
0: So you're saying you have a drunk-ass ex, and they're kind of going to give her a shot to get custody of the kids by letting her rehab for a few months.
2: Right.
0: And then not give out the ruling until maybe she's sober? That doesn't seem fair.

0: seen that. Usually they give the ruling right away at the end of the hearing.
1: This ruling, this case wrapped up in like October of last year.
0: What? That doesn't make any sense.
2: And they're just letting her rehab?
0: That's crazy.
2: Usually they'll do a ruling, and then if she gets her life back, then she can go back and try to do it again.
0: A modification, exactly. So you got to render final orders.
1: I feel if it was a male involved, the ruling would have already been made.
0: I don't know. I think they can get it done, but it just depends. I mean,
2: I don't know. Everything that I read online says that the female judges tend to be more fair than the male judges in cases.
0: Yeah, sometimes they're really gung-ho dad. Yeah. Sometimes.
2: I don't know, because that's just what, because, you know, when we have the queen up here, so you read a lot of different things about divorce, so we know what to talk about. And a lot of times they seem to be more fair.
0: I mean, it just depends. You never know what they're going to do. The judges have very wide discretion to make rulings in the state of Texas. And you just never know when you go and see a judge which way it could go. You may get a lady judge who's super gung-ho for men and isn't going to give you a chance. But you could get somebody who, if you get a man, I mean, theoretically, Billy, then, you know, he might be more relaxed.
2: Maybe.
1: Thanks for the call.
2: Yeah, no problem.
0: Sure.
2: Appreciate it.
0: You never know. It's double hermeneutic.
2: Let's go to Mike. What's up, Mike?
0: What up, Mike?
3: Oh, not much. I had a question about, does Texas have mistress laws?
0: Well, it's not against the law anymore. Like,
2: it's not against the law to have a mistress?
0: Well, you don't go to jail, but it could make you look really bad in court and can affect your money and your child support and even your child custody and visitation.
2: Well, you got a mistress, Mike?
0: Yeah, especially if you bring your paramour around your children or you have them spending the night. We have what's called the paramour clause, and it means you can't have somebody, your romantic partner, that's spending the night usually after 8 p.m. until 8 a.m. in those hours. House needs to be free and clear. No army of skanks.
2: Nard's house used to be the army of skanks. That's what we called it.
4: No, it did not. No,
2: that's what we called it.
0: That's what I was referring to, Billy. Yeah.
2: Skank Village.
0: Well, I thought it was like Trader Village, but yeah, skanks.
2: Nard called it Getting Cracked House.
4: I did not call that.
2: Yes, you did.
4: Getting Cracked House.
2: Mike, you have a mistress? We'll just whisper so that nobody knows who you are.
0: Do we know her?
2: You got a mistress, dog? Oh, he hung up. Damn.
0: I see. So we do know
2: he was
0: her.
2: A little, you know, scared.
0: It's someone we know.
2: To talk about that.
0: Yeah, sounded familiar, that guy.
2: So if a woman has a side dude or a man has a mistress, as he put it, will they get kind of penalized in court, or will they go, hey, it's no fault?
0: They should get penalized in court. If it were me, I'd bring it up for sure, just because you can't really, you know, you can't be both. You can't be a hoe and a housewife. Well, so
2: just if you're thinking, all right, so you have your family, but then you're choosing to not spend that time with your kids, right, and you're spending it with your side cheeks.
0: Sure, boy or girl or whoever. I mean,
2: right.
0: Absolutely.
2: So you're spending time that you probably could have just used that time with your kids.
0: For sure.
2: So are you more likely to lose custody? Meaning that
0: I've seen
2: will you get 50-50 or how will that work?
0: I've definitely seen it impact a judge, and they told me.
2: Not that you'll lose, but you won't get as generous of a custody schedule.
0: Yeah, you may. You may lose your custody. If there's any whiff of domestic violence involved of any kind, then yeah, you can get moved down to sole conservatorship and lose your custody. But, you know, in terms of visitation, it could affect it really badly. If the judge thinks you're a liar and a cheater, they may not let you see your kid.
2: That's what happened to Nard.
0: Yeah, that's what.
2: That's why he didn't get to see his dog as much.
4: Oh,
0: yeah,
4: wow.
0: I know.
2: Right, Nard?
4: No, you're a liar and a cheater?
2: What? Yeah.
0: Lying and cheating is
2: that got him in big trouble. Yeah, so he only got Lucy on the weekends.
4: Yeah, you can't do that in Oklahoma. Oklahoma, man, that court, they hate cheaters.
0: They'll roll you, for
4: dude,
0: sure.
4: Dude. Yeah. Ain't that right, Nard? I didn't. No, it didn't.
2: Yeah, they hate cheaters.
4: I wasn't cheating.
0: Well, they don't like cheaters here in Bexar County either.
4: Well, if you weren't cheating, Nard, you wouldn't have got divorced. So that don't make no sense.
5: Oh no, she definitely was doing a divorce either way.
0: Well, there's many reasons for the divorce. Cheating is not usually one of them.
2: So well, I think in this case, she was tired of his cheating.
5: There was no cheating.
4: That was the only thing that caused the divorce, right? Was Nard cheating?
5: What? There was no cheating.
2: And this is how I know that's true, because then he cheated on us by going and talking behind you know, our backs to another radio station behind our backs.
0: I love that. I think that's great.
4: How could he?
2: So
4: that's why I'm going to take his girl.
0: Well, I see it's retaliation.
2: Right? Derek, you can take his girl for all the horrible things he's done to us.
4: Well, if he had a girl, I would. But he don't.
5: I do.
2: I do. She's I got a sweetheart.
4: Now. You're not convincing me.
5: What? Why am I not convincing you?
2: All right, Queen, you know, just a female perspective. What is a good Valentine's Day that a man could do for a woman that maybe their relationship, their marriage has kind of been meh, meh, meh. And so you're like, I really want to show her I care about her.
0: Oh, well, I mean, it works for both genders, Billy. You got to do the BBB, you know, breakfast in bed.
2: Okay.
0: Back massage.
2: All right.
0: And a bone. Basket.
2: Oh. And a basket. In a basket.
4: Yes. None of those bees were bone.
2: Nope.
4: Well, none
0: can,
4: of them.
0: You can sub it in how you want, Derek.
2: We can add a
4: breakfast.
0: Breakfast in bed, four the bees. Back massage, and the...
4: And the basket of goodies.
0: And the basket of goodies. There you go. That's it. Yeah, basket of goodies. And it could be everything that... Just some really cute little things that your partner likes, and just put it together.
4: I do see like a lot of girls on... And it's probably just like a TikTok propaganda thing, but a lot of girls online that are putting together like... boyfriend baskets for Valentine's Day.
2: Well, that's only if they care about their dude.
0: Absolutely. Well, that's the third B, Billy. I mean, so, I think, you know, Derek, you got to make sure you have the back rub and the breakfast in bed.
4: I think it's only for younger couples, if I'm being honest.
0: Okay.
4: Like,
0: okay.
4: As far as the guy getting stuff on Valentine's Day, mm-hmm. I think that's something like girls and guys like in their young, like in their early 20s are doing.
2: I don't think husbands get it.
4: Husbands aren't getting a husband basket.
2: No, they're
0: by
2: not.
0: By then, you're just like, you know, sharing bills. And
4: That's something you do like when you're like 20.
0: You probably buy flowers anyway, so, well, you know. Yeah. That's just every something day you is do Valentine's Day here. So.
2: When you like the guy you're with. You know, a lot of these women are with their men. They don't even really like them.
0: Sure. Well,
4: that doesn't
0: some of
4: make
0: them
4: sense.
0: Really love them, and then I'm sure they, you know, want to spend time and spend time making them have a great day and feel good.
4: That's sweet.
2: Let's go to Forrest. What's up, Forrest?
4: Hello.
0: Hey, Forrest.
6: Hey, guys. So I've been in a sexless marriage for the last 5 years.
2: Congrats.
4: Yeah, that's impressive.
0: I mean, guys, is this common or not?
2: It's probably pretty common, right?
0: Is it?
4: Is she asking if it's common law or
0: no.
4: Oh, just common in general?
0: Yeah, common in general.
2: Yeah, I mean, if you listen to our show, we get a lot of calls from dudes like that are in sexless marriages.
0: Yeah.
4: Yeah.
0: So, like, when did this start?
6: 5 years ago.
2: 5 years
4: when
2: ago?
4: Did he say he's married for 5 years?
0: So when you got married?
6: No, I've been in a sexless marriage for the last
4: 5 years. Oh, okay.
6: Is what I'm
4: so saying. Not the whole marriage has been 5 years, just the sexless part. I got it. I'm with you now. Yeah. I'm on the same page.
0: Okay, how many years?
4: Five.
6: So over 10.
0: Oh, wow.
6: Yeah, I called you guys before and told you about my wife. She has not done the mouth hug thing in 10 years.
0: Okay.
2: Jeez, 10 years.
6: Yeah, I'm at the end of my rope.
0: The bait and switch.
6: My brother just passed away, and it made me thank you. It made me feel like life is too short to be unhappy.
0: Oh, for sure.
4: Oh, so this is like a wake-up call for you. You're like, oh, man.
0: Life is short. It could be, any of us. I mean, it could happen.
6: Yeah, I don't even ask her for sex anymore. It went from bad sex to no sex.
2: So you're saying even the sex that you got before was terrible?
0: Wow.
6: Yeah.
0: Okay. Uncontested.com. Don't wait any longer.
4: Queen, what percentage of, you know, divorces do you think like come through your way and it's just, they're just like, I just don't have sex anymore? Or is that just something that people don't really say?
0: It's common.
4: They say it like in other ways, I'm sure, right? Like they don't come out and they're like, Queen, I just don't have sex anymore. I want to get divorced.
0: It almost seems, Derek, like that drives all the other problems. It's like, I don't know. It seems like it's causing all the other problems because both people aren't happy and they're not getting their needs met. And so everything.
2: Well, they're not bonding.
4: They're not.
0: Yeah, they're not bonding. Exactly. They don't have that relationship. So, people are going without. So many people out there are stuck in a relationship like this. It's hard to get out, too.
4: It is crazy, though, like how many things sex will cover up, though. Like if you're having a good, healthy sex life, like me and my wife have so many problems. It's not even funny, right? We have just issues upon issues.
0: Bonded.
4: But we have sex all the time. And so it's just like, there's no way we're splitting up.
0: Yeah, exactly.
4: We're just going to deal with these horrible, horrible problems that we have.
2: You just brush them under the bed that you're banging on.
4: Yeah.
0: Exactly. Move on. Yeah, you're bonded. So I think it's
4: It really does keep you together, though.
0: It does. It's so important. I think it's one of the most, actually, probably the most important thing. I mean,
4: that's the debate we always have on this show is it the most important thing?
0: Yes, probably.
4: Probably is.
0: The number one factor.
4: It probably is.
0: Yeah, getting a divorce.
4: You're right, though. Like, people come to you when they want to get divorced, and they have all these problems that they've laid out, but really what started these problems was when they stopped having sex.
0: Exactly, and not giving each other attention, not spending time with one another, and then, it's just everything sparks.
2: I want to point out that Nard is just staring at the blinds. I just
4: well, he's not married. He has no idea what we're talking about.
2: He was just looking at the blinds.
0: Oh, it's like, I love that movie.
4: He can't relate. He's not married.
2: What do you got there, sir? So what would you like to do for us with your sexless little situation?
0: Uncontested.com. Let's go. Online legal platform. Get everything done.
6: Yeah,
0: is she going to fight
6: old
0: you?
6: Yet. Yeah, my question is, will this just be a no-fault divorce, or will this be her fault?
0: I wouldn't want to put down fault unless you absolutely had to. If you're just wanting to get out, there's no need to point fingers. Just get out, cut your losses, and move on. It's actually really simple. There's a 60-day waiting period in the state of Texas, so you have to get it filed online.
2: She doesn't get any sort of punishment for not putting out in 5 years?
0: I mean, what
4: kind of punishment do you want?
0: Well, you
4: want the gallows or what?
2: No, he shouldn't. Yeah. He shouldn't have to give a 401k.
0: Yeah, $1,000 per year or per month, depending on how much you make. And say,
2: why
0: should
2: she
0: year.
2: Get the 401k when
4: she was married and they got divorced?
2: She wasn't doing what married women are supposed to do with their dude.
0: Put it in the prenup, and that way it trigger it so you don't have to pay some money in the 401k, and of course you got to prove it.
4: Unreal. We live in America, so they don't like have things like that, Billy.
0: Ah, yes.
4: Where they're like, we're not going to give you 401k because you guys stopped having sex.
2: Bring them back.
0: It's not Ireland, Billy.
2: Bring back the gallows, Derek.
4: Let her swing.
0: Yeah, uncontested.com. I think that's the way to do it. Get her to sign it. And if you have no kids and no property, you can even post it to the courthouse door. That's the best.
4: Mm.
0: Yeah, but if you have kids and property, hopefully she'll sign off on the decree and the terms, and everything can be done actually from your house.
2: I feel like a woman that doesn't give him cheeks, it's not going to be easy to leave her. She's going to be mad.
0: Yeah, she might get mad, and she's going to ask for half of all his 401k,
2: more.
0: Half of the house. That, half of the cars.
2: She's going to want to get her grubby hands on 70%. That's my prediction.
4: 70?
0: Every day you keep going, Billy, she's earning more. So stop. When does it end? You know, when?
4: That's a great point the queen brings up. Stop. Every day you carry on with this.
0: Exactly. Another 50 cents of your dollar is going to that person. So
4: that's how, stop procrastinating.
0: Just do it now. Cut
2: get
0: your losses.
2: Get it done.
0: Yeah, exactly.
4: That's great advice. That's why she's here.
2: People in the chat are saying we just need to get Nard a pacifier because he doesn't say anything, and then it would give him something to do.
4: I think there's a lot of people talking, and if Nard talked, it would just bog us down.
2: Get him a bippy.
0: You know, that's Nard is the Daikini baby.
4: I thought I was. Boy. Come here. You want some pets? You want some pets?
5: No, what? No, I don't.
0: He's the chosen one.
2: Yeah, pat him on the head.
5: No, thank you. Thank you.
0: Daikini baby.
5: Thank you.
7: Who's a good boy?
5: I'm a good boy.
2: Yeah.
4: Who's going to get put down?
5: What?
0: We have to name him.
2: Derek, do that again, but ask him who's an idiot.
5: My God.
7: Who's a stupid big dummy?
5: Yeah, I am.
7: Who's fighting with
5: another game? Oh, wow.
2: There you go. That was
0: call
2: cute.
0: Him big dog.
2: Nard's like a little dog.
0: I mean, he could be big, though. He's a little one that feels like he fights like a big one. So
2: I don't know. He's trying to fight a big one.
0: Yeah.
2: He sure is. Mm-hmm. What's up, Mike? Got a question for the queen?
8: Hey, listen.
0: Good morning, Mike.
8: I actually want to tell her thank you. She helped me out a few years back with one of my cases, my daughter.
0: Awesome.
8: And I never forgot about how much work she did for me. So if anybody's really looking for a good lawyer, I do highly recommend her.
0: Aw, thank you so much.
2: That's awesome.
0: Sweet.
2: I love that. That's a real endorsement.
0: Yeah, thank
2: somebody
0: you.
2: That used uncontested.com.
0: Yes.
2: You know, hired the queen, and they had great results. Thank you, Mike. We appreciate that.
4: I love the live endorsement.
0: Yeah.
4: That's awesome.
0: I'm real.
2: What up, James?
9: How's it going, guys?
0: Good morning, James.
2: Good.
9: Good morning. Hey, so my question is, we've already got like a custody thing like set.
0: Okay.
9: My ex wound up getting like custodial because of like my job. I was working oil fields, like not around pretty much. But my oldest son, he keeps saying all the time that he can't wait till he can live with me. He's like tired of the way that his mom treats him, stuff like that. And I'm just trying to figure out like when is the time that he can, I guess we go before the court and he says that he wants to live with me and they can make that happen.
0: Yeah, once you're 12 in the state of Texas, you can, generally speaking, actually speak to the judge if they make an application. It could be done at the courthouse. You can do it in oral. You can do it writing and ask that the child go in chambers and chit-chat to the judge.
2: But there's no guarantee that they're going to do that.
0: The judge doesn't abdicate their authority, you know, to rule your life. Trust me.
2: So the kid has to have a good reason, I suppose?
0: Yeah, they're going to look at everything. I mean, if your kid comes up and says they have a video talking about, you know, why they love their stepmom better than their mom or something like that, that would be, you know, very could backfire on you,
2: right?
0: And say, so okay, just, wow, we're not letting, you know, this child go with that person. You never know.
2: Contact never the know. Queen, yeah. James. Let's go to Ashley. What's up, Ashley?
10: Hey, so my daughter's father, my ex-husband, put a clause in our parent-child agreement that if I ever lived with someone that they didn't agree on, that I would forfeit the custody of my daughter.
0: That doesn't sound written by a lawyer. That doesn't sound right. Yeah.
10: It was signed by the judge. And so at the time, me not knowing any better, me not having a lawyer, I mean, I signed on it like whatever. So last year, I ended up moving in with my ex-sister-in-law for a short time. And I mean, this is like 2 months. I ended up moving in with her because I was going through a hard breakup.
0: Okay.
10: So it's been about a year now since they've been keeping my daughter and they said that I forfeited my rights to her.
0: I've never heard of such a thing. I mean, this order doesn't sound proper. It doesn't sound like something that's enforceable. That has too many up-in-the-air contingencies, so I would be very shocked. We'd have to look at it and see and change it because that doesn't make any sense.
2: So
0: you can't just forfeit your custody. That's a termination of rights.
2: She would need to see the document that you signed.
0: Yeah, I mean,
2: kind of figure out a plan of action to get it to be more fair for you, Ashley.
0: Yeah, on a paramour clause, they just say for how many months or how long it is until you can introduce your child. They don't say anything about having to approve of your partner. Can you imagine, Billy?
2: Oh, my gosh. Think about that. Nard would be screwed. Do you know how many women have been in and out of his house?
0: I think every guy would be pretty screwed.
2: I mean, this guy would be.
0: If you had to depend on your ex-wife to validate your future wife.
2: Oh, man. Yeah. You would be screwed, right, bud?
4: I wouldn't be screwed, no.
2: Oh, man.
4: I have a lot of women. I have not.
2: Thank you, Queen.
4: Thank you, Queen.
2: Awesome. Uncontested.com. We got to get you qualified for the Loaded Louie. We'll do it now.
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1: 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We're still doing that? 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I don't get it. It's like, you told me he was dead. I believed you.
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15: Nor was just telling us during the break that he might be leaving us for a country station.
16: I did not see that.
15: Woo! So we put this song in there for you, Nord.
16: Nord is just...
15: Way down yonder.
16: I can't believe, like, chat really bothers Nart. Like, it really does. Like, it really, like...
15: He can't read.
16: He hates when people give him, like, hate him or whatever it is. Whee! Like, he just can't handle it.
17: That's why he doesn't have chat screen over there.
16: Yeah. I can only handle it once a week. There's no way I can do that every day.
15: No, he said there's no way I can do that every day.
16: I can only handle that once a week. I just can't believe how much it rattles you. Like, he was legit, like,
15: Look,
16: tearing
15: Nart,
16: up.
15: There's... This rude man in the chat says, yes, we hate him. See?
17: Yeah. Who cares?
15: One of your biggest supporters, Green Goddess, says he needs a bigger screen over there to go with his
16: no
15: big
16: Green
15: fat
16: Goddess.
15: Ego.
16: Green Goddess, you're the problem. Okay.
15: Nard can't read the chat. It has nothing to do with the chat. Nard's mad about something.
14: No, I could read it.
16: I think he does pick up on it. I can
14: piece stuff together.
16: Yeah. He doesn't know exactly what they're saying, all but right, he knows it's not nice.
15: You're being a crybaby bitch right now.
14: I mean, yeah.
16: Green Goddess says, I want all the problems. Green Goddess, these tears right now that you're seeing are because of you.
17: Yeah, and I like it.
15: Yeah, I don't hate it.
16: I did love Nard, though, because I was just like, man, like, you cry. I just can't believe how much you cry. But Nard also hates how much he cries.
14: I do. And it's extra, like, stupid because of this week. Like,
16: I mean, you've looked terrible in front of your chick, right? Because you're just...
14: Oh, yeah, dude, for the last 2 weeks.
16: For the last since you met her.
14: I mean, you...
16: Bro, you... I bet you cried like 45 times in front of her.
14: I wouldn't say 45.
16: Okay, all right. Maybe that's a little much, but yeah. It's been a lot, right?
15: Darn, yeah, how many tears have hit those big, giant friends of yours?
14: Mm. A lot.
16: Has she said, like, man, you do cry a lot?
14: No.
16: She hasn't? Okay, well, that's nice of her.
17: You know she's thinking it.
16: She probably is, but the fact that she hasn't said it is pretty nice.
14: She's
16: that
14: called nice. Me her little baby.
16: Okay, well, so she has kind of said it.
18: This is my little baby.
16: My little baby.
15: All right, let me get you qualified for the Loaded Louie. I'm going to take caller 17 right now. Caller 17. Let's change it up. Caller 17, and you'll be qualified for the Loaded Louie. 1-855-FU-BILLY. Tonight is the big event. 7 o'clock, Teddy Morris's Cowboy Harley Davidson, brought to you by the law offices of Thomas J. Henry. Someone's going to win a Louis Vuitton handbag, $5,000 Visa gift card, and the BMS big ticket. Mm. Concert tickets to every show that we give away. I just talked to the sales manager. He said that there's a lot of businesses that will be closed, so you'll have plenty of parking at those businesses. So just be patient when it comes to parking. They're going to do their best. We want it to be a very fun event. I'll have some, you know, Big Butt Ranch hats. I'll have, you know, the Nard Owes Me Money bumper magnet. I'll have a Big Butt Ranch bumper magnet. I'll have those car ornaments of all our faces. I'll have some stuff out there. It's going to be a good time. I just don't know what to wear.
16: Oh, man.
15: That's my dilemma.
16: That means that you got to head straight to the mall after this
15: I'm
16: show.
15: I'm not going to the mall. I'm going to go straight to my floor where I keep all my clothes.
16: You have your own floor?
15: Yeah, I have a floor
16: at the mall.
15: No, not at the mall.
16: Oh.
15: All right, I don't know who this comedian is, but I thought this was kind of funny and pretty accurate.
19: I'm getting divorced, so that's a thing.
15: Yeah, and everybody's cheering him. He's getting a divorce because that's a thing. He's getting a divorce.
19: Mm. Don't worry. It was a mutual decision between her and her friends.
15: That's so accurate, right?
16: Yeah, it is.
15: Because I would say the majority of divorces are not caused because of the couple. They're caused by outside interference, which is the friends, the family, those type of things that are like, no, you need to. You deserve better.
19: Girl, leave him.
15: In fact, I read this tweet from this lady. She was like, I don't know why I listened to my friends. They're no longer my friends, is what she said, because they encouraged me to divorce my husband. Because she made the big mistake of talking about her problems with her friends. And when, after the smoke cleared and everything, she realized that the problems that they were having were so small. They were really like...
16: But her friends made them seem like they were
15: major.
16: They were
15: huge. Yeah, and that there was this plethora of great guys that was going to treat her good. 5 years later, she has yet to find a guy that'll treat her as good as the man that she had. That dude went on. He's already remarried. She regrets it every single day. And then the things that she found to be flaws in her man were just things that her friends were saying were flaws, when it really wasn't even that big a deal.
16: Right.
15: She wishes she would have put out more in her marriage, not made, you know, sex seem like a struggle all the time. She wishes that she would have been a little softer in her tone. And so what if he left a towel on the floor? Was it that big of a deal? So she was like, yeah, he left the towel on the floor, but I never had to worry about our bills. Our bills were all paid. I never had to worry about if my car needed an oil change because he took care of all that. The yard was always mowed. You know, he helped out around the house, all these things, but he would leave a towel on the floor. He'd leave some crumbs somewhere. And she's like, I literally divorced the guy because of crumbs and a towel. Mm. And then she would withhold sex because he'd be like, he is so inconsiderate that he left the towel. And she's like, when she realized it, she was like, he was just busy trying to get to his job and just forgot. I thought that was interesting. And now, 5 years later, she's like, it's terrible out there, and she lost her dude. Let's go to Allison. Allison, you are qualified for the loaded Louis handbag and the $5,000 Visa gift card and the BMS big ticket.
18: Awesome. I'm excited.
15: Do you listen to our show, or are you just, you scan the dial?
18: Every morning.
15: All right. What's your favorite part? What do we do that is your favorite thing?
18: Probably make fun of Nard.
15: Yeah.
17: That's my favorite.
16: That's gotta be a top five. That's my favorite.
15: That's gotta be a top five.
16: Nard, that's gotta make you feel good, right?
14: Oh, yeah.
18: It does.
16: All right.
15: It's so funny because, you know, they got this multicolored wiener guy over there, which is just hilarious in itself. He's in this love triangle where he's sword fighting a guy that has a much bigger sword for his girl. It's crazy. He lives a crazy life. And he's sad because the chat's meanie pants to him.
18: Yeah, I was listening to that earlier, that he doesn't like to read the chat.
15: I don't like to read it because it hurts my feelings. All right, well, thank you, and we will see you tonight, Allison.
16: What he doesn't realize is the chat's mean to all of us.
15: Yeah. Oh, they're so rude to me.
16: The chat is its own living, breathing organism. You can't control it.
15: Let me see here. Oh, do you want to hear the red flag? This is kind of funny. This was a red flag that also turns you on.
20: A red flag that turns me on? Probably when my boyfriend asked me. But, like, it turns me on, though. But, like, it's a red flag because, like, what guy asked me to, you know? It's magical, bro. It's magical. Trust me.
15: So she thought it was a red flag because he wanted her to get his groceries. If you know what I'm saying. And if you don't, look it up.
20: I promise it's magical. I want to do, like, if it was possible, I'd want to do, like, 6ix9ine, like, eating.
16: Oh, man.
17: Magical.
15: Oh, that was sick. That was so gross. All right. What is your relationship hot take? 1-855-FU-BILLY. We'll do it next.
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Good morning, it's KCLB, it's Mighty Iris. Yes, I'm embracing the deepness of my voice. I started singing to my cats more this week because it's like they don't recognize me. It's pretty funny. Do you ever sing to your pets?

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1: Hey, it's Matt Sorum. You might know me from Guns N' Roses' Velvet Revolver or The Cult, but I'm bringing my band, my supergroup, Kings of Chaos, to the Agua Caliente, the show, August 1st. Don't miss it. 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
2: 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It's going to be Matt Sorum, Jack Blades, Richie Sambora. I know, it's big. Guitarist, vocalist Glenn Hughes, Deep Purple. It's happening August 1st. Agua Caliente Casino. Inside of the show. And you want to text Kings of Chaos now. If I call you back, you're the winner. If you pick it up, you got to pick it up. Let me give you the good news live.
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It's KCLB, and you see, chivalry is not dead. Someone heard of my sickness and brought me a cough drop. So if you hear me sucking on something, that's what it is. You hear? Yeah, that's right. It even has like a juicy center and stuff. You can hear it like grinding on my teeth, right? Sorry about that.

It's KCLB and Beck. Mr. Beck. You know Beck. We play him, the song Loser. He's 56 today, born in Los Angeles. Happy birthday to Beck.

It's KCLB, and I've been watching little bits and pieces of this Corey Feldman interview, fairly recent, that was just posted on Jamie Kennedy's podcast. It's I'm trying to get through it. It's very interesting, though. It makes me wonder if I should interview people for an hour.

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1: 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They take us places. 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

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Isn't that crazy? Corey Feldman's doing like a tour. I think that kicks off in the fall. He and Cary Grant from The Goonies are going to be watching the movie with audience members and doing Q&A after the movie. Yeah.

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1: 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You might know me from Guns N' Roses, Velvet Revolver, The Cult. 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

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She was on that 90s podcast with Christine Taylor, and she's touring as well. 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
0: 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It's going to be Matt Sorum, Jack Blades, Richie Sambora. I know, it's big. Guitarist, vocalist Glenn Hughes, Deep Purple. It's happening August 1st. Agua Caliente Casino. Inside of the show. And you want to text Kings of Chaos now. If I call you back, you're the winner. If you pick it up, you got to pick it up. Let me give you the good news live.
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KCLB Rocks. How would you like to see Kings of Chaos at the show, Agua Caliente Casino? That's August 1st, and it's a super group with people from REO Speedwagon. I think they got the singer from REO Speedwagon, the guitarist from Billy Idol, the drummer from this other band. Like, it's going to be cool. 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

KCLB, what's up? It's Mighty Iris. I don't know if you like horror films, but they've added a few to HBO Max. They added Lee Cronin's The Mummy. That's the one that came out this year. Remember the one I was like in the theater and I told you people brought their like 3-year-olds to come see it? The age is getting lower every time I tell this story. Could not believe it though. I hope they had nightmares.

It's KCLB. It's Mighty Iris trying to embrace the raspiness of my voice. I think I know where this came from. I went to a restaurant on Sunday, and this waiter, after he sneezed into his arm, he came over to the table and hovered over the table, over the dip and chips, and was just kind of really in our personal space. And I was like, wow. So maybe that's how I got sick.

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1: Hey, it's Matt Sorum. You might know me from Guns N' Roses, Velvet Revolver, or The Cult. But I'm bringing my band, my supergroup, Kings of Chaos, to the Agua Caliente, the show, August 1st. 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
2: 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They're celebrating big time this summer. Cool off over in Orange County. If I call you back, tell you the good news live on the air. 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

KCLB, you get to choose your concert this week. Anywhere in the U.S., you want to go to Portland, Oregon to see a show? You want to go to Miami, Florida to see a show? You want to go to, Sin City, Vegas to see a show? We're going to fly you there with the guest, give you a VIP rock star treatment. 5 p.m. is your next keyword. Good luck.

It's KCLB, and I highly suggest you go onto HBO Max and watch Undertone. That's a horror film that I've been dying to see since it came to theaters, and I didn't go see it. It was super creepy. It's very paranormal, EVP kind of stuff. Go check it out.

It's KCLB. We have your Kings of Chaos tickets. Don't forget, that's Saturday, August 1st at the show at Agua Caliente Casino. It's band members from like Guns N' Roses, Billy Idol, REO Speedwagon, Bon Jovi. Yeah, good luck.

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It's 93.7 KCLB. What's up? It's Mighty Iris. Ugh, my voice is like dying on me. So the documentary is called Don't Look Back in Anger, and it hits IMAX theaters. Yes, they're releasing this to theaters September. The teaser trailer is now up.

Our lawyers thought it would be a good time to remind you that we're not responsible for turning your office into a mosh pit. 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
2: 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It's going to be Matt Sorum, Jack Blades, Richie Sambora. I know, it's big. Guitarist, vocalist Glenn Hughes, Deep Purple. 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Agua Caliente Casino. Inside of the show. And you want to text Kings of Chaos now. If I call you back, you're the winner. If you pick it up, you got to pick it up. 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

93.7 KCLB. A uprising of rattlesnakes all over our desert. People are getting bit, according to some friends. Summertime in the Coachella Valley. The worst of summer and the snakes are here. Get ready. It is rattlesnake season. These desert locals have been here way longer than we have. I know everybody has a story about your encounter with a snake. In fact, I saw my buddy Bill down the hall. Bill. And Bill sees rattlesnakes every time he's an engineer. He goes to our little tower sites, the big towers on the mountain, sees them all the time. What do you have? Text us. Let us know. Snake encounters this afternoon. It's kind of like a zoo, but on the radio. 760-391-5252. What's up, Jenna La Quinta? I know your story. We're going to talk about you next.

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93.7 KCLB Snake Stories coming up. We have rattlers all over this desert. We have a lot of people texting me right now with their rattlesnake stories on KCLB. It makes a lot of sense. I get it. 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Nashville Country Kitchen and Bar is our CV deal, Coachella Valley deal. $25 gets you $50 worth of awesome at the new party happening on our strip, Palm Canyon, Nashville Country Kitchen and Bar. 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

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Taking your text at 760-391-5252. Jenna La Quinta. Watering plant, 6 a.m., weird buzzing sound, and guess what? It wasn't the sprinkler. It was a rattlesnake next to her garden hose. Oh, my God. Not a fun way to wake up. Rick, Palm Desert, walking in the foothills. Dog Cooper. Cooper stopped dead and wouldn't move, and he thought it was a rabbit. Heard the rattle. It was a snake. Mario, my husband went to grab a pair of work gloves in the garage and found a rattlesnake hiding behind a box. That's what I'm talking about. Could be one of the scariest things. I'm just going to get my gloves. What the? There it is. Kids outside notice a rattlesnake near the fence. That's Lisa Rancho Mirage. That's not good at all. I hope. You know, the problem. Well, I'm not going to get into it. The scary part of that. Kids are like, oh, my God, a new friend. Bam. Mark Palm Springs golfing. Saw a rattlesnake golfing. Your turn. What is the closest you got to a rattlesnake here? They're all over the place. It's rattlesnake season. It's heating up. Text us your story, and thank you for doing so far at 760-391-5252.

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And we're giving out tickets to Knott's Berry Farm. Big summer happening over there. It's the Wild West. There's nighttime parties, DJs, food. Yeah, they're doing it up right. And cooler temperatures over in Orange County. 93.7 KCLB has your tickets all week. 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If I call you back, you pick it up, tell you the good news live on the radio. Those tickets are all you.

0: 93.7 KCW. Lene is in the high desert. I want to tell you, Lene, that I got you on the phone. I tried for like 10 minutes to get anybody to pick up. It's hard. We're giving out Knott's Berry Farm tickets. We got a 4-pack of tickets for you. And it's kind of hard. Yeah. A 4-pack of tickets to Knott's, and it's kind of hard to get people to pick up during the day. And when did that all go wrong, Lene? I mean, people look at the phone like it's about to get them, right? Like it's
1: well,
0: not...
1: I have your number saved so I could see who was calling. See?
0: Oh, wow. It didn't say spam or TK or anything like that.
1: Nope.
0: It just
1: says KCLB right on the caller ID.
0: I love it. Look at how organized you are. What do you do?
1: I do the mortgage lending.
0: Is that a fun job?
1: I mean, anything can be fun.
0: Lene, everybody, making you know, lemon not a lemonade or whatever the hell that phrase is from the 1920s. All right, Lene, I got a 4-pack of tickets to Knott's Berry Farm, Lene. Congratulations.
1: Thank you.
0: Oh, you're welcome. You sound very happy. I'm stoked.
1: Yeah, my kids will be excited to go.
0: Exactly.

0: 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That's what I thought. This is the KCLB Concert Hookup Flyaway. 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

Make sure to take care of Rover out there. 106.9 The Eagle. Keep him inside. Don't forget, when you let him out, don't forget he's out there. 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Top of mind. Ready? All week. Top of mind. 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All right? Looking out for the four-legged friends of the valley.

0: 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Super stoked. 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Who's on tour? 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
1: Hey, it's Matt Sorum. You might know me from Guns N' Roses' Velvet Revolver or The Cult, but I'm bringing my band, my supergroup, Kings of Chaos, to the Agua Caliente, the show, August 1st. Don't miss it. You got some great musicians and singers. 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
12: 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The 26th.
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19: 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It's flavorful.
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